0: Brisbane Roar. Yallup is the ninth most capped Matilda in history and has led Brisbane to their two championship titles as part of an A-League career spanning 20 years. Southern Orcas chairman Sir Graham Lowe feels left in the dark by Christchurch City Council in the push for a second New Zealand NRL team. With the Orcas pursuing a private bid, new documents show the council's been working directly with the NRL for almost 2 years on a potential 20th team. Black Ferns co-captain Ruahei Demant likes the way that coach Whitney Hansen is building a wide approach to the women's national rugby team. That's sport. I'm Malcolm Jordan.
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3: For Northland, Auckland and Coromandel, cloud increasing. You've got a few showers about Northland tonight. Rain spreading south tomorrow, possibly heavy. For the Waikato through to Taranaki, including the Bay of Plenty, Taumaranui and Taupō, it is fine but increasing high cloud. Some scattered showers developing tomorrow evening. For Whanganui through to Wellington, including Taihape, cloud clearing. Wellington this afternoon, then fine apart from morning cloud. For Gisborne through to Wairarapa, cloud and patchy drizzle spreading north this afternoon, becoming mainly fine tomorrow afternoon. For Nelson, Buller and Grey, it is fine. Showers about the Tasman Ranges tomorrow morning, spreading elsewhere in the afternoon. For Marlborough, Canterbury, Otago and Southland, cloud increasing tonight. Some patchy light rain clearing north of Christchurch tomorrow morning and south of Dunedin later. For Westland and Fiordland, it is mostly fine. You've got isolated showers tonight, turning to rain tomorrow, and they will be heavy at times.
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5: Romans 12 verse 2. 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Unlike the culture around you, always dragging you down to its level of immaturity, God brings the best out of you, develops well-formed maturity in you.
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0: It is KB and Ben Fuller's Father on Life FM. Hey, it's Request Hour. I would love to play your favourite song. What is it? Text through, let me know. 8168. Start your message out with the keyword life. That is exactly what Kelly has done. She got in nice and early asking for the new one, Ain't No Way, from Jamie McDonald. Honestly, it is so legit. I love her new album, Jamie McDonald's self-titled first album. This one's called Ain't No Way. Vote for that for the U-Chart countdown if you love it. Lifefm.co.nz, but it is coming up next.
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6: Hi, I'm Amanda Salmon. What does it mean to be a disciple of Christ? The idea is that we immerse ourselves in the practices of Jesus. It's about learning to live in the rest of his embrace. He being God and his embrace being love. It's learning to live in love. Sounds simple, doesn't it? But we have a tendency to complicate and catastrophize rather than simplify. But Jesus' invitation is just that, to simplify, to breathe, to rest, to declutter, de-stress and detox, and still do all the things that he has called us to do. Remember, it's not a striving life. It's a walking in harmony with the Spirit life. It's not a life of rigid absolutes, but of navigating our lives well with him. It's recognizing seasons and opportunities. It's admitting, no, we are not enough. Our strength, our wisdom, talents, whatever, we are not enough, but he is.
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Jamie McDonald going out to Kelly on the text machine. Thanks for the message, my friend. Ain't No Way is currently sitting in at number 7 on the U-Chart countdown. And that is not the only song that Jamie McDonald has got in the top 10. This one, Won't Let Go, off the same self-titled album, is currently sitting in at number 4. So good. She's got some great tunes. Jamie McDonald, one to watch, that's for sure. Hey, it's Request Hour. I'm playing your favourite songs right through, well, 1 o'clock. All you need to do is text. Let me know your name and what song you'd like to hear. 8168. Start your message out with the keyword life. This is Jeremy.

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1: 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The music's always different. You never hear the same song at least three times. It's just so good. And you can message you guys. It's a safe, welcoming place. I love the talk in there. It's just so much fun to drive to school with. It's just awesome.
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0: 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Man, thinking back to New Zealand Music Month, that was in May, January, February, March, April, May, 5 months into the year. We are now in August. We are 8 months into the year. So that song, man, it's still doing really, really well, but I have a feeling it's going to make a big comeback, like big time over summer. That is going to be a summer anthem if we ever did hear. Now, it is Request Hour, and I would love to play your favourite song. Get in touch. Let me know what you would like to hear. This friend hasn't left a name, but text ending 079 would like this one. It is Phenomena, Da Da, from Young and Free. I would love to play it for you. It's honestly as easy as that. Just text through 8168, start your message out with the keyword life. Let me know your name and what song you'd like to hear. This one's coming up next.
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0: open my eyes. It is Madison Watkins on Life FM. Going out to Dorothy. Thank you for the message, Dorothy. We are 20 minutes away from the end of Requests Hour. Sam has got in touch saying, hey, what a wonderful day. Blessings, Life FM. Please play Love Broke Through from Toby Mac. Thanks. Have a massive as day from Sam. I love that. I love the energy, Sam. Thank you so much. I will play this song for you. Love Broke Through. Toby Mac, coming up next, but that is exactly what I'm asking you to do. Just like Sam, text through 8168. Start your message out with the keyword life. Let me know your name and what song you would like to hear. Easy peasy.
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5: Why can't I feel God's presence? Most of us have wondered that at times. We have moments when we feel close to God, and then we have times, often long times, when God feels a million miles away. And when we feel distant from God, we tend to assume something's wrong with us, and we try to do things that will conjure up the feeling of intimacy with God again. But what if nothing is wrong with us when we feel distant from God? We tend to use our emotions as a barometer of our proximity to God. But let's ask, where does God say he is in relation to me? In Hebrews 13:5, God says, "Never will I leave you, never will I forsake you." 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So let's remember that God is closer to us than we are to ourselves. I'm Reuben Munn from Shore Community Church. 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
1: 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You know, the music, the way it ministers to you. 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

Mongeni with Halfway. You got shares. We are unfortunately more than halfway through requests hour. In fact, we're rounding it out now with this one, a final request from my friend June. She got in touch asking if we could please play Never Let You Go from Equippers Revolution. I'd love to play this for you, my friend. Thanks heaps for all the requests today.

0: Waikato through to Taranaki, including the Bay of Plenty, Taumaranui and Taupō. It is fine, but increasing high cloud. You've got scattered showers developing tomorrow evening. For Whanganui through to Wellington, including Taihape, cloud are clearing Wellington this afternoon, then fine apart from morning cloud. For Gisborne through to Wairarapa, cloud and patchy drizzle, spreading north this afternoon, becoming mainly fine tomorrow afternoon. For Nelson, Buller and Grey, fine with showers about the Tasman Ranges tomorrow morning, spreading elsewhere in the afternoon. For Marlborough, Canterbury, Otago and Southland, cloud increasing tonight. Some patchy light rain clearing north of Christchurch tomorrow morning and south of Dunedin later. And for Westland and Fiordland, it is mostly fine. Isolated showers tonight, turning to rain tomorrow, again heavy at times.
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0: It is Life FM, back-to-back New Zealand music, Grace Vineyard, Joshua McGregor and Marley Solar. In there before that was Front Porch, the boys from Albert Street. Now, coming up next, I have got the one and only Sam Rivera. This is his song, Yahweh. On Life FM, a question for you. Did you catch the announcement on the morning wake up yesterday? Oh, big changes upon the horizon. Beyond stepping off air, I never thought I would see the day. He is not leaving Life FM entirely. Beyond is actually going to be becoming our boss, which is crazy and exciting. And honestly, I'm so glad that it's him. Like, if anybody knows Life FM, it's Bjorn. You know what I'm saying? So, yes, he is stepping off here off the morning wake up, but he is still going to be around. And make sure you check out socials and stuff. There's a whole bunch of posts if you did miss the announcement. Yeah, big boots to fill, whoever is going to be stepping into that role next.
1: Here's what scientists don't want you to
2: know. This is what science is hiding from
3: you. They don't want you to find out.
1: But here's the truth. Ever hung out with the scientists? They actually love sharing what they know. 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Why is science important for faith? And why is faith important for science? Introducing What Scientists Do Want You to Know with New Zealand Christians in Science.
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7: Not long after birth, Sally was abandoned in a park by her mum. Now a teenager, she was asked the question, "What would you say if you could meet your mother?" Her reply was, "I love and forgive you, mum." This story really inspires me. At times in our own lives, we too can be hurt, rejected, or even abandoned. These hurts can fill our hearts with bitterness, with anger, with frustration at the world around us, which causes us not to live to our full potential. I often see people falling into this trap of thinking that forgiving others means their hurt doesn't matter. But forgiveness is not just about letting them off the hook. It's about letting you heal and saying, I'm not going to let my mood, my joy, my future be determined by the pain of yesterday. I choose to forgive. I choose to let go. I'm Ben Cherry, pastor of City Point Church, Auckland.
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John Riddick with Holding On. Praise God. That one is sitting in at number 13 on the U-Chart countdown, about to crack the top 10. Who knows? By 8 o'clock tonight, it could very well be in the top 10. That is when the top 10 countdown is happening, just after 8 on the night show tonight, and then the top 3 plays out at 3:30. So make sure you've got your votes in ahead of those for your favourite songs. LifeFM.co.nz. This one right now, it is Rua Young with Runnin'.

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0: Get Lifted, Capital Kings on Life FM. You got Shez hanging out with you on your Tuesday. Now, this is kind of cool. I really love looking at what the weather is doing around the country. They have already kind of predicted what they think the weather may do over the weekend, and it looks to be very much the same as the one we just had. A little bit wet, a little bit overcast, pretty cold. Yes, that's winter for you. But hey, having a look at some of the highs and lows around the country right now, Whanganui is the warmest place with 17 degrees and Lumston. I said Wellington. It's not even on the map where I'm looking at. Lumston is the coldest on 5.1. So, I mean, that's still pretty chilly. Nugget Point is the windiest place and Gore is currently the wettest.
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0: It's Terry and You Remain on Life FM. I got told off by my 98-year-old Nana yesterday. Yeah, I took yesterday off because I had to go and get some allergy testing done at immunology at the hospital. So what they do, they write these like numbers down your arm or your back if you have to get lots tested. I just had my arm. And they wrote like 12 different numbers. And then they would put a little drop of protein next to each number, and then they'd prick it, and you'd go and sit out in the waiting room, see if you had an allergic reaction. And I didn't, which was kind of amazing and exciting and confusing, all rolled into one, because what am I allergic to? We cannot work it out. But turns out not nuts. I've spent my whole life thinking I had a tree nut allergy. I've either outgrown it or never even had it to begin with, so curious. But after the allergy testing, I put my sweatshirt back on and I went to my Nana's house. Now, Nana is 98 years old. She's moving from her own unit in the retirement village to like a hospital care facility within the retirement village. It's just time. And my whole family were there. My parents, my auntie, my uncle, and Nana turns around to me when I take my sweatshirt off and says, "What have you done? Oh, you've gone and got a tattoo." She's telling me off for getting a tattoo, and I said, "Nana, it's not a tattoo. I just came straight here from allergy testing." Anyway, I don't think she understands what that was. She just is upset at me that I got a tattoo. Anyway, I told my brother about it. He says, oh, better not go around there. Don't want to get a telling off. Oh, he's got a lot of tattoos. I have none, and she was telling me off. Goodness me. Bless her heart.
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6: Did you know that the sun is so big, the Earth could fit into it 1.3 million times? If you wanted to drive to Pluto in a car, it would take over 6,000 years. Haven't got that kind of time? Don't worry, it would only take 25 years in a space shuttle. The cosmos is unbelievably big, but you don't need modern science to know that. In the Bible, the psalmist marveled, "When I look at the heavens, at the work of your fingers, the moon and the stars which you established, what is man that you are mindful of him? He is amazed that the creator of all this should care about us." Just think about that. The God who created supernovas and black holes also created you and loves you. Jesus became a human being like us, so that together with him, we could all be crowned with glory. With the psalmist, we can truly say, O Lord, how majestic is your name in all the earth. I'm Katie Markar from the theology program at the University of Otago.
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Hey, we're about to play one of the biggest songs on the Life FM playlist at the moment. Still managing to hold down the number one spot, though it does kind of to and fro. Which song am I talking about? This one, of course. It is Ray with Joy.

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2: In this update, National Leader Chris Luxon has called an urgent caucus meeting tomorrow morning after leadership rumours. He's posted online saying it's clear there's increased speculation, which is a major distraction, 90 days pre-election and unfair to supporters and New Zealanders. A coroner has heard evidence from Aucklander Philip Polkinghorne on events before the death of his wife Pauline Hannah in 2021. He's described her wearing gym and home clothes in public as unusual behaviours. Polkinghorne was found not guilty of murdering Hannah in 2024. The Broadcasting Standards Authority has upheld two complaints against online broadcaster The Platform. It found host Sean Plunkett belittled Māori in July when discussing a proposed fire and emergency strategy, then breached the complainant's privacy. Ruapehu District Council says water will progressively start flowing from taps in Ohakune as pipe repairs continue, but it could appear milky and needs boiling at least 2 minutes. And that's your update.
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2: To sport, and the Phoenix believe decorated Australian midfielder Tamika Yallop will bring important football knowledge from across the ditch. The ninth most capped Matilda in history has joined the Wellington Club's women's side for the 2026-27 A-League season. Coach Brad Priestman says Yallop brings real experience and important IP.
3: In the A-League, you bring in visa players that takes a while, like any league, to adjust. You literally have someone that has lived it for a lot of her career, and I think in this building, that's going to be really important.
2: Tributes are being paid to former Silver Ferns captain Ana Nuevau, who was died aged 58. Netball New Zealand says Nuevau died in Rockhampton, Queensland on Sunday after a long illness. Former Ferns teammate Leonie Levis is they'll celebrate her life and contribution to netball at their club College Rifles in Auckland. That's sport. I'm Wendy Petrie.
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5: Taking a look at the weather forecast, Northland, Auckland and Coromandel, cloud increasing. Some showers about Northland tonight, rain spreading south tomorrow, possibly heavy. For the Waikato through to Taranaki, including the Bay of Plenty, Taumaranui and Taupō, it is fine, but increasing high cloud. You've got scattered showers developing tomorrow evening. For Whanganui through to Wellington, including Taihape, cloud are clearing Wellington this afternoon, then fine apart from morning cloud. For Gisborne through to Wairarapa, cloud and patchy drizzle, spreading north this afternoon, becoming mainly fine tomorrow afternoon. For Nelson, Buller and Grey, fine with showers about the Tasman Ranges tomorrow morning, spreading elsewhere in the afternoon. For Marlborough, Canterbury, Otago and Southland, cloud increasing tonight. Some patchy light rain clearing north of Christchurch tomorrow morning and south of Dunedin later. And for Westland and Fiordland, it is mostly fine. Isolated showers tonight, turning to rain tomorrow.

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0: Four King in Countries, Miracle on Life. They got the album coming out next month, which is pretty exciting. Now, something coming up a little sooner than next month. This one, Quarter Past Two, The Old and the New.
1: Quarter Past Two, The Old and the New.
0: Is on the way next. Now, this time every day, I play for you two songs from the same artist. One of their new songs and one of their old songs. Today, in the hot seat, is Josh Wilson.
1: The New.
0: This is his new song, Power. Isn't it cool? I actually played this song as last week's Tasty Tune Tuesday. Eloise heard it and was like, that is cool. Let's add that to the playlist. So, this is the song today, Quarter Past Two, The Old and the New. I have paired it with a song from 2015.
1: The Old.
0: Oh, sorry, that was really, really loud. Isn't it ironic? Quarter Past Two, The Old and the New. That was then. This is now. Josh Wilson coming up next.
2: 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They take a step, then an unknown sound ruins the moment. No kiwi, no picture.
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8: At a restaurant one day, I felt prompted to talk to a sad young man sitting hunched in a corner. I didn't feel like talking to him, but the prompting intensified. Finally, I said, God, if you want me to talk to him, I'll go and say hi, but you have to do the rest. As I walked over, I realized that I knew this kid. Back in high school, he was my junior. I struck up a conversation with him and I learned of his struggles. I found myself speaking very specific words of encouragement to him. It was God holding up his end of the bargain. With tears in his eyes, he said to me, "Thank you for talking to me. It's been over a year since anyone has spoken to me with kindness." To think, I almost walked away because it wasn't convenient for me. How often do we do that every day, I wonder? All we really have to do is take the first step and let God do the rest. I'm Joy Ravella.
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0: New from Josh Wilson. That is his song, Power.
1: Quarter past two, the old and the new.
0: Yeah, that was the new one from Josh Wilson. And there before that the old was this. Came out in March of 2015. That was then. This is now. Two songs, one old, one new from the same artist. We'll be back again to do it all tomorrow, quarter past two, the old and the new. This right now is Bailey Thompson.

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0: It's Lost and Found, One Direction from Genesis 50 on Life. Now, I have got a pretty big weekend ahead, actually. I'm really looking forward to it. I haven't talked a bit about this on air just yet, but I'm not going to be on air next week. Neither is Bjorn. Now, not for the reason you think. Bjorn is coming off air in general, so he can focus on being the content director of Life FM. If you haven't heard the big news, spoiler alert, that is what's happening. But this Friday is his last day on air in his role as, you know, Bjorn from The Morning Wake Up, which is wild. It's wild. I grew up listening to Bjorn on The Morning Wake Up when I was in high school. Like, I'm literally as sad as you are. It's, yeah, crazy. But Bjorn and I are hosting from Sunday night Shine-a-thon on Shine TV. So you can join us, Freeview Channel 25 or Sky Channel 201. We will be on Shine TV raising money for their annual appeal. So Sunday night, Monday night, Tuesday night, Wednesday, Thursday, Friday, Saturday, and Sunday night. It's going to be a long time, so I won't be on here all of next week, but we will be hanging out on Shine TV. It's going to be fun.
1: 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Maybe today you're listening and you're not sure where you stand. Maybe you're on the fence, weighing it up. We believe that God is not looking for perfection or a finished product. He's looking for a heart that's open to the possibility of Him. If you're feeling like the door is closed or you need to have it all figured out, here's a simple truth from Romans. If you confess with your mouth that Jesus is Lord, and believe in your heart that God raised Him from the dead, you will be saved. If you're ready to step off that fence and see what happens, pray this. Jesus, I don't have all the answers, but I'm reaching out. I believe You are who You say You are. Come into my life, forgive my past, and show me how to follow You. Amen. No matter where you are on that journey, we're glad you're here with us.
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1: Tori Kelly with Control, the queen herself on Life FM. Now, she's hanging out with you. Today is the day, on the 11th of August, that IMB produced, or introduced, rather, its first ever personal computer, the IMB PC, back in 1981. That is crazy. If you do a Google search, IMB PC, and have a look at what the computer looked like, man, it was a big chunky thing. And I think it's pretty cool to know just how far things have come, technology, hey, in the last, what, 46 years? It's kind of amazing. We've gone from having these huge, big, bulky, massive computers that were probably really, really slow to literally carrying one around with us in our pockets. And gosh, who knows what the future holds. But yeah, on this day in 1981, IMB released and introduced their first ever personal computer.
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3: Welcome to Bible Boost. Today we're in 1 Samuel chapter 17, looking at the well-known story of David and Goliath. As Goliath moves closer to attack, David doesn't retreat. He runs towards him. And here's what happens.
4: Reaching into his shepherd bag and taking out a stone, he hurled it with his sling and hit the Philistine in the forehead. The stone sank in, and Goliath stumbled and fell face down on the ground. So David triumphed over the Philistine with only a sling and a stone, for he had no sword.
3: 1 Samuel chapter 17, verses 49 and 50 in the NLT. It's a dramatic moment, but it's also a deeply encouraging one. The Reverend Chris Lee talks about how all of us face Goliaths in life. Not literal giants, but challenges that feel huge, intimidating, and overwhelming. These giants can dominate our thoughts. They can fill us with fear, worry, or anxiety. And sometimes they feel too big to handle. But Rev Chris reminds us of something important. He says, whatever giant we're facing, God is bigger. God is greater. And that truth can give us hope. When we look at the story of David and Goliath, the outcome is surprising. Everyone expects the giant to win. Everyone expects David to be defeated. But that's not what happens. David defeats Goliath. Not because he's strong enough, but because God is with him. David steps forward with faith, and God gives him the victory. We can draw strength from that. Just as David overcame his giant through God's grace, we can face the giants in our lives with that same confidence. We don't have to face them alone. There is help available. There is support. And there is a God who is greater than whatever stands in front of us. David triumphed over the Philistine with only a sling and a stone. He had no sword. He defeated the giant through the grace of God. And that same God is with us today. So whatever your Goliath looks like, whatever challenge feels too big, remember this. God is good, He is greater, and He is with you. You can face your giant.
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I love that. Brandon Lake and Nick Jonas here on Life FM. Never thought I'd get to say that. But how cool that he is coming back to his roots, that he's sharing his faith. And he actually has a worship album. It's called Sunday Best, I do believe. And yeah, he brought that out and then suddenly kind of surprised everyone with a couple songs with Brandon Lake. So that was pretty cool. Now, it is almost 3 o'clock. Time for me to head on out of here. I will say, ka kite a popo e te whanau. I will see you same time, same place tomorrow from 10 a.m. For the Life FM Day Show. Can you believe it? Halfway through the week tomorrow. Wow, that went by quickly. May or may not have something to do with the fact that I was off on annual leave yesterday, but no less, almost Wednesday. I will leave you at this one now. It's the band Jaren. Stand strong. Bye.

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0: 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I told you what I never need. Yeah. I told you.

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2: In this update, National MPs will descend on the Beehive tomorrow, despite being in recess week after Chris Luxon called a 9:30 caucus meeting prompted by swirling leadership rumours. Luxon says it's a major distraction 90 days pre-election and unfair to supporters and New Zealanders. Philip Polkinghorne has delivered tearful evidence before a coroner's court looking into the 2021 death of his wife, Pauline Hannah. The Auckland eye surgeon was found not guilty of murder in 2024. The Broadcasting Standards Authority has upheld two complainants against online broadcaster The Platform. It found host Sean Plunkett belittled Māori when discussing a proposed fire and emergency strategy, then breached the complainant's privacy. Police have charged a 34-year-old man with arson after a fire behind a supermarket in Auckland's New Lynn on Sunday afternoon. Peter Beck talks up data centres in space as Rocket Lab reports a record revenue. And that's news.
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2: To sport, and former Silver Fern Leonie Lever feels grateful to have known and played in a side captained by Anna Nuevau. Nuevau died on Sunday, aged 58, after a long illness. The pair played age-grade representative netball together before both advancing to the international arena. Lever says Nuevau was destined to lead.
3: What you told her didn't go past her. You know, you could confide in her. She displayed captaincy on and off the court. She was everything that you needed in the captain.
2: Another coup for the Phoenix ahead of the new A-League women's football season. Fresh off signing former Football Ferns captain Abby Erceg, Wellington have confirmed decorated Australian midfielder Tamika Yallop for their 2026-27 campaign. That's sport. I'm Wendy Petrie.
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1: Checking out the weather forecast for Northland, Auckland and Coromandel. Cloud increasing, a few showers about Northland tonight. Rain spreading south tomorrow, possibly heavy. For the Waikato to Taranaki, including Bay of Plenty, Taumaranui and Taupō, fine but increasing high cloud, scattered showers developing tomorrow evening. For Whanganui to Wellington, including Taihape, cloud clearing Wellington this afternoon, then fine apart from morning cloud tomorrow. For Gisborne to Wairarapa, cloud and patchy drizzle spreading north this afternoon, becoming mainly fine tomorrow afternoon. For Nelson, Buller and Grey, it is fine for you with showers about the Tasman Ranges tomorrow morning, spreading elsewhere in the afternoon. For Marlborough, Canterbury, Otago and Southland, cloud increasing tonight, patchy light rain clearing north of Christchurch tomorrow morning and south of Dunedin later. And for Westland and Fiordland, it is mostly fine for you with isolated showers turning to rain tomorrow, heavy at times.
0: From the Word. Genesis 1 verse 1. First this. God created the heavens and the earth. All you see, all you don't see.
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1: Good afternoon. No mai, haere mai. You got Rach and Beatty with you for a Tuesday, which means just around the corner, Google feud.
5: Based off Google searches worldwide, how is Google auto-completing this search? How do I choose which blank is right for me?
1: I've already been theorising off air, which got us into a bit of a discussion. but hey, get in touch, 8168 with the keyword life.
5: Do you want to let you shed a little bit of your frustration off?

0: Yeah, I'll share a frustration of mine that happened recently.
1: Okay.
0: I'm frustrated at myself.
1: Yeah.
0: So, last couple of days ago, in fact, our fridge stopped working. Very frustrating. Mm. Had to go get a new one. Found one on Facebook Marketplace, $300, secondhand, not a bad deal. Picked it up, came home, got it installed.
1: Oh, your fridge started working again?
0: Well, the fridge was never broken. The outlet where the fridge plugs into is broken.
1: No.
0: So I spent $300 on a new fridge. Well, new to me. Unnecessarily so.
1: So what are you doing now? Which fridge are you keeping?
0: Well, the new one is the better one. But now I've got like just a third random. Do you
1: Wait,
0: want a fridge?
1: How many fridges did you have to begin with?
0: We had two. We had one that lives outdoors and one
1: Why
0: that's
1: didn't you just
0: inside.
1: Bring the outdoors one inside?
0: Well, the reason the outdoor one isn't already inside is because the outdoor one is too big to fit inside. So there's a cavity in the kitchen for the fridge.
1: Oh, okay.
0: And
1: but why do you still have the outdoor one?
0: Well, I didn't just randomly get... Well, we had it for,
1: but
0: like, drinks and
1: it.
0: Stuff. Yeah, I guess so. We were just using it as
1: I mean,
0: overflow.
1: It must be really hard having three fridges.
0: Well,
1: I personally can't think of a bigger
0: problem. Does anybody in the Auckland area want a free fridge?
1: Okay, are you genuinely asking?
0: Well, I mean, look, I wouldn't say the fridge that I've got on offer is a great fridge, but if you want it, it's yours.
1: Okay. Well, if you're looking for a fridge, then get in touch and Beatty will send you his address.
0: We'll organise pickup,
1: yeah,
0: don't
1: okay.
0: you worry.
1: I'm in a discreet place. 8168 keyword life for that, but also get in touch for Google Feud. How do I choose which fill in the blank is right for me? You can also call 0508 LIFE FM.

0: 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Rach and Batty with you on your Arvo Bravo.
1: Just quickly before we get to Google Feud, I didn't realise I was coming across accidentally bougie.
0: That's the worst thing to be, accidentally bougie. No, just because you've solved your fridge debacle. Somebody may be picking it up.
1: Yeah, got a call actually while we're off here. Somebody says, hey, I'll take it.
0: Which is good. But then you also had someone text you and say, I mean, three fridges.
1: my mate messaged me because Google Feud is happening right now and the prompt is, based off Google searches worldwide, how is Google auto-completing this search? How do I choose which blank is right for me? How do I choose how many fridges is right for me, says my friend
0: is
1: Daniel.
0: Is that on the list?
1: It's not on the list, no.
0: Three fridges probably isn't quite enough. I think you might need more than that. And the problem with your other fridge is that it was just a bit too big. It was like, this fridge is too big. It just fits too much stuff is really the problem with it.
1: The outdoor fridge is too big for inside.
0: Yeah.
1: That's why it lives outdoors. And
0: if you have an outdoor fridge, you're doing pretty well, I think.
1: Okay, look.
0: And it's just you and your wife. Why do you need two fridges?
1: We don't need... It just happened that
0: just
1: way.
0: Just get rid of the outdoor one.
1: We got the... Look,
0: let's,
1: the one...
0: Let's auction it off on you.
1: The one that we did have, I got free from Josh Coombridge because...
0: Okay, so now it's going to be like third hand to the person that takes it.
1: Maybe I should get... I should call Josh up and we should sign the fridge.
0: You both sign it. Yeah.
1: Sign it as well. It'll probably go down in value.
0: Yeah, it probably would. Google Feud, how do I choose which fill in the blank is right for me? There are 10 that we're trying to guess here, but specifically the top three.
1: Yes, so get in touch 8168 with the keyword life. Looking for the top three, but I've got the top 10. What do you reckon, Rach?
0: How do I choose which university or college is right for me?
1: Well done, number 6 on the list.
0: Okay.
1: How do I choose which university is right for me?
0: Because again, this is worldwide, not just New Zealand. So
1: correct.
0: This is people all over the world searching Google. What about something along the lines of how do I choose which pain relief is right for me?
1: Ooh.
0: Medication?
1: No, not on the list.
0: How do I choose which dog is right for me?
1: How do I choose which dog breed is right for me is number 3 on the list. Well
0: Very
1: done.
0: Cute. I guess if you're not sure for your lifestyle, whether you need a big dog, a small dog, a dog with a lot of energy.
1: How much section you have, how long can you, I mean, how often do you need to take care of it, etc.
0: Yeah.
1: Yep, number 3 on
0: okay,
1: the list.
0: Okay, so still looking for number 1 and 2 though. You can get in touch by texting 8168 keyword life. How do I choose which fill in the blank is right for me? Also, you can call 0508 Life FM.
2: 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We believe that no matter how loud the world gets, there's a peace that surpasses all understanding. We believe that you weren't meant to carry the weight of tomorrow on your shoulders today. If you're feeling overwhelmed, or perhaps just a little lost in the noise, take a moment and breathe. We want you to know you are seen, you are known, and you are deeply loved. If your heart is heavy, let's take a moment together and pray. Lord, I give you my worries and my weariness. Replace my anxiety with your peace and my doubt with your strength. Guide my steps today and remind me that I'm never walking alone. Amen. Hang on to that promise as you go about your day.
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7: I'm fine. Totally fine. Completely fine. I'm good. I just spilled my breakfast all over the dog. Peanut butter and banana everywhere. And now he's looking at me like, really, human? This is how we're starting the day? Then I drove off with my phone still on the roof of the car. Thankfully, someone called out before it launched itself into traffic. I cried in the supermarket because they were out of crumpets. Yes, crumpets. And somehow, I managed to lock myself out of the house while wearing the pyjamas I honestly should have thrown out in 1997. On a work day, without my coffee, no keys, no phone. Actually, where is my phone? But hey, I'm fine. This is fine. God is good, even if the dog now smells like peanut butter and shame. Sometimes life's messiest moments don't make it to the highlight reel. The things we don't post about, the chaos, the spills, the little defeats are exactly where God often shows up the most. He meets us not in perfect Instagram moments, but right in the noise and the mess. So if today feels a little out of control, remember, God's not waiting for you to tidy it all up. He's already in it, carrying the chaos with you. Because love doesn't wait for perfect. It shows up right where you are. For the messy moments where grace shows up best, I'm Anna Noble from AchievementDiscoveries.com.
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1: You know the drill. On a Tuesday, based off Google searches worldwide, it is Google Feud. How is Google auto-completing this search? How do I choose which blank is right for me? We do know number three is how do I choose which dog breed is right for me?
0: Still looking for number one and two, but lots of texts coming through. Someone has guessed, this is from Stuart. How about how do I decide which EV car is right for me?
1: Ooh. Well, you know what? How do I choose which car is right for me is number five on the list. So okay. I'll give it.
0: Becky has said job. Which job is right for me? Actually,
1: well
0: I think that
1: done.
0: Was from James. How do I choose which watermelon is right for me?
1: Well, hold on, because how do I choose which career is right for me is number one on the list.
0: Oh, it is number one.
1: Yeah.
0: Sorry, I just breezed past
1: you
0: that.
1: You really did, yeah.
0: Which career? Okay, that makes a lot of sense. But still looking for number two on the list.
1: Yeah, sadly, watermelon not on the list.
0: Okay. I didn't think so, but good to check. I believe we've got Rachel on the phone with us now. Kia ora, Rachel.
2: Hi, how are we?
0: We're good. What is your guess today for Google Feud?
2: My guess was hairstyle.
1: Ooh, how do I know which, and I'll say this, it says haircut, but I'm going to give it to you. How do I know which haircut is right for me is number four on the list. Well done, Rachel.
2: Ooh,
0: well done.
1: Cool. What hairstyle are you rocking at the moment, Rachel?
2: Oh, you know, like I really don't have a hairstyle. I'm a curly girl, so I just let it all hang out, really.
1: You're not going to get a blowout soon? Maybe a perm?
0: But she just
2: said
0: she's a curly girl.
2: I've got natural curls, so I don't do a lot with it.
1: Yeah, look, I was just saying hairstyles that I know, if I'm being
0: honest.
1: You're
0: not going to get a perm if you've already got curly hair,
1: baby. Why not?
0: What do you mean? Do you know what a perm
1: not
0: is?
1: Not really.
0: A perm is when you get curly hair. Goodness me. Okay, also, by the way, 7-year-old Josh guessing that one as well. Which haircut is right for me? But still looking for number two. If you think you know, 8168, the keyword life.

0: 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That is new music on Life FM. Old News is the name of the track.
1: Based off Google searches worldwide, how is Google auto-completing this search? It is Google Feud. Get in touch, 8168 with the keyword life. How do I choose which blank is right for me?
0: How do I choose which therapy is right for me, says somebody on the text machine.
1: Ooh, no, not on the list.
0: This is from Zoe. How do I choose which clothes size is right for me, or how do I choose which coffee is right for me?
1: Neither, surprisingly, on the list. The closest one, I'll give you this because I don't think anybody else is going to guess it. Number 10 on the list is how do I choose which running shoes are right
0: okay.
1: for me?
0: Yeah. Do you have a, I can't remember what they call it, but you can look at your, there's a thing you can do where you run and then they analyze your feet and whether they go out or in and they give you the shoes that are supposedly going to help you with that.
1: Oh, there you go.
0: Very expensive. Okay, what about how do I know which mattress is right for me?
1: Well done. Number 8 on the list is how do I choose which mattress
0: is it the
1: is
0: Midnight
1: right
0: Lux,
1: for me?
0: Or is it the Side Sleeper Deluxe?
1: Are these made-up mattresses or are these real?
0: I'm sure they are real, but I have just sort of thought of them at the top of my
1: head.
0: Do you
1: know, I know the answer to this, by the way.
0: What?
1: Whatever is... No, just whatever is cheapest.
0: Oh, no. You want,
1: yes.
0: You have to do a quiz and then you find out on that which one you need to buy.
1: You don't. Oh,
0: okay,
1: my gosh.
0: What about, how do I know what colours are right for me? You know how you can do like a colour analysis?
1: What my palette
0: and someone
1: is.
0: Says, oh, you're a cool autumn.
1: Good guess, but no, okay. Not on the list.
0: Have you had your colours done?
1: I have.
0: You found out your palette?
1: What do you think my palette would be?
0: Black and white.
1: Oh.
0: Well, that's what you always wear.
1: Yeah, but come on. I wore green yesterday,
0: okay.
1: Thank you very much.
0: Yeah, yeah.
1: I wore green and brown, in fact.
0: To be honest, I know that this is a thing people do, but I've resisted the idea of having a palette because it makes me feel like someone's trying to put me in a box.
1: Be more genuine. Guess, like, what do you think?
0: Do you actually know what your palette is?
1: No. Guess what you think it might be.
0: I don't know. I know there's four. Spring, autumn, winter, summer. That's all. I don't know.
1: I think it's a summer.
0: Okay. I have no idea.
1: I think you're in autumn.
0: That means nothing to me, but thank you. I'm now determined not to be in autumn, by the way. I'm going to start wearing spring clothes to work. Get in touch. We're looking for number 2 still. This is the prompt. How do I know which fill in the blank is right for me? What do you think that blank is when people are going to Google worldwide, remember, typing this into Google? How's it auto-completing their sentences? 8168 with the keyword life.
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1: Time for the top three at 3:30-ish. And coming in at number three, it is Open the Eyes. I just need to quickly check with my co-host, Rach. Have we got the right song?
0: Yeah, this is the Madison Watkins version, the newest version. Open the Eyes, Praise You. Yeah. Queued up,
1: not
0: ready to go.
1: Not the classic version.
0: Oh, people liked the classic version.
1: Yeah, we
0: people
1: played that out.
0: People actually texted in, even though I played it out by accident, and said it was refreshing.
1: Yeah, it was great. But this is the actual number three, yesterday's number one. So, has slipped. 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
2: Number three.

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1: It is number two on the U chart if you want to vote, lifefm.co.nz.
2: Google feud based off Google searches worldwide. How is Google auto-completing said search? How do I choose which blank is right for me? Off air, you joked. How do I choose which smile is right for me?
1: Oh, I was just imagining somebody practicing all the different smiles they could do in front of the mirror.
2: Rach, I did that.
1: What do you mean?
2: When I worked at Rainbow's End and I started there, I knew I had a crooked smile. And as a character, because I worked in the entertainment department, you would take photos.
1: That's
2: with...
1: That's like what a psychopath would do to try and work out how to... Or an alien.
2: Bro!
1: To pretend like, okay, I'm going to be a human and I'm going to be normal, so let me just practice my smile.
2: I just knew that I was going to be in so many photos of holidays for kids when they were little.
1: But I think a wonky smile would have actually made you more endearing, more like character-esque.
2: Well, look, now that you put it that way... I was maybe being a little bit self-conscious, but I spent a bit of time in the mirror just trying to make sure that my smile...
1: straight out of a coming-of-age movie. Aww. That's really sweet. But it's not on the list,
2: is it? You
1: really
2: flipped there from saying I was a psychopath.
1: No, because
2: sweet coming-of-age movie.
1: I had this memory, and I don't know if it is off a movie or something else where there is some creepy person trying to learn how to smile in the mirror, and it's quite scary.
2: I wasn't learning how to smile. I was just trying to go, let's just see if we can...
1: Let's see if I can smile.
2: Yeah, fix this so it's not
1: crooked. This is weird and off... it's a weird tangent. But have you ever tried to smile with just your eyes?
2: Oh, bro.
1: Because it's creepy.
2: It really is.
1: Let's see if we can figure out, though, number two. We're still looking for how do I choose which blank is right for me?
2: Somebody says on the text machine, how do I choose which church is right for me? Good guess, but no, not on the list.
1: How do I choose which religion is right for me?
2: Ooh, no, not on the list either. How do I choose which holiday is right for me, says somebody else? Not on the list, though, either.
1: How do I choose which... house is right for me?
2: No, this is something that we all have. And you can
1: do
2: sort of,
1: I have this thing?
2: You 100% have this thing.
1: Do you have this thing?
2: Yes. I think as radio announcers, it's important that we have this thing. But everybody does. Everybody
1: a mouse.
2: Does. No. That's nothing physical.
1: It's right for me.
2: Yeah, it's not nothing physical. It's not our voice or anything like that.
1: It's nothing physical. How do I do we've got job. How do I choose which
2: some would say
1: song
2: we are
1: is right for me.
2: Some would say we are big this. We are big in order to be on the radio. You've got to have a big
1: body.
2: Why? Why on earth would that be the case?
1: I don't know. You're gesturing like large.
2: Sorry, no. It begins with a P. Big
1: A big personality.
2: Yes,
1: How do I choose which personality is right for me?
2: Yes.
1: Is that number two?
2: Number two on the list. Bafflingly so, is how do I choose what personality type is right for me? I wonder, though, if this is somebody searching...
1: Oh, for their partner.
2: Yes.
1: And they're like, opposites attract. Yeah, yeah. So I am a really big personality. I need to find someone with a small... You always hear people talk about big personalities. But you never hear people talk about small ones.
2: Hi, I'm Beatty. I'm a small personality.
1: I hate that. I really hate that. This, makes me feel a bit sad. I think you should just go with whatever personality God gave you.
2: Yeah, again, I think it's in a potential partner.
1: I would hope so, yeah. Unless, of course, you are a psychopath. Then maybe don't go with that personality.
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0: That was number one.
1: It is number one on the U-Chart Alive. That is Grace Vineyard Music. 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
3: Time now, though, for this week's historical prayer. It is from St. Bonaventure with us 2021 to 2021. It's not a historical prayer in that regards. 1221 to 1274.
1: Yeah, it goes like this. Pierce, O most sweet Lord Jesus, my inmost soul with the most joyous wound of thy love, and with true calm and most holy charity, that my soul may ever languish and melt with entire love and longing for thee, may yearn for thee and for thy courts, may long to be dissolved and to be with thee. Grant that my soul may hunger after thee, the bread of angels, the refreshment of holy souls, our daily and supersubstantial bread, having all sweetness and savour and every delightful taste. May my heart ever hunger after and feed upon thee, whom the angels desire to look upon. And may my inmost soul be filled with the sweetness of thy savour. Savour. May it ever thirst for thee, the fountain of life, the fountain of wisdom and knowledge, the fountain of eternal light, the torrent of pleasure, the fullness of the house of God. Amen. I'm just going to say, and I sort of read this before we came on here, there's a lot in this prayer that I will need to look up at a later date, I think.
3: I was going to say exactly that, Rach, is there's a lot here that is speaking in a language that is foreign to us. I do believe the word is savor rather than savior in this instance, because it's talking about the bread of life that Jesus is, and the sweetness of his taste in terms of his sustaining us.
1: It's very metaphorical language.
3: Very, very much so. But yes, I also, and we talked about this a little bit off here, and I think we can do a little bit of that research, is wondering why the word dissolve exists in here.
1: Yeah, that because also tripped me up.
3: Well, it seems like dissolve means to completely pass away. But so, yeah, a lot to look into this prayer, and we will do that. But, of course, we'll come back to it tomorrow. Do tune in on the Arvo Bravo at this time.
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8: One of the most beautiful images in Māori culture is the harakeke plant, or the flax. Those inner shoots, the rito, is always protected by the outer leaves. 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I think of God's design for community when I see the flax or the harakeke. We're not meant to stand alone. We're woven together, those older ones protecting the younger ones and the younger ones bringing new life, each part needed for the whole to flourish. In my own family, as well as in the church, I've seen how important that shelter is, that kids grow strong when they know that they're surrounded by love and wisdom. And honestly, so do adults. We all need each other. So maybe today, think of your own communities. Are you a part of a church? Who are you protecting and who's surrounding you? As Christians, we're designed to stand together, not apart. I'm Mickey from inbetween.org.nz, and I hope this sparks your thinking. Let's see what God does with it.
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2: In this update, a fork in the road for the National Party with a caucus meeting tomorrow to address speculation around the Prime Minister's leadership. Infomercial company The TV Shop has been ordered to pay more than $1.1 million over conduct, including posting fake customer reviews and removing negative ones. One person's died and others are injured after a two-vehicle crash south of Rotorua this morning, which closed a section of State Highway 38 for about 5 hours. Others received serious to minor injuries. Labor is pledging to fund an AIs and startup boost for small businesses. Homegrown cow collar company Holter has had a record year with a $27 million rise in Kiwi revenue in the 9 months to December. Globally, its collars on a 1.5 million cattle at more than 3,500 farms and ranches. Plus, six varieties of Vogel's bread with the best before date of August 15 are being recalled to South Island supermarkets. There's a risk they could contain small pieces of metal. And that's news.
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2: To sport, and All Blacks hooker Asafo Omua is eager to underline his credentials further overnight in the tour game against the Sharks in Durban. He'll start the second match of the tour after coming off the bench against the Stormers.
3: Felt like I've been riding on the wave of momentum since Super, which is good, and just got to keep riding that wave. I feel like I'm in a good headspace right now. Home's good right now, which helps a lot. And yeah, this environment is helping a lot too.
2: Family considerations and first-rate facilities have helped the Phoenix land another big name ahead of the new women's A-League season. Australian midfielder Tamika Yallop, who has 136 caps for the Matildas, is joining Wellington for their 2026-27 campaign. And Parker Jackson Cartwright believes the entire Breakers organisation has high standards and A&BL silverware in mind under new coach Gordon Herbert. That's sport. I'm Wendy Petrie.
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5: Checking out the weather forecast for Northland, Auckland and Coromandel. Cloud increasing, a few showers about Northland tonight. Rain spreading south tomorrow, possibly heavy. For the Waikato to Taranaki, including Bay of Plenty, Taumaranui and Taupō, fine but increasing high cloud, scattered showers developing it tomorrow evening. For Whanganui to Wellington, including Taihape, cloud clearing Wellington this afternoon, then fine apart from morning cloud tomorrow. For Gisborne to Wairarapa, cloud and patchy drizzle spreading north this afternoon, becoming mainly fine tomorrow afternoon. For Nelson, Buller and Grey, it is fine for you with showers about the Tasman Ranges tomorrow morning, spreading elsewhere in the afternoon. For Marlborough, Canterbury, Otago and Southland, cloud increasing tonight, patchy light rain clearing north of Christchurch tomorrow morning and south of Dunedin later. And for Westland and Fiordland, it is mostly fine for you with isolated showers turning to rain tomorrow, heavy at times.
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0: Matthew 11 verse 28. 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
5: It is Life FM's Arvo Bravo. Hare Ramiri, happy... happy days, Beatty. I said that I was going to talk to you about something on air. And I've actually already told you off about this, but I thought I'd bring it on air as well.
6: You told me off about this.
5: I have just sent through a picture. I've upheld my end of the deal.
6: Oh.
5: I'd just like you to explain to people listening.
6: Is that a... wait.
5: What the picture is.
6: Yeah, it's a bird. I'm, for the life of me, blanking on what bird it is. Please remind me.
5: Can you tell me...
6: Kereru?
5: Yeah, it's a kereru. It's a New Zealand wood pigeon. But I have just realised that...
6: Can I just also say... Hold on. Before you continue...
5: Would you want to explain what the kereru is doing?
6: Let's say this. Before you out me, see if you still feel the same after I say this.
5: After you flatter me? Is that what...
6: Yes, this is what I'm going to do.
5: Is that what's happening?
6: Yes.
5: Okay.
6: This is a spectacular photo.
5: Thank you.
6: It is very engaging. The kereru looks like he is staring directly at me. He is quizzical. It is beautifully...

0: what's the word I'm looking for here? The composition.
1: Mm.
0: It's amazing, and nobody could hold a torch to this amazing...
1: Okay, you can stop now.
0: And I think we should just end the conversation.
1: No, it's fine. We had a deal about a month ago, and you've had a long, long time.
0: A deal is a heavy-handed term.
1: Because the Rima Media calendar competition is closing in 2 days. And there are two different categories that you can enter your photos in to win.
0: Okay,
1: one is the flora and fauna, which is, again, this bird is my submission. I've submitted it now. And the other one is New Zealand landscapes, which you said you will go. At one point, you were like, I might even travel up to the top of the North Island and take a beautiful photo. I haven't seen your submission for this calendar
0: competition. Well, just because you haven't seen it.
1: Maybe I'm
0: hiding it. We're undercover, of course, because we're not supposed to be entering.
1: Because it asks you when you submit your photo, first name, last name, you put your email address in. And I thought for a bit, like, what should my undercover name be? And I just put in my actual name because I couldn't think of one. So I haven't really gone undercover. So for that reason, I don't think I'm going to win.
0: Okay, what if I submit this photo?
1: Okay, that's nice. You've got a photo. It looks like it's been taken from the top of a hill here in Auckland. The sun is setting, sort of low in the sky. There's a strip of orange and then a deeper blue above.
0: Admittedly, this is Greece, so...
1: Oh, it's New Zealand landscapes, so no,
0: no
1: you
0: can
1: can't...
0: tell. You didn't know?
1: Well, I assumed it was Auckland from, like, Mount Eden or something.
0: So sorry, Auckland, but you don't look this beautiful.
1: That's probably... That red is probably all of the pollution in the air. Yeah, so... genuinely, though, if you would like to enter this competition, you can enter your photos still. There's a $50 prize for every single photo which wins. And there's, of course, 24 chances to win. Hopefully, Beatty will be putting a photo forward. You can do that, right, before the 13th?
0: Yeah.
1: Yep, that's happening. Make sure you do that. Find more information at livefm.co.nz.

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0: Tyrion, Ian Alexander, that is Loving You on Life FM. Rach and Beatty with you on your Arvo Bravo. It is well documented on this show, Beatty, that you are a lover of board games.
1: And that you are not.
0: Well, no, hang on. It depends on the board game.
1: Monopoly, out.
0: Any game that takes ages and someone has to sit there for 5 minutes every turn thinking about their next move,
1: and
0: get
1: me out of there. Honestly, I blame other people that you've played with for not thinking about there.
0: A fast game is a good game.
1: Not thinking about your turn when it's not your turn is a
0: huge board
1: game crime.
0: Yeah.
1: But recently, yes, I do love board games. You went to a place that I also love, a board game cafe.
0: Yeah.
1: And you played a couple of games. What were some of the games you played?
0: First, we played Articulate, which is a board game I love. So do love it, particularly because there's a timer. This is what I love. If there's a timer.
1: I actually want to play. I really love Articulate as well, and I want to play it with you.
0: Yeah, I would love that. Any game that has a timer that forces people to have their turn is a good game, in my opinion.
1: What is it about time, Rach?
0: No, I feel like this is turning really into a theory frustrating session. It's so annoying when people, like, I've left games before when people took too long.
1: Wow.
0: Just gone, I can't handle it anymore, guys, I'm sorry.
1: Okay.
0: We played a game, I can't remember exactly what it was called, but it was had meeples in it, which I found out is actually something that a lot of games have, but
1: yes,
0: they were like little people
1: that
0: you put on cards and you had to, like, flick cards across the table to knock them over, and I was so bad at that game. I was like, man, I didn't realize you could be bad at a game like that, but I was terrible.
1: Was there any others you played? Because you also played one.
0: There was one called The Enchanted Forest, which was like a memory game where you have different trees and you have to find a treasure and remember where all of them are. And then you can sort of just, well, I don't know if you're meant to do this, but you can just, you go to the castle. There's nothing more fun than hearing someone explain a board game on here. You go to the castle, you move your token to the castle, and then you have to guess I just realised I don't care. Anyway, it's a memory game. And I was really bad at that as well. I came last.
1: I don't know if I've ever seen somebody mid-conversation realise they're like...
0: Oh, you know when you're saying, you're telling a story or you're doing something and then halfway through you realise, hang on, if I was listening to the story, I'd be thinking like, how do I get out of this situation? So I just sort of abandon. It's best to abandon it. Anyway, you can play that game. It's much more fun to play than it is to sort of learn how to play.
1: Right.
0: With no visual demonstration.
1: Because you also played... I thought you were going to mention this game, and I didn't really mean to send us down the tangent we went on, but you played a game that you did abandon.
0: Oh,
1: it was
0: that
1: so
0: was
1: big,
0: the one we abandoned,
1: where you, it was, it's like...
0: So this one I thought has a cool premise, but it was just way too confusing. It was called something like Virus or something, where you are a virus, or you choose whether you want to be a virus, a bacteria, or a fungi, or whatever, and then you have to choose where you start. And basically, it sounds morbid, but your goal is to kill everybody in the board game as quickly as possible.
1: It's like there is a game called Pandemic, which is the reverse, where you have to stop a pandemic.
0: Yeah, you're trying to start one. You're trying to wipe out everybody else in the board game as quickly as possible so you can make your disease airborne, waterborne. You can make it antibiotic resistant.
1: And so this is what I want to build off, because you kind of unlocked this over the weekend, and I've realized this for a while. There are... board games for almost every scenario imaginable. There are so many types of board games out there, and almost think of any type of event, and I bet you, I almost guarantee it, there is some sort of board game that goes with that scenario.
0: Yeah, and you've come up with some as well that I, at the moment, can just see the name of them.
1: Yeah.
0: And I'm thinking, this sounds absurd.
1: Okay, look, I'll tell you more about these very real board games coming up next, but get in touch, 8168 with the keyword life, if you know of a bizarre, very strange board game.
0: Very niche board game,
1: A bizarre premise, but you love it.
0: Okay, get in touch, 8168 with the keyword life. You don't have to explain it to us. Just tell us what it's called.
1: I almost...
0: Or if you want to explain it, you go right ahead. 0508 Life FM or 8168 with the keyword life.
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0: It's a Cooper's Revolution, Promised Land. That is Kiwi music on Life FM.
1: Oh, the phones are blowing up at the moment. Somebody's calling, can't get to you at the moment, but do call back. We do have Nick on the line. We'll come to him in a moment because we're asking this question. What is the bizarre board game that you love? Because there's some staples like Articulate.
0: Monopoly.
1: Like, yeah, if you really want to. Who does? I don't know. But anyway, there are some very niche, bizarre, pretty cool board games out there. We could talk about Kittens in a Blender later.
0: That's again. A real board game real that you've come across. Game.
1: Yeah, that exists. We have a game at home called Steam Up where you make dumplings.
0: You okay, literally with Play-Doh.
1: No, you have little, you have the steamers. They rotate round. You have the little ingredients that you collect. It's really fun.
0: Okay, I'll take your word for it.
1: Look, I'll bring it in and maybe one day we'll play it. But let's go to the phones. Hi, Nick. How are you?
2: Hi, yeah, I'm good.
1: What is the rather bizarre but beloved board game that you have played?
2: So a weird one. I played it a couple of years ago as a Kiwi designer who's based in Cambridge who made it. And he was showing it off at a local game shop. Anyway, it's called My Date with a Zombie.
0: Oh, this immediately intrigues me. How do you win this game?
1: Yeah. Let's not get too deep into how you play, but what's the premise, Nick?
2: Yeah, well, I've actually kind of forgotten some of the details of the rules anyway. But the basic idea was you had a bunch of cards with different zombie body parts on them.
0: Oh, and the premise of the game
2: was literally to pull yourself together. Form a, you know, presentable zombie body, and whoever kind of had the best looking appearance by the end of the game would kind of win the date, I guess, or score the most points, something like that. Yeah.
1: Pretend to be human, so you're a zombie, but you're trying to appear as human in order to get your date.
0: In order to get
2: another zombie to go on a date with you, yeah.
0: Oh, so you're dating another zombie. Okay, this changes things.
2: Yes.
0: Yeah. Mm. This reminds me of those weird mobile game ads you get where it's like, somebody's date is arriving. Well, maybe it's just me that gets him. But somebody's date is arriving and you have to, like, make the person presentable. No, I feel like you've definitely...
1: I have no idea what you're talking about.
0: You definitely do. Oh. I think I would definitely play
1: Nick,
0: Date the Zombie.
1: Yeah. When you played it or when you sort of experienced it, rating out of 10, what would you give it?
2: It wasn't sort of something that was really appealing to me. I'd give it maybe a 5.
0: Five is a pass.
1: Thank you for your honesty, Nick.
2: I'm much more into sort of more complex games with different themes from that. So I was not the target audience, but I could see some people really like it. There's a game called Mage Knight with about a 50-page rule book. It's a lot of fun.
1: No. Should we quickly get Nick to just describe to us how to play Mage Knight?
0: I think that, no offence, Nick, but I think we have very, very different tastes in games. If anything's over about 3 pages of rules, I just go, let's play a different game, guys.

0: It's Roy Young. That is okay on Life FM. Rach and Beatty with you. What is the craziest board game that you have come across?
1: Yeah, that maybe you really love, but it is a little bit bizarre. For example, Kittens in a Blender is a real game.
0: Now, have you personally played this game or you've heard of it?
1: This one I have not yet played. I'd love to play, but you are basically doing your best to save kittens from falling into the blender. They are wandering around the kitchen.
0: Are they little tokens on the board?
1: I'm not too sure yet. Again, I haven't played it, but that's the bizarre premise behind it. One that I have played is Throw Burrito. In fact, we own this game. I mean, can I just say this as well? I know I'm a bit crazy about board games. We are only scratching the surface of bizarre board games. Throw Burrito, you literally have plushy burritos in the center of the table. You have cards, and you're sort of passing them around like similar to Rummy. If you know the card game Rummy, you're giving me a very bank the blank
0: expression. I don't know that game. Sorry.
1: You're looking to collect cards of all the same type. If you do, you can chuck them down, and you can pick up the burrito and throw it at another person.
0: And if you hit them, you get a point?
1: Yeah.
0: What if they catch it?
1: Well done, Rachel. That's actually, if they catch it, they get the points.
0: Oh, okay.
1: And so there's duels as well. So there's a moment where if a duel happens, you choose two people, you pick up your burrito.
0: Oh, sorry, duel as in like D-U-E-L.
1: That's
0: I was thinking
1: right,
0: of like treasure duels.
1: No. See, if there's a duel going on, you pick up your burrito, you go stand back to back, you walk, and then somebody else in the game calls draw, you turn and you throw the burrito at the other person. It's a chaotic, but amazing game.
0: I wonder if the Arvo Bravo could come up with a board game.
1: We 100% could.
0: That we somehow manufacture and we sell.
1: We give it away as prize,
0: and
1: I reckon.
0: I reckon it could somehow have something to do with the radio. And it's like you're trying not to...
1: 5 seconds from on air. What are you going to talk about? Come up with a topic.
0: Yeah,
1: you're on
0: some
1: air.
0: Sort of word
1: Three,
0: game.
1: 3, 2, 1, go.
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0: It's Blanca. When I found you on Life FM, Rach and Beatty with you on your Arvo Bravo. News came out earlier this week. Somebody said the morning wake up is going to be 33% less cool now. Someone else said this is bigger news than when Josh Coombridge left. And of course, that news is that Bjorn is having his final week on air this week, and he joins us now in the studio.
1: Oh, kia ora, team.
0: Thanks for making some time for us. You're a busy man. Tell us about what you're going to be doing. Well, we already know, but for those who are just sort of finding this out, what are you moving on to?
1: Well, anyone who's just finding out, do they really care? Because...
2: They've been on holiday.
1: Well, if they've only tuned in for the very first time, then, I mean, they won't even know who I am.
2: Well, so, who cares?
1: You know, if they're not tuned into the morning wake-up, if they only listen in the afternoons, they'll be like, what do I care that he's leaving?
2: Well, you've been on air for 15 years. I mean, you've been on the morning wake-up for almost 15 years.
1: Yeah, about 14. I actually started on this show many, many moons back.
0: Oh, okay.
1: On Drive, in the afternoons.
2: Let's not compare those two shows. What were they like?
1: Well, it was just me, so it can't have been. And I was fresh out of broadcasting school. Look, we're not getting any highlights reels from it. let's just say that. So wrapping up after 15 years on air and going to be becoming the content director. So I'll be your boss.
2: Yeah, you're not going too far, which is good news. But yes, you are going to be the big cheese.
0: You're going to be the boss.
1: Just like, hey, I'll be serving the team in a different way.
0: Yeah. You don't know this, but there was an accidental moment a few months ago.
2: Oh, yes.
0: Where someone referred to you, it wasn't either of us, I'll say that.
2: Referred but it was on our show.
0: Referred to you as the boss on air, and then we sort of all looked at each other, and
2: just
0: he just carried
2: going.
0: On as if nothing had happened.
1: It was so, Eloise, wasn't it?
0: Yeah, it was Eloise. Yeah.
1: I think Tabs did it too on our show at one point.
0: Yeah, because you've sort of been the boss for a while, but also still on air doing both those jobs. But, I mean, what are you looking forward to? What does a content director even do?
1: Well, I don't know yet, so I've got to look busy, first of all. We've been kind of juggling both, probably doing two jobs poorly, actually, for a wee while now. So it will be nice to, like, step into it fully. And just kind of, it's a lot of management talk, guys. I've got to get better at the jargon, you know, leading.
0: Circling back.
1: Leading from the front, that sort of stuff. Circling back.
2: Putting a pin in last email.
1: This sort of business. Setting up meetings, talking things over for the third time, going out for long lunches, I'm hoping.
2: But just quickly, we also know you mentioned this on the morning wake up, that this is also a bit of a God thing. You felt that this is where he's leading you into sort of this next season as well.
1: Yeah, you know, it's always a hard thing to try and explain what that feels like. And maybe it's different for different people, but I've just kind of felt like kind of my time, and God's just kind of calling me into something else a little bit. And then this opportunity came up, and it's kind of worked out that way. And it just felt like it was time for somebody else to sit in the seat, you know? Mm. You don't want to overstay your welcome anywhere.
0: Yeah.
2: You 15 know, years?
1: You don't want to be the guy that they're like, man, he really needs to call him the day. The sun's setting, my friend. You know, like
2: Twilight Zone?
1: You know, I don't want to repeat the story of me not shaving my head early enough, you know, like that. The writing was on the wall. Probably should have called it in a couple of years before I did. Everyone knew. Everyone could see it. No one wanted to say anything.
0: No, there's like, been an outpouring of love on the text machine, and I've certainly got some. I've said this before, and I see you always cringe when I say it, but I literally remember in like year 9 listening to you and Clint on air, which is actually wild to me now that I get to work with you, and you were a part of my life even before you knew who the heck I was. But certainly you're well loved by everybody.
1: Thank you. No, and the message has been so great. So thank you for everyone that's said something or messaged me personally or sent an email or whatever. Been very, very kind. And I know you do connect pretty closely with the person that you listen to. And then they leave and it's very sad. And then 2 weeks later, you forget that they were ever part of your life and you move on. So it's okay. I know our team is going to go to great places without me here, just behind the scenes. And funny, because I've had the exact same story, Rachel. Like you said, you used to listen to me, which is weird. And I used to have the same thing with Frank Ritchie.
0: Oh, okay.
1: When he was on Life FM, he used to do the Sunday night show. I was like a young teenager. I used to tune into the green room.
2: The green room!
1: All of this stuff.
2: Before it was the forum, it was the green room.
1: Yeah, and then I eventually started working here. I remember the first time I met Frank, like I was like, oh my gosh. like that's the guy that like with the big name, you know. And now like Frank's just a friend of mine, you know. We work, he's on our show as a guest, and I'm sure there'll be other people, kids probably listening to you guys now that one day will end up working for Life FM, or you just, you know. I mean, Sharon used to be a weird fan.
2: She did.
3: By her own admission.
2: She did.
1: And then eventually got a job here and, you know, became one of the team and all that. It's just, it's funny how things work out. So, yeah, it's been awesome. It's been the privilege of my life to be on this station, and now to step into the sort of front role of it and lead it a bit is pretty cool too. So I'm excited and really thankful.
0: Yeah, well, make sure you tune in on Friday, the last day, for a big goodbye to Bjorn, and then we'll catch you again when somebody's sick and you inevitably have to fill in.

0: It's Steph Schlieter, Bye Bye is the name of the track. Rach and Batty with you on your Arvo Bravo, and now is the time to get in touch if you have a prayer request.
1: Yes, because just around the corner we are going to pray. 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
9: 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Do we have to wait for anything anymore? Sometimes when we're so used to getting things quickly, it's a shock when God expects us to wait for something. The Bible shows us that impatience and independence aren't just signs of our culture. They're a sign of parts of our nature that we haven't yet given to God. Look at Abraham and Sarah. See Genesis chapter 16. Despite God's promise that she would have a child, Sarah focused on circumstances and took things into her own hands to provide Abraham with a son. God still fulfilled his promise, giving her Isaac, but that meant Abraham then had two sons and a lot of trouble on his hands. What if Sarah had remembered that God's promise would be fulfilled by his actions and in his timing? Now, we're not saying that it's easy, but when we're overwhelmed by responsibilities or by waiting for God's intervention, it's a relief to know that the work doesn't have to be ours. It's God's, and he'll work through us to finish it. Of course, God won't move our hands and feet without any effort from us, but our efforts are only worth it if he's been invited into them. He's actually been at work in us our whole lives, whether we've known it or not. So what now? Got a project or a task that you've not yet finished? Put aside time today to make more progress. And remember, God who began a good work in you will carry it on to completion.
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1: Time right now to pray. Don't forget, of course, you can get in touch anytime. 8168 with the keyword life, or of course at the prayer wall, lifefm.co.nz. Somebody got in touch on the prayer wall to say, God, please bless the churches of the church that I go to and all the churches throughout Aotearoa. And absolutely want to echo that prayer. Lord, we pray for the buildings, we pray for the congregations, we pray for the places we meet on Sunday, but we pray even beyond that for the capital C Church of New Zealand of Aotearoa. Would you bless it? Would you continue to strengthen it? Would you ensure that it is a light that is looked upon favourably out in our communities, that we can reflect you in a positive, beautiful way that is attractive to people, that brings them into deeper and more resonant relationship with you, Lord. We ask for this and we thank you for church and that we come together to worship you. In your mighty name we pray, amen.
0: Amen. Also want to pray for R, who got in touch and said, please pray for my family for salvation and strength in Jesus. So yeah, Lord, I do bring this family before you, these family members who are not yet saved, Lord, that you would be with them, that you would make yourself known to them, that you would be a part of their journey to you, Lord. And for peace for this person who is praying for their family, Lord, that they would know it's not their job to convert a family member, Lord, that it's not about trying to convince them, but that actually they would be a light all just as they are, Lord, as they act and as they go about their day to day, and that you would use them to be a part of bringing these family members into your kingdom. In Jesus' name, amen.

0: TV's daily audience reach has edged out on-demand subscription video like Netflix. Spotify use has also fallen to 27% daily, down 8 points since 2024. The highly invasive freshwater gold clam has been discovered in South Auckland's Glenbrook Steel Mill and Ruakohua Stream. It links to the Waikato River, where clams have already been found, and this is the first sighting in the Auckland region. The Broadcasting Standards Authority has upheld two complaints against online broadcaster The Platform. It found host Sean Plunkett belittled Māori when discussing a proposed fire and emergency strategy, then breached the complainant's privacy. That's news.
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0: Two Sport and One All Black is taking inspiration from Ma'anonu ahead of playing against him in Durban tomorrow morning. Hooker Asafa Umua was too young to spend time with the 44-year-old Sharks recruit and two-time World Cup winning All Blacks at the Hurricanes. But he did play against Nonu when he made a pre-COVID return to the Blues. Umua wants to keep going to a similar age to Nonu.
2: That's my goal. I'm trying to play till I'm 40, but I don't think scrums help.
0: Breakers point guard Parker Jackson Cartwright has revealed he wants to play club and international basketball wearing black and white. The fourth-year American import confirmed he's exploring becoming a naturalised tall black. And Silver Fern, former Silver Fern, Leonie Lever feels grateful to have known and played in a side captained by Anna Navol. Navol died on Sunday, aged 58, after a long illness. That's sport. I'm Wendy Petrie.
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1: Checking out the weather forecast for Northland, Auckland and Coromandel. Cloud increasing, a few showers about Northland tonight, rain spreading south tomorrow, possibly heavy. For the Waikato to Taranaki, including Bay of Plenty, Taumarunui and Taupō, fine but increasing high cloud, scattered showers developing it tomorrow evening. For Whanganui to Wellington, including Taihape, cloud clearing Wellington this afternoon, then fine apart from morning cloud tomorrow. For Gisborne to Wairarapa, cloud and patchy drizzle spreading north this afternoon, becoming mainly fine tomorrow afternoon. For Nelson, Buller and Grey, it is fine for you with showers about the Tasman Ranges tomorrow morning, spreading elsewhere in the afternoon. For Marlborough, Canterbury, Otago and Southland, cloud increasing tonight, patchy light rain clearing north of Christchurch tomorrow morning and south of Dunedin later. And for Westland and Fiordland, it is mostly fine for you with isolated showers turning to rain tomorrow, heavy at times.
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1: It is Life FM's Arvo Bravo. No mai, haere mai, Rach and Beatty with you. Coming up next, because it is a Tuesday, we've got a Tuesday on the way for you, as well as a little game we want to play a bit later in the hour.
6: I've also got a story that you have to hear. It is amazing, it is miraculous, it is almost unbelievable, but it is 100% true.
1: Imagine if you were like, and... it is also 100% fake.
6: I also sound like one of those online videos. It's like, you're not going to believe this.
1: The
6: stay
1: AI
6: tuned in
1: narrator.
6: For part two. Yeah, yeah, exactly.
1: Number 10 will shock you.
6: Yeah.
1: We can promise. I've seen the video of this.
6: As soon as I saw this story particularly, I wanted to tell you particularly.
1: Wait, why
6: Rach,
1: me specifically?
6: Just because it's so cool and I think you'll like it a lot, but I also want to tell the listeners as well.
1: Okay.
6: I was slightly disappointed when I found out you knew about it already.
1: Well, because I'm assuming you saw it because your algorithm brought that news story up for you.
6: Exactly.
1: And our algorithms are very similar.
6: Our phones live far too close together that they have... Synced up?
1: The algorithms have synced up.
6: Is synced up a word?
1: No, it's really not. Hey, that's coming up later on, but on the way next is a Tuesday. As always, we'll give you two options to choose between.

0: It's Charlotte Adele, Count It All on Life FM. It is time for a Tuesday. Two options today to choose between. Neither is great, but they're also not terrible.
1: We're going back to a well-trodden path. Your dream partner, but...
0: There's a big but. Let's...
1: It's not one of the options. That's
0: not one of the options.
1: That's not one of the things you have to choose between.
0: Okay, option number one. Didn't think about that before I said that. Option number one.
1: We'll ask ourselves together. Woo! Okay.
0: It's your dream partner, but... They are a faux surfer.
1: Oh, no.
0: So they own like 20 different surfboards.
1: 20?
0: Yeah, they own a lot. And they're always driving around with roof racks and they've got like one or two on the top.
1: They always keep one on the top purposely, right?
0: Yeah,
1: to be
0: yeah.
1: seen as the surfer.
0: But they don't actually surf. They've never surfed. They don't know how to surf. But they like walk around in like the board shorts and branded surf tees. They use all the surf lingo, but just ever so slightly incorrectly. Like it's not terrible, but it's like, I don't know if that really makes sense. And they're always
1: yeah,
0: like...
1: Yeah, dude, hang five.
0: Yeah, yeah, they're doing stuff like that. But they're completely normal in every other way.
1: Well, they're perfect in every other way. They are your dream partner.
0: Yeah.
1: Except
0: for this one instance.
1: They feel... They're basically a performative surfer.
0: Yeah. Well, yeah, they don't surf at all, but they just... They like the culture.
1: What's their excuse? The waves are too gnarly today. It's not for
0: me. I guess something like that. There's always excuses why they're not actually out in the waves. But, like, they are a surfer. They say they're a surfer.
1: Well, but they're not.
0: But to them, they're like, I'm a surfer, I just haven't surfed.
1: Option number one is they are a faux surfer. What is option number two?
0: Option number two, they're not a faux surfer. They're just a normal person. But they are currently in your backyard digging an underground bunker. They are convinced the zombie apocalypse is happening. And they run doomsday drills where you and the kids or whoever else is in your family all have to get in the bunker. You get timed. It's like having a fire drill at school. But then you get feedback from them about like whether or not you would have survived the zombie apocalypse.
1: We talked about this off here and you have to give your example of what it was because you don't do it so well. But you'd have fire drills at school.
0: Mm.
1: And then you'd always have a little bit of a review.
0: You would.
1: Post the fire drill.
0: And it was never good. It would always be the teacher going, all right, girls, here 10 girls. You would have all burned. You would have died, okay? This is not... We need to do this properly next time, okay? Don't get your bags out of the cloak bay. Please. It would be like that, but it would be...
1: I hate how well you do that.
0: It would be like that, but it would be your
1: partner
0: saying...
1: I had so many memories. No, I'm not a year 10 girl.
0: Well, you see, you were year 10 boy, so...
1: Also, you didn't have your bags in the cloak bay at year 10. But anyway, moving on.
0: Maybe I did at my school. Option number two is, you're running drills or your partner's running drills, like a fire drill, but for a zombie apocalypse.
1: And we also said this, like, it could be any time of the day.
0: Mm. It could be 3 a.m.
1: 3 a.m, you hear the siren go off.
0: But it's not like every night. It's just like maybe once or twice a year. It would be as often as you have a real fire drill. Otherwise, it's just like no one's choosing that option.
1: Yeah, once or twice a year does change things. Okay, we're not going to give our choices just yet because, of course, it is a Tuesday. So it's over to you to choose between the two options. Neither are great, but your dream partner, but they are a faux surfer or they are a doomsday prepper. Which
2: Want
1: one
2: more of
1: are
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1: you choosing?
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9: Kia ora tātou. Welcome to A Minute in History with The Hope Project. Did you know that pre-European Māori women enjoyed a higher status than European women did at that time? In Māori society, men and women had separate roles, as in all cultures. Māori women did not give speeches on the marae, generally fight in war, perform haka, or have full facial tattoos. However, Māori men and women worked together in the fields and in cooking. The key difference was in tribal leadership. While England certainly had influential women, like the Queen, the status of your average Māori woman was higher. For example, as many as 13 women signed Te Tiriti or Waitangi, while the very idea of a woman involved in tribal leadership would have been a surprise to the European mindset. The post-treaty colonisation of our nation therefore brought additional disadvantage to Māori women in that it caused their status as women to go backwards. Fortunately, things were about to change because the Women's Christian Temperance Union was about to begin its work. See hopeproject.co.nz for more.
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0: 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Rach and Beatty with you on a Tuesday. Two options to choose between, as always. Option number one, this is your perfect partner, your dream partner, but they are a faux surfer. They own all the surfboards, they own all the gear, but they don't actually surf. But they do use the lingo, slightly incorrectly. They are always talking about surfing, but they've never actually hopped on a surfboard.
1: They've never been in the water on a surfboard. But all the rest, they're trying...
0: They drive around with a surfboard on the top of their car, tied up to the roof racks.
1: They're trying their darndest to get in with the surfer crowd.
0: The surfer crowd is like, we'll leave it, thanks. But they're keen. They're a keen bean.
1: Okay. Or option number two.
0: Option number two, they're not a faux surfer. They're... completely perfect, normal, dream partner in every way, but they are digging an underground bunker in your backyard. It's currently under construction. They believe the zombie apocalypse is happening soon, and they run doomsday drills at your house at any time of the day or night, maybe once or twice a year. It's not every night, but you won't know when it's going to be because it's a drill. They give you feedback. They'll time you, and they'll give you feedback about whether or not you would survive if it were a real case of the apocalypse.
1: And because I'm somebody who doesn't believe that the zombie apocalypse is coming, every time my partner, say my wife, sets off the alarm in the dead of night, I'm going to be like, okay, remember you love her, okay.
0: You've got to get up, you've got to pack your doomsday preparation,
1: whatever.
0: You've
1: got to pretend to be hurrying, but also you're like, well, it's not actually happening. And then you're always, you've got to sit there for the review afterwards and her being like, so... I'm giving you a B minus.
0: Yeah, it could be better.
1: Could be better.
0: I think you would have lost a limb or two if this were
1: probably
0: a real...
1: We might have had to leave you behind.
0: You're like, I don't care because it's not going to happen. But you can't say that because they're fully invested.
1: Now, going to the text machine, Kate got in touch. We tried to call through, but reception not great. But she said, definitely zombie apocalypse would make my perfect hubby even more perfect.
0: Yeah, she's on board with it.
1: I'm a little bit confused, I must admit, Kate, and I'm a little bit
0: confused.
1: Annoyed we couldn't chat. But
0: yeah, about why this would be even more perfect. But can I give my reason why I would also choose the zombie apocalypse option?
1: Yep. Because I'm also choosing the zombie.
0: Oh, really?
1: Yeah,
0: everyone would choose option one.
1: No.
0: Because I just think, regardless of zombie apocalypse, it would be kind of cool, right, to have a bunker in your backyard. And it would just be like... a bit of whimsy in your life, even if you don't necessarily think it's happening.
1: And
0: you could film a cool zombie movie down there.
1: I don't believe any apocalypse would come, but if some sort of event did happen and it wasn't, you know, the zombie apocalypse, because it's not going to happen, you would be ready. But do you want to know the reason I'm genuinely choosing option number two over option number one? This may be a little bit cheesy, but it's because they genuinely believe it. They're real about it.
0: As opposed to the other
1: option
0: dude.
1: Number one is... it's just fake. It's just, it's like showy. It's
0: a bit of an ick. Yeah, I hadn't thought about that. But you know what? That's actually a very valid point.
1: Yeah, it was the thing that really...
0: And they care about you.
1: Yeah.
0: They're like, if we are both in a zombie apocalypse, I'm going to make sure that you survive.
1: That's true.
0: Yeah.
1: I'm going to feel safe around my person because even though I don't need to, they're going to take care of things.

0: It's Ethan Beer. That is new music. Only One That Matters is the name of the track.
1: I've got a story to share with you right now. This is a incredible, almost unbelievable, in fact, miraculous story. So, a flight instructor, her name is Emily. She is training somebody else in an aircraft. And then suddenly, things begin to go wrong. In fact, take a listen to this.
2: We would like to go ahead and declare an emergency for 41622.
3: For 41622, Russ.
2: And 622 is losing our engine.
3: Number 622, Russ.
2: I don't know if we're going to make the airport. No, we are not making the airport. We're going down on I-10. Tower, can you still hear 41622?
3: Number 622, I got you loud and clear. What do you need?
2: Just want to let you know, we are lined up with I-10 trying to avoid the cars.
1: If you didn't catch that, she said, we're lined up with I-10, Interstate 10, where they were in Florida. So she's taken control of the plane from the person she was training, now flying. Emergency comes in, she's relaying what's going on, realizes not going to be able to get it back to the airport, got to land now, lands on the interstate. There is footage of this landing from a dash cam from a truck. On the landing, she had to thread the needle beneath a highway sign because where she was coming down, the plane was going down where, you know, it had to land. She had to thread the needle. You know, you've been under the big signs.
0: Yeah, she had to fly under that and then land on the motorway.
1: She lands successfully. She threads the needle. Nobody is hurt. No injuries whatsoever. Oh, and I should also mention Emily is but 21 years old.
0: Yeah, and she stayed remarkably calm.
1: Listen, you hear her voice in...
0: Yeah, it's just another day
1: and
0: for her.
1: She says, oh, yep, I think we might be landing on the interstate.
0: Yeah, there's also a guy who I think he had a dash cam that captures the footage. That's the footage that's gone viral on, I saw it on Instagram. But he just sees the shadow of this plane and he's like, that's a bit weird. And then looks up and goes, oh, there's a plane right above me. If he hadn't slowed down and sort of backed off, the plane would have landed on top of him, basically.
1: Yeah, and then, of course, you'd have a disaster on your hands because everybody in the plane, this is a light aircraft. It's a small aircraft, just, you know, for two people.
0: Yeah.
1: That thing is getting mangled. Who knows what happens to the driver inside the truck? It really is a miraculous story. And again, I just can't quite believe this. She's 21 years old.
4: 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They take a step, then an unknown sound ruins the moment. 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
10: 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Fighting battles only.

0: It's Connor Flanagan. That is Pieces on Life FM. I'm going to play a bit of a game on the show this evening to see how in sync we are.
1: Okay.
0: Now, you've got a number that only you know, a number in your head.
1: I'm thinking of a number in my head. Only I know it. I will not tell you what it is unless you figure it out.
0: So I'm going to try and figure it out, but also you can text through as well to help me with this. 8168, start your message with the first word life. You're thinking of a number. I've got to ask questions to figure out what that number is and see how close I can get.
1: Yeah, give us an example question, Rach.
0: Okay. If you were driving home from work today and you saw this many police cars on your drive home, would you be alarmed?
1: Yes, yes.
0: Okay, so that's higher than 10, I would say.
1: Do I confirm that or not?
0: No, you don't confirm that.
1: Okay.
0: If this number was a temperature, would you be dead?
1: In what?
0: Degrees Celsius.
1: I don't think so.
0: You wouldn't be dead?
1: No. Not sure. I'll double check.
0: Okay. This gives me a range. This does help. Well, first, tell me, because I think it's definitely over 40, if you're not sure, and it's under 70. I'm guessing.
1: No, you wouldn't die at this temperature.
0: Okay. If this number was an age, and you were, just for the sake of this thought experiment, dating this age, would it be odd?
1: So say, like, my wife was this age.
0: Yeah.
1: Nah.
0: Is your number 41?
1: No.
0: It's in the 40s though, isn't it?
1: No.
0: Oh. Okay. If I ran this many kilometres, would you be impressed?
1: Yes.
0: Oh. It's in the 50s.
1: No.
0: Oh.
1: Sorry if I've offended you. But you mean in one go?
0: Yeah.
1: If you ran this many kilometres? Yes, I'd be impressed.
0: Okay. It's in the 30s then.
1: Yes.
0: Okay, well, text through your question to try and figure out what this number is that Beatty's got in his head. 8168 with the keyword life.

0: It's Mitch Langley, Citizen Way, that is Child of God on Life FM. Beatty's got a number in his head. It's in the 30s. We've narrowed it down to that much. And we're trying to figure out what it is. Have any texts come through?
1: Melissa got in touch to say, Beatty, do you think you could do this number of press-ups in a row? No. I could maybe get close, but I think I would fail before I got here.
0: Okay. If you had this many cups of water in a day, would you be okay?
1: Yeah, I'd be okay. I'd need to go to the bathroom a lot.
0: If you went to the bathroom this many times in a day,
1: I would call a doctor.
0: Okay.
1: I would be like, Rach, hey, just
0: I'm not
1: going
0: to be in today.
1: You've got to do the show on your own.
0: Okay. If you saw this many pigeons hanging out at your in your backyard, would you be like, that's a bit weird?
1: Yeah, it's a bit weird. I think.
0: Is your number 38?
1: Bang on!
0: Oh
1: bang
0: my goodness!
1: On! My number is 38.
0: I knew. I was like, it's in the high 30s, yeah. But he hasn't gone the highest.
1: Yeah.
0: He's gone 38.
1: Yeah.
0: Okay.
1: That's exactly
0: what
1: I'm thinking.
0: Okay.
1: I was like, I don't know why, but I was like, don't choose a round number. Don't choose like a 35 or a 40 or a 50.
0: Yeah.
1: And then I was like, maybe 39. And I genuinely was like, nah.
0: 38. I know you too well. Okay.
1: I hate that and love that all
0: I'm
1: at the same
0: so proud
1: time.
0: Of myself. Okay. I've got a number. It's a mystery number. Mm. See if you can figure out what it is. You can text her as well, by the way. 8168 keyword life.
1: Okay. If you were having dinner and you had this many peas on your plate because dinner was including peas, would it be weird?
0: Yeah, it would be weird.
1: It would be weird.
0: I think it would
1: to
0: be.
1: To have this many peas.
0: Yep.
1: It's either a high, really high number or a really low number. Do you think you could balance on 1 foot with your eyes closed for this amount of time?
0: No.
1: No? Okay, so it's pretty high.
0: Well, we tried. Hang on. In the way that we tried it before?
1: No. You know what? With the ability to just have your eyes closed, arms out.
0: Oh, I can put my arms out? Actually, then, yeah, I think I could.
1: Okay.
0: Wait, this many seconds?
1: This many seconds.
0: Yeah, I think I could.
1: Okay. If I text you this many times in a day, would you be like, something's wrong?
0: Yeah, I would. I would think something's wrong.
1: I'm thinking high 70s. Too high? The reaction that just came through. I'm just going to let you all know the reaction that just came through that you could not see. Way too high.
0: It was way too high, yeah.
1: Okay, 50s?
0: No, I'm not going to give any more clues, but you can text through to try and figure out what this number is. 8168 with the keyword life or call 0508 Life FM.
2: 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Maybe you're on the fence, weighing it up. We believe that God is not looking for perfection or a finished product. He's looking for a heart that's open to the possibility of Him. If you're feeling like the door is closed or you need to have it all figured out, here's a simple truth from Romans. If you confess with your mouth that Jesus is Lord, and believe in your heart that God raised Him from the dead, you will be saved. If you're ready to step off that fence and see what happens, pray this. Jesus, I don't have all the answers, but I'm reaching out. I believe you are who you say you are. Come into my life, forgive my past, and show me how to follow you. Amen. No matter where you are on that journey, we're glad you're here with us.
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0: It's KB, Ben Fuller, that is Father on Life FM. I've got a number in my mind. It's over to you, you listening, and you, Beatty, to figure out what it is by asking questions about this number.
1: Dorothy asks, do you eat this number of biscuits in a day?
0: Actually, Rachel asked that, but okay, so do I normally? No. Have I before? Probably.
1: If we were together, say we're like just watching a movie, and you ate this amount of biscuits, would I be like, whoa?
0: I think you would probably be like, that's a lot, but you wouldn't be like, that's absurd.
1: Okay.
0: Oh, I don't know. I don't know. Maybe you would be like, it's a bit odd.
1: We need a kind of
0: Nicole has
1: hone
0: asked,
1: in on biscuits. What if they were Mellow Puffs?
0: That is probably quite a
1: lot. Yeah, okay. I thought so. Yeah. What does Nicole think?
0: Nicole says, if you were given this much money, how happy would you be?
1: Okay. Imagine I'm giving you this amount of money. I'm handing it over to you now.
0: Okay.
1: React as you would react.
0: Oh, what's this for?
1: Oh, just cause. Just a nice gesture.
0: Oh, yeah. That's nice. Thank you for that.
1: Interesting. I thought, that makes me go a lot lower.
0: Jaden, our social media intern, who's named on the text machine.
1: He's also not an intern, by the way.
0: he's named on the text machine. 14-year-old social media intern. He's not an intern, and he's not 14 years old, but he's guest 6. And I'd say he's been the closest so far.
1: Oh, okay, so it's actually, I thought it was really high, but no, it's really low.
0: Well, because the first question you asked, remember, is would it be weird if you had this number of peas on a plate?
1: Yes. Is it 12?
0: It is 12. Wait, how did you know that?
1: I just suddenly realized it must be 12.
0: Wait, that's crazy. It's literally 12. That's insane. Yours was 38 and mine was 12. We are so in sync, baby. This is amazing.

0: Captain Luke Jacobson says they must play smart rugby in the wet.
1: Less time in the rain, defence gets up higher, so it's just taking a dip, owning your individual skill set and backing yourself. I mean, we're professional athletes, this is what we train for, back ourselves to be able to perform under any conditions.
0: The chance to help the Phoenix women go one better has been part of the attraction for the A-League football team's latest big-name recruit. 136-cap Matildas midfielder Tamika Yallop has joined the Wellington club for next season. And Breakers coach Gordon Herbert wants the final international piece of his new roster to fit snugly into the team's defensive system and basketball's ANBL. That's sport. I'm Wendy Petrie.
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4: Checking out the weather forecast for Northland, Auckland and Coromandel. Cloud increasing, a few showers about Northland tonight. Rain spreading south tomorrow, possibly heavy. For the Waikato to Taranaki, including Bay of Plenty, Taumaranui and Taupō, fine but increasing high cloud, scattered showers developing it tomorrow evening. For Whanganui to Wellington, including Taihape, cloud clearing Wellington this afternoon, then fine apart from morning cloud tomorrow. For Gisborne to Wairarapa, cloud and patchy drizzle spreading north this afternoon, becoming mainly fine tomorrow afternoon. For Nelson, Buller and Grey, it is fine for you with showers about the Tasman Ranges tomorrow morning, spreading elsewhere in the afternoon. For Marlborough, Canterbury, Otago and Southland, cloud increasing tonight, patchy light rain clearing north of Christchurch tomorrow morning and south of Dunedin later. And for Westland and Fiordland, it is mostly fine for you with isolated showers turning to rain tomorrow, heavy at times.
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6: Cannot lie, feeling a little bit nervous.
4: I have a, what would you call it, a demonstration to do that involves a pin.
6: You off here came to me and you said, hey, Beatty, do you have a pin? Do you have a needle? Do you have something sharp?
4: I didn't
6: sharp?
4: Say needle.
6: You said, do you have something pointy?
4: Yeah.
6: Sharp and pointy, and you found that. It's on the wall behind you now.
4: It's ready for the demonstration. It's just a drawing pin.
6: Well, yeah. Could still do a little bit of damage.
4: Yeah, well, no the main stabbing, reason right? I need... No stabbing. The main reason I needed a pin is because I needed something that is around about 0.6 millimetres across in width, which is very, very small. And that's exactly what a pin is, more or less. And I'll tell you why shortly.
6: It's just, if anybody is new to the Arvo Bravo and they don't know about the Feel Good Friday fun
4: fact, I take it very seriously.
6: On a Tuesday, they're like, why did she need such a specific tool? Because I've also heard a little bit about your deep conversations with a friend of yours.
4: Yeah,
6: last night.
4: Started telling you about this because often my Feel Good Friday fun fact for the day will involve probably a bit too much research. Bit of a
6: maybe you go the extra mile.
4: Well, yeah, I get distracted.
6: You've but got also, a spirit of excellence.
4: They
6: about
4: come
6: you.
4: From a place of deep curiosity where I just genuinely want to know the answer, or I have ideas about something. And sometimes I, because I'm not so great at maths and calculating things, I enlist the help of a friend. And today, well, actually last night when this conversation happened, I enlisted the help of Perplexity, which is an AI tool. And I asked Perplexity this. I've copied my conversation or the start of it into the prep sheet. I said, okay, I have a crazy theory. And you do always have to start, especially with Perplexity, because it has this weird thing where it always wants to make you know that it's a bit odd that you're asking that question. So you start with that.
6: I know. I am weird for asking this. Let's get past that and get to the bones of it.
4: I said, tell me if there's any validity to this idea or not, this theory. Say for the sake of this thought experiment, you built a satellite that was 1/10 the size or the diameter of the moon, and you positioned it in space 1/10 the distance of the moon from the Earth, and then somehow you timed it perfectly with Earth's orbit around the sun. Could you, in theory, simulate a solar eclipse? That's what I asked Perplexity last night.
6: And that's what you need a
4: drawing
6: pin?
4: And I need
6: pin.
4: A pin. Well, Perplexity gave me a great answer and it gave me a great way that I could demonstrate this. And so I'm going to demonstrate it next using a pin, and it's going to be safe.
6: You're giving a little bit of crazy energy, I'm not going to lie. You're giving a little bit of like,

0: like behind the scenes, there's the drawing board with all the red, you know, thread to different things going, guys, you're just going to trust me.
1: But
0: listen.
1: You do. It's a trust process. I promise it's health and safety approved. Okay. And we are going to use the pin to demonstrate this next.

0: It's Lindy. That is Lies on Life FM, but it is time for your Feel Good Friday fun fact. This is very factual. It's going to be very fun.
1: Look, we know it is a Tuesday, but there ain't no lies here. It's time for your Feel Good. Don't give me that look when I'm doing a flawless segue. You're supposed to breeze past it.
0: I wondered if you'd make that segue.
1: Look, did you think of that as well?
0: Well, I did, and then I thought, no, that's too far. But it's
1: too cheesy.
0: Okay. You did it for me. We are going to talk about this very factual, very fun fact on a Tuesday. And the title that I've given for this fact, because I always give it a title, is Making a Fake Moon for the Sun. Which is something
1: again,
0: I wanted to know
1: again,
0: if we could
1: you're
0: do.
1: Giving a little bit of like a crazy person vibe, but I'm with you.
0: Let me
1: take
0: explain
1: us on this,
0: journey.
1: Here.
0: Okay, so this journey started late last night. I was lying in bed and I was thinking, I could go to sleep right now. Or I could Google whether or not it would be possible to simulate a man-made solar eclipse.
1: Okay.
0: And that seems a bit more exciting than going to sleep.
1: Well, okay.
0: So I did do that.
1: Okay.
0: Solar eclipses, you probably know this, but just to remind you, are possible because of the fact that the sun is 400 times further away from Earth than the moon is, but coincidentally, it is also 400 times bigger. So they appear the same size in the sky, the sun and the moon, even though one is way, way bigger, it's also way, way further away.
1: It's all a matter of perspective.
0: Yes, perspective. So this means that you can have a solar eclipse when the moon passes in front of the sun, in between the sun and Earth. You get a path of totality. You get the part of the Earth that is in darkness because the moon is perfectly covering the sun. And this wouldn't happen if they weren't exactly 400 times different in size and also distance, which is really cool that exists.
1: Okay, yep.
0: So
1: I'm
0: astronomers,
1: on board at the moment.
0: Yeah, this isn't
1: everything.
0: The crazy part. Astronomers call this the angular size, and to demonstrate this concept, got myself a handy dandy little pin with me, because this is a really cool way to think about it. If you imagine your entire field of view all around you, like a 360 circle, as 360 different parts, I mean, everyone knows this, that is like degrees. And then if you divide each degree into 60 parts, that's called an arc minute. So
1: we've talked about arc minutes.
0: We have. Yeah.
1: On the show before.
0: This is going to come in handy. So one arc minute. How I'm going to demonstrate this to you is, hopefully, I'm guessing we're about 2 meters apart at the moment. I'm just moving over. So 2 meters away from you, if I hold this little pin up, and again, don't look at the back of the pin, just look at the point.
1: Yeah.
0: That's how big an arc minute is.
1: Okay.
0: In terms of the amount of coverage out of the 360 degrees all the way around you, this
1: it's
0: little
1: tiny.
0: Pin, isn't it? It's really, really tiny. So the moon and the sun are about 30 arc minutes in the sky. To us here on Earth, which means they're about half a degree. Just to give you some perspective, why is this important though? Why do we care about this? Well, I mean, why do I care about it? Because
1: why do I want care about it?
0: Here's what happened last night. I wondered if using that same rule of angular size, it would theoretically be possible to create a man-made moon, a satellite that kind of does what the moon does using that exact same equation. So I thought, if we can get a satellite that is 1/10 the diameter of the moon, but we bring it 9/10 closer to Earth, then technically it should be the same size as the moon is. Sorry, as the sun is, and the moon actually, and it should block the sun.
1: Right, so it could eclipse both the moon and the sun.
0: Yeah, it could eclipse it all. I mean, if the moon and sun were lined up, but mainly I just want to eclipse the sun because I think that would be fun and really cool. And so
1: that's giving the crazy vibes, I would say,
0: and
1: that
0: so
1: you want to eclipse the sun, but that's fine.
0: No, we'll just to see
1: it.
0: to see if you can do it.
1: Right.
0: Right? If it's, and I asked AI
1: just
0: this.
1: Just to see if you can do it.
0: And AI said, yes, the core idea is valid. In principle, if you made a disc the same angular size as the moon, you could noticeably create an eclipse on Earth. And I was like, this is amazing. Then it said to me, however, in practice, it would be extremely difficult because you'd have to place the satellite with perfect precision in order for it to work. There'd be a whole bunch of calculations going on. And also the satellite would be absolutely enormous. So I said, how enormous? Give me some numbers here. Like, could we actually do this? The moon's diameter is 3,476 kilometers. So 1/10 of that, this hypothetical satellite would have to be approximately 350 kilometres wide, which is about the distance from Auckland to New Plymouth by
1: Whoa.
0: Road. So, you know, fairly large.
1: Massive.
0: So big that you would have to build it in orbit because there's no way that you could build it on Earth and then just chuck it up into space. It would also have to be 38,000 kilometres away from Earth, which is about 100 times further out than the International Space Station. But not impossible. You could actually do this. Genuinely possible.
1: Look.
0: So the question isn't, can you do this? The question is, why?
1: Yes, Rachel.
0: And
1: I would
0: where
1: love
0: is
1: to
0: the money coming from?
1: Why?
0: I mean, this is the crazy thing, though.
1: This is the crazy thing.
0: People have genuinely thought about doing this, but instead of blocking the sun, they want to make mirrors. And they are, I think in September, some rich billionaire, I can't remember who, is literally going to launch a mirror into space so that they can reflect light back on Earth and have certain areas of Earth lit up at nighttime. This is a genuine thing. Awful, awful idea. I don't like that idea at all. But people are using this technology.
1: All I've got to say is this, and maybe it's a little bit cheesy, but it does remind me how astounding it is that the universe sits in balance and all of the calculations and all of the things that had to have happened for, as you say, for the moon to be perfectly the distance away from the sun, that God's creation is amazing.
0: Yeah, and I think it's there for a reason and we don't need mirrors in space. And just stop, please, billionaires. That is your Feel Good Friday fun fact on a Tuesday.
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8: Welcome to Bible Boost. Today we're in 1 Samuel chapter 17, looking at the well-known story of David and Goliath. As Goliath moves closer to attack, David doesn't retreat. He runs towards him. And here's what happens.
9: Reaching into his shepherd bag and taking out a stone, he hurled it with his sling and hit the Philistine in the forehead. The stone sank in, and Goliath stumbled and fell face down on the ground. So David triumphed over the Philistine with only a sling and a stone, for he had no sword.
8: 1 Samuel chapter 17, verses 49 and 50 in the NLT. It's a dramatic moment, but it's also a deeply encouraging one. The Reverend Chris Lee talks about how all of us face Goliaths in life. Not literal giants, but challenges that feel huge, intimidating, and overwhelming. These giants can dominate our thoughts. They can fill us with fear, worry, or anxiety. And sometimes they feel too big to handle. But Rev Chris reminds us of something important. He says, whatever giant we're facing, God is bigger. God is greater. And that truth can give us hope. when we look at the story of David and Goliath, the outcome is surprising. Everyone expects the giant to win. Everyone expects David to be defeated. But that's not what happens. David defeats Goliath. Not because he's strong enough, but because God is with him. David steps forward with faith, and God gives him the victory. We can draw strength from that. Just as David overcame his giant through God's grace, we can face the giants in our lives with that same confidence. We don't have to face them alone. There is help available, there is support, and there is a God who is greater than whatever stands in front of us. David triumphed over the Philistine with only a sling and a stone. He had no sword. He defeated the giant through the grace of God. And that same God is with us today. So whatever your Goliath looks like, whatever challenge feels too big, remember this. God is good, he is greater, and he is with you. You can face your giant.
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0: It's Brandon Lake, Praise You Anywhere on Life FM. Rach and Beatty with you, just around the corner from some news you might have missed.
1: Once again, we've got a silver lining from a not great situation. So yesterday we talked about the droughts in Europe, and the silver lining being that because of the receding waters, some awesome discoveries were made. Not a great situation, but a silver lining. This silver lining comes out of Typhoon Dolphin, which also I don't know why it's been named as such.
0: Maybe they're trying to make it sound friendlier, which seems not good because you want people to take it seriously.
1: Yeah, you don't want, it's just a...
0: Also sounds like it's going to be dolphins sort of coming in with the...
1: Like a twister situation with the cows?
0: Yeah, it's...
1: That wouldn't be a silver lining as well.
0: No, it really wouldn't.
1: No, we're going to talk about a gentleman who took the opportunity and was a little bit of a genius. I mean, basically, sometimes the laziest way can be the best way.
0: That's coming up in some news you might have missed.

0: It's new music. That is Ain't No Way from Jamie McDonald on Life FM. Time now, though, for some news you might have missed.
1: Recently, Typhoon Dolphin made landfall in Zhejiang. But before it did, a gentleman living in an apartment took the opportunity to prep. It's good to prep for a typhoon. Make sure you know you've got all the emergency supplies, etc. Make sure you're ready for the storm. However, that wasn't his prep. He thought, well, you know what? There's going to be this torrent of water hitting my building.
0: Sideways.
1: Exactly.
0: Importantly.
1: Mm. My windows could use a good washing. So he went out just before the storm, suds them all up, gave them, you know, the whole once-over with window cleaner, but did not rinse it off. He just let the typhoon come in, wash it all away. You can find this video up online. He does still have windows, even though the typhoon was incredibly powerful. It looks, however, like they've been blasted out because they're so clean.
0: Wow.
1: They're crystal clear. And it just looks like they're almost maybe, truth be told, a little bit too clean.
0: Yeah, this is amazing because I haven't seen the video, but I'm assuming the reason he did this is because he's in an apartment, it might be hard to reach his windows.
1: To
0: so it's actually
1: degrees.
0: Easier
1: yeah,
0: to just put detergent on them and let the sideways rain almost like water blast the windows.
1: That's exactly what happened. And so, again, sometimes working smarter, not harder, is the answer.
0: And that is some news you might have missed.
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0: It's Grace Vineyard Music that is alive on Life FM. But right now it is time for your verse of the day.
1: As always, brought to us by the Bible Society, we are in 1 Peter chapter 1, verse 8.
0: It says, "You love him even though you have never seen him. Though you do not see him now, you trust him, and you rejoice with a glorious, inexpressible joy."
1: It's that particular last line, that last line I should say in particular, that I really want to focus on, because this verse for us is so applicable. We don't have the blessing of having seen Jesus alive on earth, but we still believe in him. We have a relationship with him, and we do have this glorious, inexpressible joy. And I've actually personally, just over the last few months, been kind of going through, how do I best share my faith with particularly friends who are not Christians? And I think it's very important that you have people who are your friends outside of your faith. But I really want to make sure that I'm that light, I'm representing Jesus well. I pray and hope that they come into relationship with Jesus. But one of the hard things, which is also a beautiful thing, is unless you've experienced it, unless you've stepped into relationship with Jesus, it is just so almost inexpressibly amazing. It's so hard to actually articulate to a person, but that's part of what makes it so real and tangible, because it is that true experience that as much as you try, and I'm not saying you shouldn't as well, it's not an excuse to say, oh, well, it's just so intangible, I could never express it to you, so I'm not going to talk about it. But there is this element where you'll only understand if you come and give it a go.
0: Yeah, I think it's also a really encouraging verse for those of us who are followers of Jesus to go, yeah, actually, it is this remarkable thing that we have, that we trust in Jesus, even though we haven't physically seen him. I feel like it's quite, maybe validating isn't the right word, but it sort of gives us a bit of a faith boost, I think, to read through this verse. And of course, as you said, for others, hopefully in our lives who don't yet know him, to come to know him as well. And that inexpressible joy. That is your verse of the day for today. It's 1 Peter chapter 1, verse 8.
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8: God says in the Bible, "I look for one man who would stand in the gap." I love that. God was looking for one man, not a group, not a committee, not an army, but just one man. Do you know the power of one is all through the Bible? One Abraham obeyed God, left home and became the father of many nations. One murderer and wanderer called Moses delivered the people. In the New Testament, one little boy was instrumental in feeding 5,000 people. The power of one is all through the Bible. In the New Testament, in Romans 5, it says, "For if by the trespass of the one man, death reigned through that one man, how much more will righteousness reign in life through the one man, Jesus Christ?" You may feel like you are just on your own today, that you are just one. But I want to encourage you, God only needs one person to make a difference. Today, be that one. My name is Glenn Barrett.
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0: It's Lily Lynn Scott. You can be happy too on Life FM. But saying goodbye, wrapping up the show.
1: If this is your first time joining us for a goodbye on the Arvo Bravo, there is something a little bit different because not everybody gets a goodbye. We've got a few categories. If you fit any of these categories, sadly, no goodbye. Stick around though, Elmo is in next.
0: Yeah, do pray for Eloise as well. She and her family feeling a little bit unwell today. So Elmo's filling in for her. But let's start by saying goodbye to everybody except the broad category, those who like sparkling water. If you enjoy a glass of sparkling water, no goodbye to you.
1: I've been known. I like flavoured sparkling water.
0: That's sparkling water, so you're out.
1: Okay.
0: I love sparkling water.
1: Oh, really?
0: Yeah, love it. Because it tricks me into thinking that I am drinking, like, fizzy.
1: Oh, I see.
0: And it's healthy. It's just water. It's one of the best
1: inventions.
0: It's just
1: because I know your cat's name is Fizzy.
0: Yeah.
1: It just sounds a little bit weird.
0: It is a bit weird, yeah.
1: Do you have a machine that makes bubbly water? Well, I was going to specifically mention a brand name.
0: We had a whole segment that mentioned the brand name.
1: We did, but we
0: abandoned it.
1: Did.
0: Specific
1: Maybe we should bring that back. Text on through 8168 with the keyword life if you want SodaStream or SodaScream to come back.
0: Yeah. Okay, specific category, no goodbye to you today. If you have pressed a physical button of any kind today, so in your car, on a parking meter, if you turned your computer on with a physical button.
1: Physical button, let's just double check. Keyboard. Does that count?
0: No, I don't think a keyboard counts.
1: Okay.
0: And if you pressed like a button on a touch screen, that doesn't count either.
1: I've also just randomly typed FSV apostrophe capital V ellipses our prep sheet.
0: We don't need to know that. Very specific category.
1: No goodbye to you if your pet has a human name.
0: Yeah, if your pet has a name that theoretically a human could have and it wouldn't be weird. Like, for example, Fizzy, not really a human name.
1: No.
0: But Millie and Theo, human names.
1: I want to get a dog and name him Murray.
0: I actually think Murray would be a great name for a dog.
1: Thank you.
0: He could be Muzza.
1: Rachel,
0: Muzza for sure.
1: Where were you?
0: He would be one of those dogs,
1: Rach,
0: sort of like the
1: He's got kind of jowly features.
0: Yeah.
1: Yes.
0: Okay. I'm glad we agree on that.
1: Rach, when I was young, we had the opportunity to name our dog, and I suggested Murray, and my whole family looked at me and scoffed.
0: Wait, but what
1: and
0: type of
1: thought,
0: dog was Murray, though?
1: I don't think at the... Well, he wasn't Murray. He was Ollie, which, again, still a human name. But anyway, look, I'm over it. The trauma, you gave me a bit of validation, and I appreciate it.
0: Okay, well, I'm glad, yeah. I think Murray's a good name.
1: Thank
0: you. But for only specific breeds of dog.
1: Yeah.
0: Okay.
1: Ultra-specific category.
0: No goodbye to you today if your name is also a calendar month. If you're named May...
1: April...
0: June...
1: December.
0: July. Look, you could, I actually think, isn't there somebody, an actor whose name is January?
1: Is there?
0: Yeah, there is. January Jones.
1: Hi,
0: she's
1: I'm
0: an actor.
1: August. Oh, I guess.
0: No, August is a name. What are you on about?
1: August is a name?
0: Are you serious? I know so many people called August.
1: Augustus, I
0: Maybe
1: know.
0: It was April. Hang on. August.
1: I was going to say that's what I
0: no,
1: mean.
0: But I'm pretty
1: I know,
0: sure
1: like Augustus.
0: Is, August must be a name. Pretty sure it is.
1: If you're named August.
0: I was getting confused with April.
1: You know
0: I've
1: what?
0: Now realized.
1: Shall we say this? If you're named August...
0: You get a goodbye.
1: You get a goodbye.
0: I think August is a cool name. Also for like a cat.
1: What about February?
0: Yeah, there's some that... I mean, I'm worried because there might be somebody called that listening. But if your name is August, congratulations.
1: You've got a goodbye.
0: And if you did get a goodbye, we will now issue you your goodbye.
1: Goodbye.
0: And we'll catch you back from 3 tomorrow.

0: From the Word.
1: Second Corinthians 12, verse 9. And then he told me, my grace is enough. It's all you need. My strength comes into its own in your weakness. Once I heard that, I was glad to let it happen. I quit focusing on the handicap and began appreciating the gift. It was a case of Christ's strength moving in on my weakness.
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3: It is the night show. Elmo filling in for Eloise tonight. Good to have you along on this Tuesday night. Coming up, I've got some awesome music lined up to go for you. Forrest Frank teams up with Josiah Queen. We've got Lapani and the Listeners, a legendary song written by you, the Life FM listeners, along with the Arvo Bravo. Also, Tyrion standing by. We've got a little countdown coming up after 8 o'clock tonight. It's called the U-Chart. You get to decide what our top 10 songs are. 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Jump online and do that. You've got under 60 minutes to get your votes in. I'll then be tallying them. And from 8 to 9, we count down the top 10 songs in Aotearoa as voted by you. Let's get underway with Sad Zone right now. This is Stand On You. Here on the Life FM Night Show.

It's Terrian and You Remain here on Life FM. It is the night show. Elmo filling in for Eloise tonight. We've got some great music coming your way, including a new song from John Reddick that sounds a little something like this.

0: Maybe it's going to make it into the top 10 tonight on the U chart. That is up to you. 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Hey, while you're on the website tonight, I want to say, if you are someone who enjoys photography, make sure you check out the Rima Media Photo Competition. Time's running out to get your entry in on that one, whether you take photos of landscapes or flora or fauna, animals and plants and that kind of stuff, then an opportunity for you to get on one of two calendars. Your photos will be featured in these calendars. And if you are one of the photos selected, then you'll also get a $50 voucher and fame and fortune. Well, not really fortune. 50 bucks isn't a fortune, but a little something to say congratulations and the fame of being on these very popular Rima Media calendars, which are a great gift idea. They'll be coming out before Christmas time, so a chance to give those as a gift too. If you want to find out more, it's all at lifefm.co.nz.
1: 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We believe that you weren't meant to carry the weight of tomorrow on your shoulders today. If you're feeling overwhelmed, or perhaps just a little lost in the noise, take a moment and breathe. We want you to know you are seen, you are known, and you are deeply loved. If your heart is heavy, let's take a moment together and pray. Lord, I give you my worries and my weariness. Replace my anxiety with your peace and my doubt with your strength. Guide my steps today and remind me that I'm never walking alone. Amen. Hang on to that promise as you go about your day.
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5: 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If you'd like prayer now, call 0800 50 80 80.
6: Blessed are those who are persecuted because of righteousness, for theirs is the kingdom of heaven. This is the eighth beatitude from the Sermon on the Mount that Jesus gave, from Matthew chapter 5. This is relevant today because not only are millions of Christians in our world being persecuted for their faith, but also because at some point in our life, if we are serious about putting God first, we will come across some form of opposition. But rejoice and be glad in the midst of suffering for righteousness and for Jesus, because that very suffering will receive a very great compensation and a very great reward in heaven. Blessed are those who are persecuted because of righteousness, for theirs is the kingdom of heaven.
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It is Life FM with Lapani and the listeners at home. Elmo with you on the night show, 22 past 7. And you might have heard the rumours if you've been listening to the Morning Wake Up or following along on our socials. Bjorn is wrapping up his time on the Morning Wake Up at the end of this week. So it's the last time we'll be able to say tune in for Sella and Bjorn. It'll be Sella and someone else after this week. So make sure you tune in to the Morning Wake Up with Sella and Bjorn. They're back tomorrow morning and lots of opportunities for you to get involved. Share your Bjorn stories. Have you ever had any kind of interaction? Or do you remember something that he's done on air over the last 14 years that you might want to remind him of that he may have forgotten? You know, he's getting on in years now, getting a bit more forgetful. You can remind him of those stories that have pushed your buttons, tickled your fancy. Tomorrow morning on The Morning Wake Up with Sella and Bjorn, they're back from 6 till 10. This one's brand new for John Reddick. It's called Holding On, Praise God. Will it make it to the top 10 on the U chart? Well, that's up to you. Vote at lifefm.co.nz.

0: It's Anike and Woo. It is Life FM. It's the night show with Elmo. It's fun to say, I've got to say. Elmo with you, filling in for Eloise tonight. She is off, but hopefully back tomorrow. Still to come for you in the next 15 minutes. Got Alison Ide for King and Country and Franny Cash all lined up to go. After 8 o'clock, you get to have a say in what I play. It is the Life FM U-Chart. You can cast your vote right now by going to our website, lifefm.co.nz. You can pick as many songs as you want that are listed there on the U-Chart page. But you can only vote once a day. So head along. If there's like half a dozen songs that you go, I really love that song, then it's like, yep, select those ones and punch your vote through. Time is running out. I will need to close that off and tally the votes real soon for the U-Chart, which is coming up tonight after 8.
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0: Loving that song from For King and Country. It is Miracle. You got Elmo with you on the night show tonight, filling in for Eloise. I was actually privileged to be in the US just a couple of months ago and got to go to the home of Papa Smallbone. It's Luke and Joel Smallbone from For King and Country. It's their dad, or mum and dad's place. Mum wasn't around, but we got to hang out with dad, and he shared with us the entire album that song comes from. And man, it's coming out, I think, in September, but you are going to be blown away. It is like they've always been pretty cutting edge, but I think it is the best album they've ever recorded, in my opinion. So yeah, make sure you are keeping an eye out for that. The new For King and Country album coming out next month. Stay tuned for Franny Cash coming up for you in just a moment. Also music from Josh Wilson, a brand new song on the way from him.
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That is new for Josh Wilson. It's called Power on the Life FM Night Show. Just a few minutes away from 8 o'clock. Get strapped in. Get ready. We are going to count them down. The top 10 songs in the country as voted by you. It is the U Chart coming up in 5 minutes' time. I'm going to give you like 90 seconds to go and get your votes in if you haven't done that already. Then I really need to start calculating them. You can go online to lifefm.co.nz and have your say for the U Chart. It's coming up real soon. It's too many.

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1: Matthew 28, verse 20. 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
2: 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The top 10 songs in New Zealand as voted by you. Thank you to everyone who got a vote in for today. We are getting underway with We Are Messengers. First up tonight, number 10, it's Halfway Home.
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1: That was your number 9 song, Jamie McDonald and Ain't No Way. I can tell you that is not the last Jamie McDonald song you are going to hear in tonight's top 10. Just a little secret between you and I. Ahead of that, our number 10 song on the U chart, We Are Messengers. We continue after a short break with Seth Schleeder coming in at number 8. The song Bye Bye is right after this.
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1: Did you know soft tissue has been found in dinosaur bones? 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
6: What would Jesus do? 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We're told to imagine what Jesus would do in our situation and then basically do the same thing. Now that question is not a bad one, but it's not the best one. The writer Alistair McIntyre says, I can only answer the question, what am I to do, if I can answer the prior question of what story or stories do I find myself a part? Our decisions about how to act take place within a bigger story that we're living out of. And if we want to make right choices, we need to live out of the right story. 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So instead of asking, what would Jesus do? Let's start asking, of what story am I a part? I'm Reuben Munn from Shore Community Church. 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
1: 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It's a Rooftop here on Life FM's U Chart. Seph Schleter at eight with Bye Bye. We continue with the top 10 songs as voted by you. As we move on to number six, The Afters, sitting in the sixth spot tonight with New Day, New Life here on Life FM.
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1: Our number five tonight, the second of the two entries from Jamie McDonald in our top 10 tonight, Won't Let Go. Her new song, which is called Ain't No Way, sitting at number 9 tonight as well. We are now over halfway through the top 10 songs as you have voted them. We move on to number 4 next. Good weather forecast and the song Suffer Well right after this.
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0: That was number three.
1: I tell you, they are some hot songs tonight. This is the U Chart. Elmo filling in for Eloise as we count down the top 10 songs in the country as you have voted them. Madison Watkins and her version of Open the Eyes, Praise You. I remember playing that song in worship teams at church for years, but that's a fresh take on that. Good weather forecast ahead of that at number four on the U-Charts with the song Suffer Well. We are into our top two. Number two tonight is a good old collab, Ray and a whole bunch of friends. This is Joy on Like Again.
0: Number two.

0: That was number two.
1: Loving that song. A song that's had commercial mainstream success as well. It is the song Joy. Elmo on the U-chart tonight, filling in for Eloise, and we are at the pointy end. Coming up next, we find out what is our number one song as you have voted it. That's right after this.
2: 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They take a step, then an unknown sound ruins the moment. No kiwi, no picture.
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7: We talk about breakthrough a lot. We want breakthrough in our finances, relationships, health, the list goes on. But have you ever noticed that we often focus on the through aspect and not much on the break that comes before the through? If you want breakthrough, you have to be willing to break something down. What does breaking involve? It involves force, a strong, persistent, and unwavering force. And when it comes to spiritual matters, it's not your fists or any physical force, but through faith and prayer. Maybe you think you don't have that kind of power. Well, good news, Jesus does. Through him, we have victory. The greatest example of breakthrough was when Christ rose from the dead. He broke through death itself and rose triumphant, strong, and radiant. Dig into his word, gather a prayer support group, speak words of faith, and keep trying to break down that wall. I'm Joy Ravella.
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1: Here we go. We are right at the top end of tonight's U-Chart. Let's recap what we've heard so far. At number 10, Halfway Home from We Are Messengers. Ain't No Way, Jamie McDonald at 9. Seth Schleter and Bye Bye at 8. Rooftop from Holvey and No Big Deal at number 7. New Life, New Day, New Life by The Afters, number 6. At 5, Jamie McDonald and Won't Let Go. Suffer Well, Good Weather Forecast at 4. Open the Eyes, Praise You from Madison Watkins at 3. Joy by Raya, our number 2 song. And here we go with our number 1 song for tonight from Grace Vineyard Music with Joshua McGregor and Marley Soler. This is Alive on the U-Charts.
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1: 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He gave His Son, His one and only Son. 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
1: 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Elmo with you, filling in for Eloise tonight. Thank you so much for tuning in for the show tonight. Got some awesome music coming your way in the next little while. Bodie on the way, Zoe Music, Capital Kings. It is all still to come. And don't forget, after 11 o'clock tonight, we spend an hour in praise and worship with Tiawa. That's coming your way as well here on Life FM.
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2: I did it to my parents, and now my children put me through the same misery, the universal chorus of "Are we there yet?" I wonder if Abraham asked God the same thing. Are we there yet? Is it time yet? Isaac was born when Abraham was 100 years old, 25 long years after God had promised him a son. No matter how late it seemed, Genesis tells us that it was at the very time God had promised. In other words, Isaac was right on time. It's a phrase repeated throughout Scripture, the proper or the appointed time. It tells us that God's plans have a timetable. The journey of faith is to learn to wait and trust in the wisdom of His timing, knowing that it will bring blessing. As Sarah held Isaac, she said, "God has brought me laughter, and everyone who hears about this will laugh with me." This can be our testimony too. I'm Amy Walker.
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And if, like me, you usually listen on a smart speaker, that can be problematic. 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Sanctuary and Rima are both on there as well. Of course, Shine TV's on Freeview too. 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But Life FM is there on Channel 55. Here's Marissa Berkey. It's old news. That's history here on Life FM.

0: What a classic. It's You Say, Lauren Daigle here on Life FM. It's the night show with Elmo filling in for Eloise. Great to have your company, whatever you are up to tonight. Are you you're rushing around doing errands tonight? Maybe you're sitting back enjoying the music with your feet up. Whatever it is, love to hear from you. Tell me what you're doing tonight. How are you experiencing Life FM tonight? Just text 8168, start your message with the keyword life. Also, you can send your prayer requests through that way. Only too happy to pray for you. And we've got the prayer wall up on our website if you're after prayer as well. It's under the faith section at lifefm.co.nz.
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0: It's Life FM with Ben Fuller teaming up with KB. The song is Father. It's the night show with Elmo filling in for Eloise tonight. Good to have your company. Thank you so much for tuning in tonight. Whatever it is you are up to. Hey, tomorrow morning, they are back. It's the Morning Wake Up with Salah and Bjorn, but we can only say that for a few more days. If you've missed the memo, Bjorn is wrapping up his time on the Morning Wake Up after like 1,000 years. It's more like 14, but quite a few years he has been in the chair for the Morning Wake Up. He is stepping up into middle management. He's going to be the content director of Life FM, so his job will be looking after what you hear on the radio. He'll look after the on-air team, the music, the promotions. Basically, whatever comes out the speakers on Life FM, it'll be his fault. So good to have him stepping into that role, but it does leave a bit of a gap there in the Morning Wake Up. So we are acknowledging that this week and reminiscing and sending Bjorn off in style. So if you've got any good stories about things that Bjorn has got up to over the years or what he has meant to you, would love for you to be a part of the show. You can tune in and call in tomorrow morning on the Morning Wake Up with Salah and Bjorn, back from 6 till 10 here on Life FM.
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9: One day, I was with my daughter in the waiting room at the medical center as she was sick and waiting for her turn to see the doctor. As she sat there, she started to loudly sing a worship song. There were a few people around. I wondered if I should tell her to be quiet, but I let her carry on. So there she was, waiting for her health to get better, praising God in the waiting room. Some of us listening today feel like we are in a waiting room, waiting on your miracle. You're waiting to hear from God. You're waiting on provision. Can I encourage you? The best thing you can do is to lift your voice and say, God, I don't understand it all. I don't know when my breakthrough will happen, but I'm going to praise you. Not only will that change your perspective and build your faith, but as we praise God, just like Paul and Silas did in prison, doors open, shackles break, and God makes a way. Praise God in the middle of your waiting room. I'm Ben Cherry, pastor of City Point Church, Auckland.
10: 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Sundown on a faded porch, playing the song to myself. Simple feeling is the feeling I got. My guitar's the only

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Elmo filling in for Eloise tonight. We're just a few minutes away from 8 o'clock with music coming your way from We The Kingdom, Sanctus Real and Oscar Ironside. Here's Tyrion on Life.

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2: 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I'll hold you steady, keep a firm grip on you.
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0: It is Life FM with We The Kingdom, teaming up with Crowther. The song is Glory Glory. Sanctus Real ahead of that, and Steady. Elmo on the night show tonight, filling in for Eloise. Hey, coming up, we've got music from Kane, Oscar Ironside, and Brandon Lake. And after 11 o'clock tonight, we are spending an hour in praise and worship. If you just need that to round out your day, you've come to the right place. We'll play some of the best praise and worship music just to get us in that zone between 11 and midnight tonight and every night. Plus, on a Sunday morning, we do 4 hours of it as well here on Life FM.
1: 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Maybe today you're listening and you're not sure where you stand. Maybe you're on the fence, weighing it up. We believe that God is not looking for perfection or a finished product. He's looking for a heart that's open to the possibility of Him. If you're feeling like the door is closed or you need to have it all figured out, here's a simple truth from Romans. If you confess with your mouth that Jesus is Lord and believe in your heart that God raised Him from the dead, you will be saved. If you're ready to step off that fence and see what happens, pray this. Jesus, I don't have all the answers, but I'm reaching out. I believe you are who you say you are. Come into my life, forgive my past, and show me how to follow you. Amen. No matter where you are on that journey, we're glad you're here with us.
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Hi, I'm Paul Trabuco. Mark's Gospel tells the story of Jesus meeting Bartimaeus, who was blind. Bartimaeus calls out to Jesus, and Jesus calls Bartimaeus to come. And then Jesus asks, "What do you want me to do for you?" This is a somewhat strange question. Bartimaeus is blind. It's pretty clear that he wants to be healed. So why does Jesus ask the question, "What do you want me to do for you?" Jesus wants Bartimaeus to express his faith in Jesus by putting his request into words. And so Bartimaeus replies, "Let me see again." He expresses his faith, and Jesus heals Bartimaeus. That's a lesson for us too. Jesus wants us to turn to him, to put our request into words, and so to express our faith. And we believe that Jesus will answer us too, just as he did with Bartimaeus. I'm Paul Trabuco from the Theology Program at the University of Otago. 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

0: It's Brandon Lake with Nick Jonas and the author here on Life FM. It's Tonight Show with Elmo filling in for Eloise. Hey, have you got the Rima Media app yet? If you haven't, can I recommend you get it? I mentioned before that my favourite way to listen at home is using my smart speaker. 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It shows you the pictures of who's on now and all that kind of stuff. 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We've always got new stuff coming down the pipeline, and the latest one is called The Privilege of Prayer. 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

0: It's one of those bangers that comes on at a wedding and you know it's going to fill the floor. It's Natasha Bedingfield and Unwritten here on Life FM. It's the night show with Elmo filling in for Eloise tonight. Some awesome music still to come your way. And in 30 minutes, we are into an hour of praise and worship. 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

0: It is Life FM with Seth Schleeder and Bye Bye Bye. That one made an appearance on the U charts earlier tonight at number 8. Do you think it deserves to be a bit higher? 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Coming up, Lost and Found, we've got Chevelle on the way. 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
5: 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That astonishing pattern mirrors the biblical account of Noah's family repopulating the earth after the flood. 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
6: 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Do we have to wait for anything anymore? Sometimes when we're so used to getting things quickly, it's a shock when God expects us to wait for something. The Bible shows us that impatience and independence aren't just signs of our culture. They're a sign of parts of our nature that we haven't yet given to God. Look at Abraham and Sarah. See Genesis chapter 16. Despite God's promise that she would have a child, Sarah focused on circumstances and took things into her own hands to provide Abraham with a son. God still fulfilled his promise, giving her Isaac, but that meant Abraham then had two sons and a lot of trouble on his hands. What if Sarah had remembered that God's promise would be fulfilled by his actions and in his timing? Now, we're not saying that it's easy, but when we're overwhelmed by responsibilities or by waiting for God's intervention, it's a relief to know that the work doesn't have to be ours. It's God's, and he'll work through us to finish it. Of course, God won't move our hands and feet without any effort from us, but our efforts are only worth it if he's been invited into them. He's actually been at work in us our whole lives, whether we've known it or not. So what now? Got a project or a task that you've not yet finished? Put aside time today to make more progress. And remember, God who began a good work in you will carry it on to completion.
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0: It is Life FM with Lost and Found and their song One Direction, Genesis 50. I almost read that as it's One Direction in the song Lost and Found, but no, it's not. But apparently it is about them. It was a bit of a challenge they did to write that song, pick a verse and pick some words out of a hat, and they picked One Direction and that chapter of the Bible, Genesis 50, and that was the song they came up with. Chevelle, for you right now, as we head towards 11 o'clock, this is Testimony on Life.
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2: 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The old life is gone, a new life burgeons. 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

It's Tiawa. As we experience an hour of worship together, that's Bethel Music and our very own Brooke Lidgetwood and Holy Song. We've got Harborside Worship coming your way. Katie Nicole and Elevation Rhythm this hour as well. Here's Mosaic Music with Cody Carnes. This is How I Thank the Lord on Life FM. I don't have-

Lord God, we invite you to inhabit our praises as we spend time in worship this evening. Be with us, we pray. Amen. Thank you so much for tuning in to Te Awa with an hour of praise and worship. So good to spend this time together, just putting our worries and concerns aside and putting our focuses on Jesus. His Elevation Rhythm, This is the Gospel here on Life FM.

Kiwi band The Sations, and I see you. It's Te Awa, the river, an hour of praise and worship. We do it at this time every night, and it's great to have you joining us as we spend time in worship together. Young and free for you now. This is Freedom Is Coming here on Life.

United. So will I 100 billion times. As we spend some time in praise and worship together, got a few more worship songs to come before midnight. Time for me to say goodbye, though. It's been great hanging out with you this evening. Hopefully, Eloise back tomorrow. Until next time, God bless. Bye for now.

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1: 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He'll always be there to help you come through it.
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5: In Luke chapter 24, we find a story which is often called the Road to Emmaus. Two disciples are walking from Jerusalem to a village called Emmaus. They're trying to make sense of what's just happened on the first Easter weekend. They're confused, grieving, and unsure what to believe. As they walk, a third person joins them. They don't realize at first that it's the risen Jesus. Here's what he does.
6: Jesus quoted them passage after passage from the writings of the prophets, beginning with the book of Genesis and going right on through the scriptures, explaining what the passages meant and what they said about himself.
5: Luke chapter 24, verse 27 from the Living Bible. These two disciples receive what must have been the greatest Bible study in history, a Bible study led by Jesus himself. He takes them through the Old Testament, showing how the scriptures fit together and how they point to him. I don't know if you ever do jigsaw puzzles. I haven't done one for quite a while, but I do remember the process. When you're stuck on a piece, when you can't see where it fits, you don't give up. You move on to another piece. And each time you find one that fits, the picture becomes a little clearer. Eventually, even the pieces that seemed impossible find their place. Reading the Bible, especially the difficult parts, can feel a bit like working on a jigsaw puzzle. Some passages make perfect sense straight away. Others feel confusing or complicated. And sometimes we get stuck. But instead of giving up, we can use the parts we do understand to help us with the parts we don't. When we look at Jesus, at what he taught, at how he lived, at what he revealed God to be like, it helps us make sense of the rest of Scripture. The clearer pieces help us understand the trickier ones. The life of Jesus is like the picture on the box. It's the image that helps us see where everything fits. That's what Jesus did for the disciples on the road to Emmaus. He took them through the scriptures, showing how the pieces fit together and how they pointed to him. He helped them solve the puzzle of what it all meant. And I believe he still does that for us today.
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1: Matthew 28, verse 19. Jesus, undeterred, went right ahead and gave his charge. God authorized and commanded me to commission you. 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

0: 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They take a step, then an unknown sound ruins the moment. No kiwi, no picture.
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2: Ephesians 1 verse 1, Paul says, to the saints in Ephesus, the faithful in Christ Jesus. In fact, over the six chapters of the book of Ephesians, Paul says, you are in Christ, you are in Christ, you are in God. He says it 36 times, you are in God. Do you know the Greek in God is the phrase entheos, and we get our English word enthusiasm from entheos. Enthusiasm means to be in God. I look up enthusiasm in my dictionary. It means to rave, to go into raptures, and to go overboard. The gospel is described as good news. And I believe that when we put together being in God, enthusiasm, with good news, then truly we're able to do what St. Francis of Assisi says, share the gospel and use words as a last resort. My name is Glenn Barrett.
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1: 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He runs, embraces, and kisses his child.
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4: You know, I've learned in life that we better tackle offense before it tackles us. Offense often comes as a very small seed. It invites itself from the back door into our homes, takes a seat and doesn't really talk much. And when people appear in your home, all of a sudden you start to get agitated. This is a bit of a figurative imagination of mine, but I want you to realize that only God can truly give you the strength to overcome offense. The enemy often wants to offend God's children because he wants to disrupt their peace. Offense is actually so dangerous because it puts a fence around your mind, your soul, your emotions. So what you need to do in this season is to demolish the fences around you with the Spirit of God and through revelation and love and open your heart to Him. The reality is that you need the Holy Spirit, and by inviting His work in your heart, things begin to work. It's Joshua Singh, and I want to help you grow in your walk with God. 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
3: Jesus was a huge giver. He healed, he encouraged, he lifted up. In fact, he gave his life for all humanity. He is our best example of giving freely, abundantly, and joyfully. We're not asked to give so that we can tick boxes on a list of spiritual acts, nor should we give out of guilt or powerlessness. We're to give so that we can be a blessing to people. Giving is sacrificial. It can be difficult to do. But when we give of our time, energy, and finances, other people are benefited by receiving. It's not about our efforts, it's about others' needs. And giving is something that we should be practicing right now, in response to God's direction. We can't wait until we're in that better job or that bigger house to give extravagantly. If we desire to be more generous, we must allow God to grow our generosity today. God will change our heart as we act sacrificially, choosing to give even though it may be inconvenient, awkward, or painful. Sometimes the number of needs can seem overwhelming, but as we follow God's guidance and our passions, we will see our giving make a huge difference in other people's lives. So what now? Our time can be the hardest thing to give away. So let's start with that. Set aside a specific amount of time, ask God for his guidance to do something for somebody else in the next 24 hours.
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We're a Christian radio station. We believe that no matter how loud the world gets, there's a peace that surpasses all understanding. We believe that you weren't meant to carry the weight of tomorrow on your shoulders today. If you're feeling overwhelmed, or perhaps just a little lost in the noise, take a moment and breathe. We want you to know you are seen, you are known, and you are deeply loved. If your heart is heavy, let's take a moment together and pray. Lord, I give you my worries and my weariness. Replace my anxiety with your peace and my doubt with your strength. Guide my steps today and remind me that I'm never walking alone. Amen. Hang on to that promise as you go about your day.

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4: Why is this happening to me? 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What is God doing in the midst of my pain? 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And instead, let's ask, what is God doing in this situation to bring about new life within me and around me? I'm Reuben Munn from Shore Community Church. 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
5: Kia ora tato. Welcome to A Minute in History with The Hope Project. Throughout history, men have dominated women. And the key movement that has pushed back on this has been Christianity. For despite its failings, the teachings of Jesus have been clear. The irony is that this is hard for some of us to see today. The famous 19th century preacher Charles Spurgeon told of a Hindu woman who said to a missionary friend, "Surely your Bible was written by a woman because the teachings and actions of Jesus so consistently esteem a woman." All cultures have their blind spots, and what this Hindu woman saw in the Bible is ironically still one of ours. Public media lead us to believe that the Christian faith is somehow opposed to the women's rights movement, when the reality is that we were the ones who started it. Let's not forget, the equalities we enjoy today are rare within the span of history and didn't come about by mistake. Our cultural heritage has much in it that we should value. See hopeproject.co.nz for more.
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1: 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And yeah, thank you. Thank you for your words, for your music, for everything.
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3: What is a clique? Well, it's defined as a small, close-knit group of people who don't readily allow others to join them. Have you ever experienced this at church? Church cliquiness is not an obvious sin or something you can fix overnight. It's not something that you can see unless you're on the fringes. It's an undetected issue that causes much damage. If we preach inclusivity but after the service become exclusive, don't we become hypocrites? When was the last time you got to know someone new, or even someone you've seen around lots? And I don't mean just greet them, but intentionally get to know them. Is there anyone at your church who might feel left out or who leaves the service straight away? Do your conversations after a church event only involve people and events that your group of friends can relate to? When people feel rejected by the very leaders, pastors, and culture setters, how then can they feel accepted by Christ? I'm Joy Ravella.
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7: Out my mum's window sits a tree, and often a big, heavy kereru plops down on it. Honestly, they do not land gracefully. Sometimes branches bend or even snap. They look clumsy, oversized, almost comical. But here's the thing. Kereru are vital. They're the only native bird that can swallow and spread some of our larger seeds. So without their heavy presence, certain trees wouldn't regenerate. I love that, because I often feel clumsy in life and in faith. Like I'm breaking more than I'm fixing. Like I'm not quite fitting in. I'm making awkward landings. And yet, God has designed me with a role that no one else can fill. Even in my awkwardness, even in my lack of grace, He can use me to scatter seeds of His kingdom. Maybe you feel a bit kereru-like today. Take heart. God doesn't need you to be sleek or perfect. He just needs you to show up and do the part only you can do. I'm Mickey from inbetween.org.nz, and I hope this sparks your thinking. Let's see what God does with it.
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1: Acts 1 verse 8. 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And when the Holy Spirit comes on you, you will be able to be my witnesses in Jerusalem, all over Judea and Samaria, even to the ends of the world.
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0: Let's be honest, we've all been there. 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
1: What? How bizarre? How bizarre?
0: You could skip it. You could Google it and get overwhelmed.
1: What?
0: And let's not even talk about asking AI.
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0: 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We're a Christian radio station. Maybe today you're listening and you're not sure where you stand. Maybe you're on the fence, weighing it up. We believe that God is not looking for perfection or a finished product. He's looking for a heart that's open to the possibility of Him. If you're feeling like the door is closed or you need to have it all figured out, here's a simple truth from Romans. If you confess with your mouth that Jesus is Lord and believe in your heart that God raised Him from the dead, you will be saved. If you're ready to step off that fence and see what happens, pray this. Jesus, I don't have all the answers, but I'm reaching out. I believe you are who you say you are. Come into my life, forgive my past, and show me how to follow you. Amen. No matter where you are on that journey, we're glad you're here with us.
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3: 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Adam and Eve were to walk closely with God and work in the Garden of Eden to create and cultivate. 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The temptation to be wise in our own eyes and sustain our lives without God. This isn't good news for our work. We're now exiled gardeners. Our work is corrupted. 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

0: The intrepid explorer creeps forward to capture the perfect picture of the usually elusive kiwi bird. They take a step, then an unknown sound ruins the moment. No kiwi, no picture.
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4: Blessed are the meek, for they will inherit the earth. This is the third beatitude from the Sermon on the Mount that Jesus gave, from Matthew chapter 5. Meekness begins when we put our trust in God. Then, because we trust Him, we commit our way to Him. We confide in Him, our anxieties, frustrations, plans, relationships, jobs, and our health. And then we wait patiently for the Lord. We trust His timing, His power, and His grace to work things out in the best way for His glory and for our good. Our inheritance is spiritual. We are heirs to the kingdom of Christ. Blessed are the meek, for they will inherit the earth.
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2: In this update, Labor's criticising the National Party for being distracted by itself so close to the election. National MPs are gathering from 9:30 this morning after Chris Luxon called an urgent in-person meeting over the speculation swirling around his leadership. Chris Hipkins says you don't call an in-person meeting unless you're expecting a real fight on your hands. Push for a bigger picture approach when looking at New Zealand's population. New Zealand First's election promise would give eligible families $5,000 a year for each of their first three children for their first 3 years of life. Otago University Associate Professor Brindle Homan-Marriott says focusing just on births risks diverting support from families already here who need it. A coroner says the death of a fit and experienced tramper in Arthur's Pass National Park highlights the importance of being fully prepared, even for day walks. Rebecca Woolley died of hypothermia after becoming lost on the Mount Aitken day route in October 2021. Micro and small to medium business are responsible for the majority of the country's $9.4 billion tax debt. An Inland Revenue report dating to March shows the debt has ballooned from $5.8 billion in June 2023. That's news.
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2: In sport, the All Blacks have kicked off the second game of their South African tour against the Sharks in a rain-soaked Durban. The visitors are up 14-0 at half-time after tries to Fehi Fine-Anganofo and Damian McKenzie. 44-year-old Ma'a Nonu, who last represented New Zealand when they won the 2015 World Cup, is on the bench for the hosts. He's performed a solo haka in front of his former team. In a full circle moment, Nonu was first picked for NPC rugby by All Blacks coach Dave Rennie with Wellington in 2002. Breakers coach Gordon Herbert expects his club and country basketball juggle to remain manageable. The Canadian mentor, who won the last World Cup with Germany, is on a two-year deal. The Australian season tips off on September 19. That's sport. I'm Malcolm Jordan.
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4: For Northland, Auckland and Coromandel, rain with heavy falls developing in Northland this morning and elsewhere from the afternoon. Waikato to Taranaki, also Bay of Plenty, Taumarunui and Taupo. High cloud is increasing with scattered showers developing this evening. Whanganui to Wellington, including Taihape, partly cloudy. Gisborne to Wairarapa, cloudy with patchy drizzle, becoming mainly fine this afternoon. Nelson, Buller and Grey, partly cloudy. Showers around the Tasman Ranges this morning, spreading elsewhere in the afternoon. From Marlborough to Southland, mostly cloudy. Patchy light rain clearing north of Christchurch this morning and south of Dunedin later on. And for Westland and Fiordland, occasional rain developing this morning, sometimes heavy.
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5: 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Haven't I commanded you? Strength, courage. Don't be timid, don't get discouraged. God, your God, is with you every step you take.
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7: Too fast, man. Too fast, too furious, that one. 4 minutes after six.
8: This is
7: way too sad.
9: I feel like we should be crying.
7: This is the morning wake up. It's the 12th of August on a Wednesday. It's the last time I ever say that for the morning wake up on this particular Wednesday.
9: We've still got a few more days.
7: Yeah. I'm just saying for the Wednesday. Good morning, team. Good morning, Bjorn. Good morning, Tab.
9: Good morning.
10: Oh, the intro's still going.
7: I thought it was going to kick.
10: There you go.
7: Indeed.
10: Yeah, last week for me on the morning wake up, wrapping up this Friday. So things are a little bit different. Kia ora, team.
7: Kia ora.
10: How are we feeling this morning?
7: Humpty Dumpty Wednesday, Worship Wednesday, halfway through. I guess, like you said, you know, there's a couple more days left to before we wrap up the show with you.
10: Woke up early this morning. Got to work early.
9: I noticed you were in the studio before me.
10: Yeah, I know.
7: He wandered through the door rather early this morning.
9: What time?
10: The All Blacks were playing, and I didn't set an alarm early enough, but my body woke me up.
9: It knew.
10: It somehow knew, and it woke me up with a cramping calf muscle at like 20 past four this morning.
7: That's the best thing.
10: I was like, that's the energy of Cam Roygaard. and his calf injury.
7: Did Libby get a good kung fu kick with the other leg?
10: Man, I was, anyone else who wakes up with cramps, it doesn't happen to me often, but you launch out of bed trying to sort that thing out in the dark and you're trying to stretch or find some way to like get it to release. Man, it was...
7: Ooh. Yeah, it's the worst.
10: It feels like your body could actually injure itself if you left it.
7: Yep. That, and you feel like just, that's it, life's done.
10: This is me.
7: I'm off forever. Welcome to your Wednesday. It is the 6th. Now you got me all confused now. 6 past 6. It's another big show today as we celebrate Bjorn's last week on air. If you just caught up with the show, far out, man. You've missed out on a really, really cool couple of days as we celebrate some going down memory lane with Bjorn. If there are any messages that you do want to send, been encouraging you since Monday to send through some messages for Bjorn. Maybe you were there right from the beginning. Maybe you've just caught up with him over the last 7 or so years. Maybe even this year you've just caught up with him. He's coming off here on Friday. Good news, he's not going far. He's going to become the boss of Life FM. He's the content director. But here's an opportunity for you to send through a message just of love and warmth. 8168, the keyword is life. On the show today, Frank Ritchie. Got some other things happening as well on the show today.
10: Are we doing Worship Wednesday? Because I've got a song ready.
9: I've got a song.
7: Just have it as backup, bro. Okay.
10: It's in the back pocket.
7: Just have it as backup. You know me, man. Gots to have a plan B.
10: Okay.
7: All right. Yeah. I'm thinking you might not need it.
10: Okay.
7: But just have it in the back pocket.
10: Well, I'm ready.
7: Up next, let's pull some tea and we'll bust the boggler right after KB Ben Fuller. This is Father, 7 after 6. Welcome to life.

0: Ben Fuller and Father. It's 10 minutes after 6 on the Morning Wake Up with Seller and Bjorn.
1: Oh gosh, I seem to have spilled the tea.
2: You rip it off.
3: Down there!
2: It's not good. Just rip off the microphone.
4: Are you okay, Bjorn?
5: I'm all right. I'm sitting in Seller's seat at the moment. He's taking over the desk, as you might have heard him doing the songs and stuff. This snaky microphone over here
0: hasn't changed for the last, I don't know, year.

0: What have I done?
1: You got a 6-foot plant in your room.
0: Yeah, I've got a really big house plant in the living room.
1: What kind of humidity is that putting into the house? I wonder, you have damp problems with that.
0: No, not in the living room. The living room's pretty dry.
2: Okay. Is it a bulky plant or is it a stocky plant or is it a...
0: No, because the tree...
2: The
0: leaves have been falling off.
2: Oh, yeah, okay.
0: And that's been a bit of a problem. I've been worried about it. I've probably neglected it for the past few months, but I realised I probably need to repot it. So that's what I did yesterday. I repotted a few pot plants. Got a bigger pot and then more potting mix.
1: I don't know anything about this stuff, though. I don't know.
0: I'm just figuring it out as I go. And somehow some of them are still alive.
1: Oh, good.
0: But when one dies, I just decide, well, that kind of a plant isn't for me.
1: You'll end up with cactuses.
2: Let me give you some wise words.
0: No, I'm terrible with cacti.
2: Let me give you some wise words.
0: Yeah.
2: You need to calm down with your life, okay? Getting far too much is happening. Dancing yesterday, you're replotting potting plants.
1: Going camping on the weekends.
0: I was just looking at my calendar.
2: Listen.
0: I actually went through my calendar in my journal and just wrote down everything I've done this year, and I got overwhelmed.
2: Well, this is why I'm saying.
1: Hold on. If you're writing down stuff like, I potted a plant on a Tuesday night. Come on. Don't put that in a calendar, please.
2: Oh, I'd put that in there. Get rid of the dancing stuff and just lean into the plants.
0: Or I could start propagating my plants and then create a business and then start selling them.
2: Oh, man, this is good.
1: A side hustle.
2: You and I don't need to worry about that, dude. Don't worry about it.
1: Don't worry about it.
2: What's going on?
1: You know, we talked about how I've never seen any of the Tom Holland Spider-Man movies earlier.
0: Have you finally done it?
1: I started watching the first one last night.
0: Yes.
2: Is that Far From Home?
1: Nah.
2: No Way Home. Homecoming.
1: Yeah.
2: Is this the one where he goes to Europe?
1: Well, we didn't get all the way through
2: it. Okay.
1: I've only watched part of it. Yeah. Tell you what, though, it starts off... I mean, this is 2017 we're going back to now, so just bear with me for a second. I thought, okay, new Spider-Man franchise, right? Because they've reset. They've got Tom Holland as the guy. Andrew Garfield's finished. They're going to reset the whole story.
2: Yeah.
1: Nah. They don't.
2: No.
1: He just starts off as Spider-Man. He's just ready to go straight away. I'm like, hold on. Where's the whole Peter Parker, average kid, bitten by the spider? All of that apparently already happened. In one of the Avengers movies.
2: That's gone.
1: Yeah, but I don't know. I was like, well, this is the first one. I want to watch that. But then I have to start Googling, and they're like, oh, no, you need to watch Captain America Civil War.
2: Yeah,
1: and I was like, well, then, hold on. That's like the third Captain America movie. So I want to get the Spider-Man part, but if I want to understand what else is happening in that movie, I'll need to watch...
0: You got to watch everything.
1: The Winter Soldier, and then I was like, how far back do I have to go?
2: What?
1: Just to clock in somewhere.
2: Over the years, I've been telling you to keep up with the Marvel stuff. It's your fault.
1: No, it's not.
0: Picture
1: a motorway. You can get on at any point. You're on the motorway. You know where you're going. These movies, they give no on-ramps for anyone. You've got to go all the way back to the beginning of the motorway.
0: Back of the line.
1: All the way. Drive rural through the suburbs and get back to the start. And that's where you have to start your motorway journey.
2: How do you think they're supposed to make any money?
1: It's a franchise.
2: You go back
1: anyway,
2: and you get it.
1: I was like, this is dumb.
2: No, this is good. No, it's good.
1: Where's the explanation?
2: Yeah. What I'm a bit upset about with the new Spider-Man is...
1: Oh, well, don't spoil it.
2: No, I haven't seen it yet because I'm going to go see it. I'm going to see it. But surely they could have come up with something just a little bit more exciting than Brand New Day.
1: It should have been something about home, right?
2: Right. Anyway, that's
0: Sweet
2: our...
0: Home, Alabama. Yeah,
1: anyway, so far... Reese Witherspoon is the new...
2: We went down this road when you were away. Spider-Man, Home and Away. We've done all that. All right, man, it's 6:15. Time to do this.
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2: Your chance to score yourself a Morning Wake-Up air freshener now... With Bjorn leaving on Friday, that's it. I don't even know if we're going to get to Friday with these things.
1: Well, we'll see. There's one for you today. Click into these clues and see if you can come up with something. Most go with 2. Some can handle 4. You'll be happy with the outcome if it's cooked or if it's raw. A burger, I am not. But I'm just one step away. Goodbye to those who loved me. I'm in my final days. What am I?
2: Oh, I haven't even looked at the answer. I think I'm... Oh,
1: come on.
2: God, it's on.
1: You see it.
2: Yeah, it's on. 0508 54336. Give us a call. Say hi. Catch up with Bjorn at the same time.

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5: In 2 Chronicles 20, there is a story of a king whose people were about to be attacked. The Bible says that after the king prayed, he spoke with the people and chose worshippers to walk out in front of the army, singing praises to God. As they praised, the Lord fought on their behalf and defeated their enemies, rescuing them. Has the enemy risen up against you? Has life been throwing challenges at you? Have you felt attacked, mistreated, or forgotten? Don't be discouraged, don't lose heart, and don't give up. Open your mouth and start to praise God. Praise comes before the battle, and as you do, God is fighting on your behalf, making things happen behind the scenes and defeating your enemies. Stop saying it's never going to happen and talking yourself out of what God has promised you. Stay in faith and keep praising God, knowing He will work out everything for good. I'm Ben Cherry, pastor of City Point Church, Auckland.
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0: Now, we do this every single morning. We've done it for the last, I don't know, as long as I've been here, which is nearly 5 years. Don't know what's going to happen after Friday. So this is
6: soft launching an exit strategy, eh?
0: No, I'm just saying.
6: It's been, people have been talking about it for a while. I heard rumours.
0: No, I was getting it.
6: Hey, look, the future holds what the future holds.
0: The future does.
6: The Boggler's here today. Yeah. And you've got to try and figure this thing out. I'll read out
0: right
6: some
0: here,
6: clues.
0: Right now.
6: Yeah. This is your moment.
0: Okay,
6: and go. There's morning wake-up air fresheners for those that are bold.
0: I wouldn't be in a hurry to use plural there.
6: So be ready. Be ready.
0: Go.
6: Most go with 2, some can handle 4. You'll be happy with the outcome if it's cooked or if it's raw. A burger, I am not, but I'm just one step away. Goodbye to those who loved me. I'm in my final days. What am I?
0: Very good this morning.
6: You think you reckon you're on?
0: I know, because I'm all about the news. And if you're not about the news, you might not know. But I don't know. But I know.
6: You don't know, but you know.
0: Yes.
6: Well, you're going to try and figure it out, put those clues together, and if you've got a guess, you text us, 8168, keyword life, or jump on the phones, 0508, Life FM, like Rob has. Good morning, Rob.
7: Good morning.
0: What's
7: good morning.
0: Up, Rob?
6: Where are we? Where are we, Rob?
7: Where are we right now? Coming over just over the Matakana Hill, like I do every morning.
0: Matakana Hills.
6: Sorry about it.
7: Yeah. That's beautiful. I'm on the Parker side, so.
0: Okay, we get it.
6: Living by the beach, are we, Rob?
7: Nah. Yeah.
0: You're towing the How many jet skis you got on the tow bar there, Rob?
7: None.
0: All right. We'll read this out one more time, Rob, and then you can tell us what you got.
6: Okay. Most go with two. Some can handle four. You'll be happy with the outcome if it's cooked or if it's raw. A burger I am not, but I'm just one step away. Goodbye to those who loved me. I'm in my final days. So what am I, Rob?
7: Bergen bread.
6: Bergen.
0: The Bergenmeister.
7: Yeah, sad.
0: Well, you were all over the news. There's a lot in there. What got you over the line this morning, Rob?
7: Oh, obviously Bergen. I'm definitely four, but sorry, I'm Vogels, but anyway.
6: Yeah. What are you putting on your Vogels? What's your spread?
7: It's always butter. We don't use mayo, got rid of that.
6: Yeah, true Kiwi.
7: And it's not helping the waistline. But always, and this is maybe not a trendy thing, but always put on some of the old, is it Aussie's do the Marmite, is it? Vegemite, I can't remember.
6: They do Vegemite. Yeah.
7: Aussie Vegemite, and then chuck on some good peanut butter on top of that.
6: Okay, bit of umami with your peanut butter. What a classy man.
7: My wife thought she would think I was a bit of a weirdo, but she loves it.
0: Hey, Rob, nothing wrong with a little bit of cross promotion. It's good. It's good.
6: Okay, so yeah, the answer is Bergen, because if you're a fan of the toast or the bread, Bergen bread, go out and buy it because they're ending it. It's finished.
0: Yeah, they announced it on the weekend, eh?
6: I mean, here am I trying to have a retirement week, and then Bergen comes and cuts my lunch.
0: I was going to say, you're not the only one leaving, dude.
6: We're all on the way out. Me, Bergen, and Christopher Luxon, all in the same week. What a shame.
0: Nice work there, Rob. Hold the line.
7: Yeah, all good.
0: We'll hook you up with a morning wake-up air freshener. Hey, travel safe.
7: All best, Bjorn.
6: Oh, thanks, Rob.
7: Hey, I didn't catch what you were doing.
6: Oh, I'm the boss, mate. I've been promoted to the top of the food chain.
7: Awesome.
0: That'd be you and Bjorn with the jet skis, bro.
7: That's it. All right, God bless, guys.
6: All right, see you, Rob. Catch you at the boat ramp.
0: Very good. Nice. He's not joking, too. Blanca, when I found you, 23 after 6. You got life.

0: Kia ora, good morning. This is Life FM on the Morning Wake Up with Blanca. Got a text in from Andrew. He says, Bjorn, you sound like a boomer complaining about a sequel movie.
1: Good on you, Andrew.
0: I was talking about Spider-Man earlier and how they start off the Tom Holland series just too far into the plot. They don't give you enough context at the start. Tom Holland is friends with Iron Man and he's already getting mentored. And
2: back in my day, we didn't have to watch multiple movies.
0: Well, back in my day, when they started a film, they explained the plot.
1: You're doing it again.
0: To the person tuning
1: listen,
0: in.
1: Listen, you're doing it again.
2: And now...
1: Yeah, you need to calm down. Just relax, okay? I'll calm
0: down. They expect you to watch 7 films in the lead up to getting into a new one?
1: Don't get me started on Jurassic World. Don't get me started there. Okay, everybody relax a little bit. It is 27 minutes after 6.
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1: We are going down memory lane. We are going down memory lane all this week. We've had a couple of people in already to talk about their time with Bjorn over the last few years. We've had a couple of producers in, hosts. It's going to continue this week. But I thought, you know, we've also got some audio that we need to play.
0: Okay.
1: Yeah, so I'm going to go way back to 2013 here.
0: Right.
2: Whoa.
1: I haven't met Holly.
0: Oh, yeah. Okay.
1: And Holly often does the mid-morning when Sharon's not here.
0: Yes.
1: And she's got a weekend show. But you know Holly as well. You know
0: Holly. Can plug into our studio from her house.
1: She's flash.
0: So this is why Sally has not met her.
1: Yeah. She's very flash. But this is going back to 2013. Holly's theme. Do you remember this?
0: Holly's theme?
1: Holly's theme. So Holly would follow...
0: This is 13 years
1: ago.
0: Yeah,
1: I know. Holly would follow you and Clint after the morning wake up.
0: Yeah.
1: And you two thought it would be cool to put together a song as good as you are with it.
0: I have no memory of this.
1: Oh, really?
0: No.
1: Okay, well, let's go down memory lane.
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4: This one's from 2013.
5: Could we get a bit more reverb, please?
6: Yeah, a bit more in the phone.
5: Yeah, turn that up. Thank you.
6: Good.
5: It was Cat Stevens.
7: I'm getting all nervous now.
5: Yeah.
6: 2, 3, 4.
5: It's now time to make a change.
8: We talked for 4 hours and it was easy.
5: Holly's here and so are you. There's still so much of a show to go.
8: We found a girl to fill you in. And if you want, call her Larry.
9: Look at me, I'm old and I'm hairy.
5: Who is that? The morning wake up is over.

0: wake up.
1: Okay, I am so confused as to who the third person singing on that song
2: is. Is it Auckland?
1: Well, he's in there.
2: You.
1: There's another, yeah, me. And then there's another voice in there that I'm like, I can't figure out who that is.
3: Are you sure it's not you?
1: No, there's another voice. There's a really? Third one. I can't figure out who it is.
2: Can you remember doing that?
1: No, I have no memory of that. That's like, I can hear myself doing it,
2: yeah,
1: but
2: yeah.
1: I don't ever remember performing, you know, writing, singing that song, but clearly I did. That was unfair because whenever me and Clint did a song, Clint could sing quite well.
2: He's good.
1: He was on New Zealand Idol at one point.
2: Yeah,
1: like, he made the top 10.
2: He's got chops, man.
1: He can, yeah. And then there's me.
2: And then you ruined it.
1: Just trying to make it funny.
2: But see, I don't blame you for not remembering that. That was like 13 years ago, dude. It's Bang On 6:30. News is up next.
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8: In this update, Labor's criticising the National Party for being distracted by itself so close to the election. National MPs are gathering from 9:30 this morning after Chris Luxon called an urgent in-person meeting over the speculation swirling around his leadership. Chris Hipkins says you don't call an in-person meeting unless you're expecting a real fight on your hands. Push for a bigger picture approach when looking at New Zealand's population. New Zealand First's election promise would give eligible families $5,000 a year for each of their first three children for their first 3 years of life. Otago University Associate Professor Brindle Homan-Marriott says focusing just on births risks diverting support from families already here who need it. A coroner says the death of a fit and experienced tramper in Arthur's Pass National Park highlights the importance of being fully prepared, even for day walks. Rebecca Woolley died of hypothermia after becoming lost on the Mount Aitken day route in October 2021. Micro and small to medium business are responsible for the majority of the country's $9.4 billion tax debt. An Inland Revenue report dating to March shows the debt has ballooned from $5.8 billion in June 2023. That's news.
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2: 27 away from 7. On the Morning Wake Up with Salah and Bjorn this morning, we're just catching glimpses of the ABs taking on the Sharks. Martin Onu's taking the field. I'm not sure whether this is his first carry, but Ruben Love, he's playing the first five, tasted a nice shoulder from Martin.
1: Oh, he got rolled.
2: What?
1: Yeah. 44 years old, Martin Onu, former All Black, now playing for the club team, the Lions.
2: Still looks good, eh?
1: And, he just battering rammed through about three of those All Blacks. But I guess for them, that's like a rite of passage. That's like a moment you'd want to experience.
2: Yeah, good call.
1: You get the chance to. You're like, wow,
2: it'd be great for Simisi Tailoa to come on, who wasn't even born when I've made his professional debut.
1: Some of these guys, Ruben Love's pretty young too. They'd be like, wow, I used to watch him when I was a kid.
0: Yep.
1: Look up to him on the All Black. And now here he is, smashing me in the face. It's coming full circle. Oh. Here he is, giving me an HIA.
2: Too good. Stories to share. All right, coming up, music from John Redick. Plus, we also go around the world with Mr. Worldwide.
1: Yeah, firstly, you know when you go to a concert and sometimes you're quite far back from the stage, but it's still pretty cool because you get to see like who you paid to come and see and you enjoy the show. But how do you really know the person you're looking at is the person you paid to see? Because there's a bit of a conspiracy going on at the moment around a certain artist who may be using a fill-in doppelganger on stage, and conspiracy is growing. Plus, a $900 million energy project is having to be rerouted due to showing respect to a fictional grave.
2: Oh, yes.
1: This story is unbelievable.
2: Crazy nuts. Stand by for those stories in about 5 minutes. John Redick is up next. Here's Lily Lynn Scott. You can be happy too. We hope you are. This is Life FM on the Morning Wake Up.

0: This is Life FM on the morning. Wake up with Salah and Bjorn. It's that time of the morning. Jump in the chopper with us. Let's find out what's happening around the world with this dude. Mr. Worldwide.
1: What was the last concert you went to, Salah, where you were super stoked to see an artist on stage and you're like, yeah, getting into these songs that have meant so much to me?
0: Can't afford to pay for one. Last one I got given a ticket to was Kirk Franklin.
1: Oh, nice.
0: Yeah, that was late last year. That was a long time ago, man. The concerts are expensive, dude.
1: Now, I think you actually ended up on the stage, so you would have been able to confirm that Kirk Franklin himself was there.
0: It was him.
1: He was performing.
0: It was... Yep.
1: Well,
0: all 4 foot of them.
1: Fans of Usher are getting a little bit upset. They reckon there's a conspiracy theory that the person that they're seeing on stage for most of the show is not Usher at all. Peace up.
0: A-Town down. It's not this guy.
1: No. Nope. Yeah. They don't believe. They reckon at the start it's him. So he comes out and he's doing his first song or something. And they're like, yeah, that's Usher, that's Usher. And then they're like, then he goes into this kind of dark, shadowy part of the stage for a portion of the second song. And they're like, and then it's definitely a different guy that comes
0: definitely
1: out. Well, nobody's really officially sure.
0: I've got to have a chat. I've got to look. Rumors, I haven't seen that footage.
1: Okay, I can play you a little bit of a video and you tell me,
0: yeah, okay.
1: Do you, this is filmed on someone's cell phone, do you think this is
0: can
1: Usher?
0: Show me the video now. Okay.
1: Okay, it's going to be a little bit hard.
0: This will be the first time I've seen this.
1: Oh, my whole computer stuffed. You're just going to have to believe
0: it. Yeah, okay, I'll believe you.
1: It doesn't entirely look like him.
0: Is he wearing the same gear? Obviously, you better be wearing the same gear.
1: Yeah, he's glued up the same, and you might be fooled, but the jawline. I think he might just be going backstage, taking a bit of breather. I mean, he's getting older now. He's 47 years old.
0: Yeah, and he needs time to get his new kit on or whatever he's
1: an
0: wearing.
1: Outfit change.
0: How many people have complained? Lots of people, it's becoming a thing that other
1: people are like, now, I didn't really want to say anything, but now that you've mentioned it, I had similar thoughts when I was at the Usher show, and you would be upset. Pay a few $100 to go and see somebody and then find out it's just
0: a lot, $100?
1: Just on the stage, someone pretending to be...
0: Not good, Usher.
1: It's probably because he can't keep his abs anymore as you get older. That's too hard. And then he's got to do the dancing sort of shimmy thing. It just doesn't work.
0: Yeah, Usher, here's a side note. Just put on a shirt, man.
1: We move down to the United Kingdom. A $900 million energy project that links Ireland to the UK, the Green Link Interconnector Pipeline, is having to be moved. They plan to bring it across, you know, the water, and then it comes out on both sides. Oh, big, big project. They had hundreds and hundreds and hundreds of calls from Harry Potter fans who were upset that the exiting place of the pipe basically went straight through Dobby's grave.
0: How dare they?
1: Which is Dobby's a fictional elf from a fictional book. And in the movie, they filmed it on one of these beaches, and there's a memorial where people like to take painted rocks and leave them for Dobby, the made-up character. They've been so outraged by its location that they've decided to move the energy project around it. They've moved it further down, a couple of k's down the coast.
0: Even though Dobby's not with us, he's got pull.
1: Well, you don't want to set it all up and then someone comes in there and Wingardium Leviosa's your pipeline.
0: I do not
1: That's
0: want
1: That's going to cost a lot to
0: that.
1: Fix in a fictitious world. But the problem is they've decided they're moving it. They've rerouted it, replanned it and everything, and placated all the Harry Potter fans. And now they've found out that the pipeline's now running through Bronze Age remains in an archaeological site.
0: A real one now.
1: And they can't work out which one is more of a problem. The real problem with actual remains of a civilization or a fictitious gravesite that was filmed in a movie.
0: I wouldn't mess with Dobby.
1: Stay Who do you want to go are. Against? Archaeologists or Harry Potter fans?
0: I'm not going against Harry Potter fans.
2: 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We believe that you weren't meant to carry the weight of tomorrow on your shoulders today. If you're feeling overwhelmed, or perhaps just a little lost in the noise, take a moment and breathe. 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
7: Jesus was a huge giver. He healed, he encouraged, he lifted up. In fact, he gave his life for all humanity. He is our best example of giving freely, abundantly, and joyfully. We're not asked to give so that we can tick boxes on a list of spiritual acts, nor should we give out of guilt or powerlessness. We're to give so that we can be a blessing to people. Giving is sacrificial. It can be difficult to do. But when we give of our time, energy, and finances, other people are benefited by receiving. It's not about our efforts, it's about others' needs. And giving is something that we should be practicing right now in response to God's direction. We can't wait until we're in that better job or that bigger house to give extravagantly. If we desire to be more generous, we must allow God to grow our generosity today. God will change our heart as we act sacrificially, choosing to give even though it may be inconvenient, awkward, or painful. Sometimes the number of needs can seem overwhelming, but as we follow God's guidance and our passions, we will see our giving make a huge difference in other people's lives. So what now? Our time can be the hardest thing to give away. So let's start with that. Set aside a specific amount of time. Ask God for his guidance to do something for somebody else in the next 24 hours.
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2: on Instagram.
0: Stay right there. We're diving into your Bible Society's verse of the day next. Come and have a chat with us. This morning, we're looking at the book of 1 Timothy chapter 6, verse 12.

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1: The Verse of the Day, brought to you by Bible Society and Mana Christian Stores. We believe the Bible is for everyone.
0: Yes, we do. This morning, leading into the book of 1 Timothy, chapter 6, verse 12. Fight the good fight, for the true faith. Hold tightly to the eternal life to which God has called you, which you have declared so well before many witnesses.
2: This little line comes to us just after they're talking about money, watching out for false teachers and the love of money. And it's kind of this final charge before it says the fight the good fight. It says flee from all of this. And then if you go back just the few sentences before that, it's talking about being pulled away from what you care about by temptations along the way. People who think that godliness is a means to financial gain, it says in verse 5. But godliness with contentment is great gain. We brought nothing into this world. We can take nothing out of it. Those who want to get rich fall into temptation and a trap and into many foolish and harmful desires that plunge people into ruin and destruction. And then it goes on to say, for the love of money is a root of all kinds of evil. It just is this big warning that along the way in your faith, you know, the gospel that you first understand and the love of Jesus and what he calls us to do and the way of life that he calls us to live is a path that you can easily fall from by the shiny things on the side. And many people have done exactly that, walked that road, but then along the way have decided that actually material possessions, furthering themselves, growing their own empire is more important than God's will for their life.
0: Ooh, don't do that. This verse is very close to me because the opening line, fight the good fight, is actually on our crest of my old school.
2: Ah, and De La Salle.
0: Yep, Bonum. The pronunciation is wrong.
2: You don't speak Latin?
0: Bonum, Sertumen, Serta, underneath our crest, La Salle crest, and it's fight the good fight.
2: Cool.
0: Yeah, so it's very close to me. And this is about, for us, we were taught that you're going to have battles in your life, right? Because it says there, you still have to fight a fight, right? So you're going to have challenges. But this verse for us, even going through school, is sometimes you got to get back up and trust God that you can go again and win again because you got him on your side. So it's about a real, real relationship and a strong relationship that as a youngster in school, that was drilled into us about keep fighting for your faith, keep knowing that God is on your side despite what's in front of you.
2: If you want to read around the verse, 1 Timothy chapter 6, you will find it. We're looking at verse 12.
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4: In this update, the potential for secret backstabbing is casting an element of doubt about Chris Luxon's ability to remain National Party leader. The Prime Minister's called an urgent caucus meeting this morning as speculation mounts about his leadership. One MP has told the Herald there's going to be a change. Newstalk ZB senior political correspondent Barry Soper says only the party whip knows the true numbers, so people will lie about their loyalty out of fear for their own political survival. A focus on getting COVID support payments out the door rather than chasing tax debt is being linked to a ballooning tax bill. An Inland Revenue report dating to March shows more than 500,000 New Zealanders collectively owe $9.4 billion in tax. The government's now putting more pressure on people to pay what they owe. A coroner says the death of a fit and experienced tramper in Arthur's Pass National Park highlights the importance of being fully prepared, even for day walks. Rebecca Woolley died of hypothermia after becoming lost on the Mount Aitken day route in October 2021. Four more Kiwi supplement companies have been pulled into a top-level probe sparked by allegations of illegal and unethical business conduct by New Zealand Muscle. The Commerce Commission's considering 41 reported concerns made by members of the public about the supplement brand. That's news.
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4: In sport, the All Blacks have dominated the Sharks at a rain-soaked Durban in the second match of their South African tour on Newstalk ZB Sport.
5: A little bit messy, Ruben Love kicks ahead, now regathered, flung out to the right wing of Fine Anganofo, who's going to finish in the right wing corner.
4: And Fine Anganofo ended up scoring a brace of tries. New Zealand have beaten the Sharks by 54 points to nil. That's eight converted tries. More details are emerging about Christchurch's push for an NRL team, including who's involved behind the scenes. The City Council and Christchurch NZ have been talking to the NRL about an expansion franchise for almost 2 years, with discussions ramping up of late. Former New Zealand Rugby League chair Rion Edwards is reportedly among those leading the work. The council's not working with Sir Graham Lowe's Southern Orcas bid. That's sport. I'm Malcolm Jordan.
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7: For Northland, Auckland and Coromandel, rain with heavy falls developing in Northland this morning and elsewhere from the afternoon. Waikato to Taranaki, also Bay of Plenty, Taumarunui and Taupō. High cloud is increasing with scattered showers developing this evening. Whanganui to Wellington, including Taihape, partly cloudy. Gisborne to Wairarapa, cloudy with patchy drizzle, becoming mainly fine this afternoon. Nelson, Buller and Grey, partly cloudy. Showers around the Tasman Ranges this morning, spreading elsewhere in the afternoon. For Marlborough to Southland, it's mostly cloudy, patchy light rain clearing north of Christchurch this morning and south of Dunedin later on. And for Westland and Fiordland, occasional rain developing this morning, sometimes heavy.
0: From the word. Romans 5 verse 8. But God put his love on the line for us by offering his son in sacrificial death while we were of no use whatever to him.
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8: It's about time. Bjorn's hanging up the headphones.
9: Yeah, get rid of him. Who's
7: What's that song?
9: Who's that stranger?
7: It's Kimbra and Gautier.
10: Yeah, it's about time. Yeah, nice, nice. I liked it. I like it.
7: Yeah, final week for me on the Morning Wake Up. Thanks for tuning in.
10: 5 minutes after seven, it is. And this week, we're celebrating Bjorn's time on air. We're doing some really, really cool things, and hopefully you can be a part of it as well. Actually, not hopefully. We want you to be a part of it, so encourage you to keep sending your messages through 8168, the keyword is life. If you've got something to share about Bjorn, if you've been listening since day one, or maybe even just a new friend to the show, 8168, the keyword is life.
7: Have you got something you're going to do?
10: Yeah,
7: okay,
10: yeah.
7: Because I don't know much of the plan of any of the shows that we're doing. I'm a little bit of a passenger, so... You roll, my friend.
9: Passenger princess.
10: I was just going to read a message that somebody sent through yesterday. And this is the tone of some of the messages that we've been receiving, or most of the messages we've been receiving. Hey, team, Chris, Mad Pom, Marwick, down here in sunny Napier.
7: Oh, I've been listening for a very long time.
10: Okay, all right. I will definitely miss you on the airways, Bjorn, and your interaction with the rest of the team, no matter who they are. Been through a few. You've had a great innings as a radio presenter / DJ. So please, you're still staying with Life FM and Rima. I pray that you stay with Rima for the rest of your working life and become the longest serving member of Rima. God has truly blessed you. May he continue to bless you in the ministry and in your life. God be with you.
7: Oh, that's a very Chris. Kind message. I don't know if I'll be here for the rest of my life. Who knows? But to be the longest ever serving member...
10: Oh, you got a long ways to go, bro.
7: We've still got people here that are still clocking it up. And they've been here since...
10: They were here around outside the door of the Last Supper.
7: Well, we have like milestone, you know, at the staff meetings and stuff. They, you know, congratulate people for long service. Some people are into their like 40th plus year. There's a bunch of them.
10: In my first staff meeting recognizing people, my eyes and my mouth were just wide open. People have been here for, yeah, over 40 years.
7: Yeah, crazy. Can I read out this message? This came in from someone called Donnie, who messaged me on Facebook this week. He said... Hey, Bjorn. Sad to hear that you're leaving the morning show. I'm going to miss your voice. Just a short testimony. About 10 years ago, on a Thursday morning, you and your partner at the time, so I don't even know who this would have been, was doing the show.
10: What?
7: You and other unnamed radio host at the time.
10: Your former spouse.
7: Were doing a worship program, and you asked listeners to send in special worship songs that they wanted played. I sent in a special request that both of you agreed to do, something that you have never done. I asked you to pray for my son, Byron, who had... collapsed at that time of the morning and who had been rushed to hospital. And the two of you prayed for him on air, and wonders above wonders, while you were praying and mentioning his name, God came through for him. All I can do is say thank you once again. Love, Donnie.
9: Wow.
10: You hold on to those memories.
7: That's 10 years. I never knew that story.
10: That's so
7: like,
10: good.
7: Oh. We've never heard that before. You know?
10: Thank you,
7: that's
10: Donnie,
7: amazing.
10: For sending that through. Appreciate that. That's the love that Bjorn's been getting all this week. It ain't done yet. There's a lot to celebrate and a couple more days to go. Jan also sent through a message. We'll miss you in the mornings from Dr. Jan.
7: Oh, Dr. Jan!
10: Keep smiling. God bless you always and abundantly, Bjorn.
7: I don't even remember how we gave Jan the doctor.
10: Unless
7: she just... Did? She might just be a doctor.
9: No, I called her. She's busy at the hospital, at some sort of medical...
7: Oh, maybe she is a doctor.
9: She said she couldn't chat because she has to give somebody medical advice.
7: Oh, she really is a doctor.
9: She sent her love, said she thought you were amazing.
7: Oh, maybe she is. I always thought there was just a funny name that we gave her, but maybe she is a doctor.
9: Or maybe she was... Maybe that was a joke.
7: I can't remember. Anyway, we've got a lot of nicknames for listeners over the years, but you forget the origin story is how they got to that plane. But it's nice. I haven't heard from Jan in a long time.
10: Well, we do appreciate the messages, and we just encourage you to keep them coming through. It is 9 minutes after 7 o'clock. It is Wednesday, and it's a pity he's not in studio, but it will sound like he's in studio. We're going to catch up with Frank Ritchie next, right after Grace Vineyard music. This is Life FM.

0: We hope that's you this morning. You are alive. We're alive for a Wednesday. It's 13 minutes after 7 o'clock on a Worship Wednesday. With Salah and Bjorn, and in studio with us this morning, we have, well, not actually not in studio, he's via Zoom, it will sound like he's in studio, Frank Ritchie.
1: Shout to the heart, and you're too late, darling, you gave love a bad name.
2: The reason we are singing and doing the guitar noises over the top is because Frank can't hear the music.
0: Yeah, that's your fault.
2: I can't hear it either. Turn that thing up.
0: Yeah, sorry.
3: Frank can't hear. Fantastic choice. The first album I ever owned that was gifted to me was when I was like 5 or 6 years old. It was Michael Jackson's Thriller. But the first album that I bought was Bon Jovi, New Jersey. The second album I bought, no, Slippery When Wet. The second album I bought was Bon Jovi, New Jersey. So Bon Jovi is like in my bones.
0: See, well, it's your fault you weren't in here to be able to receive this properly.
3: I know,
0: this is why we had to sing it out to you. But I'm glad you liked the choice. It's a special Wednesday today because, well, it's always a special Wednesday when you pop in, but it's a special Wednesday because this is the last time we get to share you with Bjorn. So
3: which is why I'm gutted that it's a very strange week in terms of my travels to Auckland, and I couldn't be in the studio for this. We'll talk about that more next, though.
0: Yeah, we'll save some time for us to be able to share and go down memory lane, maybe.
2: Sure. Hey, well, we catch up with Frank Ritchie every Wednesday on the show, just because he's a good guy. If you want to follow along, he releases a new article on his Substack every Wednesday and Saturday, and you can support him by going to alongtheway.nz is the link through to his website. So what are we talking about first, team?
0: We held onto this topic. You were away. I think you were in Christchurch last week or something. And this is what we brought to you last week. So we've saved it for today. Encouragement for those who struggle to see themselves the way God sees them. Mm. And I was trying to remember where this came from, but I have teenage kids. And sometimes, you know, and you have a teenage daughter as well. And sometimes when I look at them and when I talk to them, you know, they have self-esteem struggles, you know, and they're fighting with who they really are. I think this was born out of that. So maybe some encouragement for those who struggle to see themselves the way God sees them.
3: Yeah, I don't think it's just teenagers. I think it's a huge proportion of us probably struggle to see ourselves as God sees us, because we see ourselves. And then this idea of a perfect God who has done so much, the idea that he would think highly of me when I know who I am gives me good reason to pause sometimes and

0: And to struggle with that sense of there's God and there's me, why would there be any sense of connection here? And a lot of people have grown up in Christian environments too, where sometimes the message is quite harsh, isn't necessarily honed in on the idea that central to this thing is God's agape, God's love. And when we talk about agape, we're talking about a specific type of love, a love that is ultimately self-giving, a love that has the view of the good of the other in mind. That is God's total orientation according to Scripture. God has our good in mind. God is always self-giving for our good. And if I think this is where, for me, being involved in the life of the church and the rhythms of the church and the rhythms of our spirituality that are outside of myself and that are constantly feeding in another story are really, really good. I mean, I can say a lot of things here that people already know. You know, God knit us together in our mother's womb. God can count the hairs on our head. You know, there's nothing that can separate us from the love of God. You can go through Scripture and you can find all that stuff. And I could say all that right now, and it would go in one ear and out the other, because most of us have heard that innumerable times and still have that struggle, which is why diving into the story time and time and time again and the rhythms of the church, I think, are so very important. I think about my own church tradition. I turn up to a service on a Sunday, and it's my belief that when Holy Communion happens, something really important happens there, like Jesus really shows up in some way. That's not based on me. It's not based on anything that I do. It just happens. And it happened, but it happens to a degree for me and for everybody else that's sitting here. Doesn't matter how I feel about myself, doesn't matter what's going on in my world, Jesus still shows up. Now, if I were just sat in my room at home and didn't engage in that thing that's happening anyway, then it's very easy to get lost in myself. So I think it's really important that we have not just our own rhythms of diving into Scripture, those rhythms of reminding ourselves of the story in our own personal life, but I think it's really important that we engage in the stuff that's external of us as well, that we engage in those rhythms that have been put before us so that we're constantly reminded of these truths.
1: Yeah, because that's those truths are there. They are written, and those words are powerful. And I know people that have them written down in certain places, like in their home, or maybe it sounds kind of cliche, but they've written them on post-it notes and they're on their mirror. You know, I am fearfully and wonderfully made. And almost like, I speak these affirmations over myself every morning to remind myself of the truth. But then when does that start blurring into almost seeming like self-help of similar techniques you might read in a motivational book around declaring something, or, you know, so how do we do that in a sense to receive that from God, where it's not just us trying to tell ourselves something we want to believe? Like, where do we find that?
0: That's really good. My experience of all of those passages growing up, I grew up kind of engaging in Scripture as if it was that, as if it was just a set of motivational proverbs that if I just kept telling myself, life would be amazing, speaking it will be made true. But the more I dove into Scripture, those verses didn't lose that, but they became something much bigger and much greater that spoke into the grit and the reality of my life. So let's say the wonderful verse from Paul that everybody knows, I can do all things through Christ who gives me strength. So like, yeah, you can stick that on a mirror and say that over and over and over, and there's an element of truth in that, but place it in its context and see what Paul was actually saying and what Paul was actually dealing with. Paul was saying that when I have plenty, I'm okay, essentially. God is with me. I can do this. When I have nothing, I can do this. When I go through the grit and the hard stuff of life, I can do this because Christ is with me. So when I have plenty and when I have nothing, I can do all things. I can deal with all of this because Christ is with me.
1: Yeah.
0: If you take the Jeremiah 29:11 verse, I know the plans I have for you, declares the Lord. Again, you can stick that on a mirror and you can say that, and there's element of truth there, but place it in its context with the people who have been taken into exile. They've been ripped out of their homeland. They've just watched many of their loved ones die. They're in a place where foreign gods are being worshipped, and God is offering this promise to them in the midst of that grit. So place those things that sound motivational in their context, and it all becomes much more real to the grit and the hard things that we go through in life.
2: That's great. Yeah, that requires an intentional discipline. Everything that you said there, you know, you have to be able to move towards that and do that. Otherwise, you get distracted by what's happening around you. We're not going to go into social media, but you know what I'm talking about. Okay, thanks, Frank, for that. Up next, you're going to hang around for a little bit because let's share some things, eh? Let's go down memory lane, maybe, and share some things about Bjorn. You can tell us stuff that we don't know. So stay right there. Frank's next. Here Alive.
3: Here's what scientists don't want you to know.
4: This is what science is hiding from
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3: But here's the truth. Ever hung out with the scientists? 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Why is science important for faith? 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
9: I've watched it in my children. I've seen it in myself. The need to grasp for things. From the last piece of cake to the best seat to the dreams we carry in our hearts, the fear of missing out can drive us to just take what we want, to get ahead of and preempt God's timing. There came a point in Abraham's journey that he and his nephew Lot needed to part ways. And while Abraham had the right to insist on choosing land first, because he trusted God to establish and provide for him, he gave Lot first choice. Lot chose a piece of land, but God gave Abraham and his descendants the whole land. Lot's land would be lost to him, but Abraham's inheritance still stands. God's way and timing is always best. Don't let fear cause you to strive. Choose trust. Rest in who God is. What he wants to give you will far exceed what you can take for yourself. I'm Amy Walker.
10: Stella.
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2: It is the Morning Wake-Up on Life FM. It's 25 minutes after 7 o'clock on a Worship Wednesday with Frank Ritchie. And you are...
1: Shut through the heart!

0: it.
1: Oh, you're missing out on a party, dude. You are honestly missing out on a party.
2: There's a whole lot of me that is really happy that I'm, like, I'm lamenting that I'm not there because of what this week represents, but I am happy that I'm not there because I get to hear you two make fools of yourselves.
3: Well, we have to sing it because that's the only way Frank can hear it. He can't hear the music,
1: yeah, sorry.
3: Unfortunately.
1: We should have told you that from the outset. Yeah, we're not singing it because we want, well, we do want to sing it, but Frank can't hear it, so we need to give him a sound. Okay, Frank, thanks for hanging around for the second part of our chat.
2: Oh, pleasure.
1: This is actually going to be really hard for me to say, but, you know, all week we've been saying this is the last time we're going to do this, this is the last time we're going to do that, you know, and today being a Wednesday, this is the last time we're going to be able to chat to you as a trio, you know, so yeah. Bjorn's last week on air, he hangs up the headphones, he's not going far, which is great for Life FM.
3: I've just looked back, Frank, because we were talking about when did this first start, you coming on the show. I've found an email from 2013 between you and I when you were at Tier Fund at the time, and you said, thanks for your really kind words, that was unexpected and humbling.
1: Is that the first exchange?
3: Well, it's the first one that I can find. He says, I'll really be interested to watch how your life tracks over the coming years. We should catch up properly sometime over coffee.
2: There's a recurring theme. We should catch up. And then trying to make it happen is a nightmare. So I'm hoping as you take up this new job, you and I can go and have long lunches and that unrequited love that I have expressed in terms of wanting to do coffee and lunch together actually happens.
1: Well, it's not time for anything else. That's all you've been doing.
3: It's only been 13 years of trying to organise this coffee date. But I don't know what I said to you at that point, but that's kind of where it started. So it's been a long time, Frank.
2: Oh, look, and it's been a pleasure, my friend. I know that you and I have been doing this through at least three iterations of the show. It started Wednesday mornings on Life FM started for me back when you were with Clint, and you've always been extremely, extremely welcoming. And I've got to say that sentiment that I expressed there has continued for the last 13 years. When I think about our interactions together, you have always been wonderful to talk with. Your level of faith, I've watched you go through ups and downs in your life as your life has morphed and it's changed over the years, and your level of faith has stuck. When I think about the tough stuff that I've been through in that time as well, because you can't go through 13 years of life and not have some hard things happen. And your kindness during that time has been immense. I think about the period where my daughter's health tanked. And there, I won't say what the gift was, but there was a gift that you gave to me that meant so much.
3: I don't mind. You can share what it is because it's an interesting story.
2: Okay. So Clint gave me a membership to the Kuru Lounge. I was traveling a lot at the time. And at the time, life was just really stressful, and I deal with quite strong tinnitus. And I remember sitting in an air, I think it was in Wellington. Was it Wellington? Yeah, I'm pretty sure it was Wellington Airport. And I was just feeling stressed about life, and I just felt done. I was doing a lot of travel at the time. I was sitting in the airport. My tinnitus was just screaming, and I was really tired. My daughter's health was in a really bad way. And I get this message, not from Bjorn, but from the Kuru Club, to say that I had access to the Kuru Lounge. So, and my boss for the organization that I work for got in touch to say what had happened. He didn't say who at the time. And so I got to make my way in that moment into the Kuru Lounge in Wellington. And that's a really privileged space to be. I don't take that lightly. And it was immense. Found out that it was Bjorn. I can't remember exactly how I found out. I think I forced it out of my boss. and it just meant so, so much. And the year that I got to do that was just a year where our life was all over the place. So it was just nice being able to go into this space and relax in the middle of travel, which always felt kind of stressful at the time. But that is just indicative of the relationship that has been there, even though we haven't been able to have our long lunches yet, across that 13 years. So my friend, and 15 years in breakfast radio, I've done night radio, I've done drive radio, I do weekly on another station on a Sunday evening. I've never wanted to touch breakfast because of the sacrifice that breakfast involves. So I hope every single listener who's tracked with you over the last 15 years is aware of the sacrifice that has been made and just the fortitude that it takes to keep doing breakfast radio for 15 years. So well done.
3: Thank you, Frank.
0: Those are beautiful words, Frank.
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2: 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And I look forward to a nice long lunch with Bjorn coming up, and it's my shout.
3: We'll schedule it in.
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8: In this update, the potential for secret backstabbing is casting an element of doubt about Chris Luxon's ability to remain National Party leader. The Prime Minister's called an urgent caucus meeting this morning as speculation mounts about his leadership. One MP has told the Herald there's going to be a change. Newstalk ZB senior political correspondent Barry Soper says only the party whip knows the true numbers, so people will lie about their loyalty out of fear for their own political survival. A focus on getting COVID support payments out the door rather than chasing tax debt is being linked to a ballooning tax bill. An Inland Revenue report dating to March shows more than 500,000 New Zealanders collectively owe $9.4 billion in tax. The government's now putting more pressure on people to pay what they owe. A coroner says the death of a fit and experienced tramper in Arthur's Pass National Park highlights the importance of being fully prepared, even for day walks. Rebecca Woolley died of hypothermia after becoming lost on the Mount Aitken Day route in October 2021. Four more Kiwi supplement companies have been pulled into a top-level probe sparked by allegations of illegal and unethical business conduct by New Zealand Muscle. The Commerce Commission's considering 41 reported concerns made by members of the public about the supplement brand. That's news.
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1: 25 minutes away from 8 o'clock. Now, usually this is the music we have for Worship Wednesday. Actually, let's just rewind that a little bit. That's really cool what Frankie said.
3: Yeah, very full circle moment for me. I was just saying to him off air, Frank used to be an announcer on Life FM when I was young. So he used to do the Sunday night sort of talk back show where they talk about big issues and have all these callers. I used to tune in every week and listen to Frank. And that was one of the big things that influenced me to get into radio eventually. And then, you know, headlong left and I started here. I remember the first time I ever saw and met Frank. I was so nervous.
1: Oh, really?
3: I was like, oh my gosh. Like, you know, when you meet someone you've tuned into all the time, I was having that experience with him. And then eventually he became a guest on the show and now we're friends. So it's a very full circle moment.
0: Oh, that's great.
1: And he has some really, really nice and lovely words.
0: That's cool.
1: This is the music that you usually hear for Worship Wednesday. I'm trying to decide whether we run with Worship Wednesday or not because I'm calling the shots this morning. And at the moment, I'm going to say yeah.
3: Okay.
1: All right.
3: So, well, usually there's just the two of us in studio at 7:30. Tabs is in the producer booth. Yep. At the moment, she's walked into our studio. She's on the other microphone in here. Yeah. Tabs.
10: Yes, I'm standing in here just for fun.
3: Then there's three other people also in the room. So I feel like something else is
1: going on.
10: We're just playing Worship Wednesday.
1: Okay. Yeah, we need a panel of judges this
3: morning.
1: Totally
3: normal. Yeah.
1: So we're not going out to the audience. So the people in the studio are going to be making the call about whose song we get to play. That's why they're in here.
3: Okay.
1: Okay, so stand by for Worship Wednesday, or maybe. We'll see what goes on. Fun getting halfway. This is life.

0: Man, we've got so much talent in this country. Bongeni and Halfway, it's 20 minutes away from 8 o'clock on the morning wake up with Sellerin and Bjorn. I've made an executive decision on this. And the executive decision is it is.
1: Hey,
2: brother! Mr. Riggle. This is your Life FM.
0: Oh man, I'll tell you what, this is stressful, man. I'm seriously trying to organise people to come in and surprise Bjorn.
1: You are so nervous, Seller, too, as well. You give it all away.
0: Kia ora. Hey, wait, let me do it. Let me do it. So this week I've been trying to organise people to come into the studio who've been a part of Bjorn's radio journey. Had a couple of people in the studio yesterday, and I'm trying to get some cool people to come in who have been a part of now and part of back then.
1: Yep.
0: And back then is who I've got in studio with me right now, with us right now. I'm talking about going way back to even before you started.
1: The voice of Christmas past.
0: Yeah, 2006. Used to be the boss here, used to work here. So he's perfect to come and talk to you this morning and say hi. Asher Bastion.
2: Hey.
0: Good morning, brother.
2: Kia ora.
0: Kia ora.
2: Yes, nostalgia bait. I'm a member, Barry.
0: Are you surprised?
1: Nice to see Asher Brackets DJ.
2: That's right. Still, I'm still around.
0: Oh, you're on the tables too, eh, DJ?
2: Yes, I am. I do.
1: Oh, Ash, great to see you, my friend. So Ash was my very first boss. He hired me at Life FM, gave me the job.
0: Yeah, you're a part-timer.
1: But you guys knew each other too, didn't you? Didn't you work at More FM a long time ago?
2: I first met, I actually knew Sela probably, maybe almost before you, which is crazy. So I think it was about 2010 when I was the boss. And I reckon we hired you in around
1: 2011.
2: Maybe 2010, 2011.
1: Yeah, I think
2: and
1: so.
2: And I think your first job was drive, part-time.
1: Yes. Yes.
2: And if I remember some of those salaries... they were dinky.
1: A part-time, this is funny actually. When I first started here, I got offered the job, which was a full-time gig, but I wasn't quite sure I wanted to keep doing radio. So they'd offered me a full-time salary to do the drive show, and I suggested, why don't you give me a part-time half salary?
2: Yeah.
1: And I'll still do the drive show. This is my master negotiating skills. And they smiled and said, that's a great idea.
2: I'll take that.
1: I quickly realised that was a bit of a dumb move because I still had the same workload with just half.
2: That's right. We had a lot of extra money, though, at the time. So. You know, the executives. We got to go for a lot of coffees. It was great, man. But I remember you texting me because I actually thought, I was like, oh, no, Bjorn's too good. He's too good. He won't want this. He's a great broadcasting talent. And so then you text me and I was like, oh my gosh, Bjorn, that's amazing. But obviously, great hire, done well.
0: Look at that.
2: Yeah.
0: So when was the last time you two have actually seen each other?
1: We actually catch up still.
2: Yeah, we catch up.
1: Me, Ash and Holly, who you mentioned already today.
0: Yeah.
1: We catch up every, I don't know, 6 months probably, if we think about it.
0: That's good.
1: And just catch up, see how life's going and touch base. And Holly, who wins more prizes... than any other person I've ever met. She enters every competition in the country and wins a lot of stuff. Last time we caught up, or the time before, she was like, do either of you want a coffee machine? I've just won another couple.
2: Oh, she's fantastic.
1: So we both got a coffee machine.
0: One of those little Breville.
2: She was the promotions manager here, so she has a back sitter. She has a hack. She understands how the systems work. She plays the game. I've got a funny story about Bjorn's job interview.
0: Yeah, go.
2: Okay, because so when we first hired Bjorn, you know, I was like, this guy, he's zany, he's crazy. So I pulled him in for a job interview and I was like, impress me with some content. What's some content that's like amazing? What can you show me that's going to make me want to bring you into this radio station, into this fine, upstanding Christian radio station? He was like, okay, I got a video of somebody feeding their pet snapping turtle a rat. Do you remember that?
1: I do not know why I would have brought that up in the job interview.
2: All of us in the job interview are sitting here watching this crazy video of the snapping turtle. And the weird thing was, I was like, he's hired. Like, the amount of bravado you got to have to show, like, you know, this the insane...
0: Whose turtle? Your turtle?
2: No, it was like...
1: This would have just been some stupid video I found on the internet of, like, someone feeding a rat to a turtle.
0: It wasn't you.
1: Why would I do that?
2: I've got
1: I don't remember doing that.
2: I have an entire bank of memories.
0: Yeah, well, stick around. Because when I was talking to Ash, I was thinking, man, you tell me some stuff about, you know, let's go back a little wee whiles. Send me his email. It's got full of stuff that we need to go through. But if you hang around, we'll touch on some of those stories. And maybe because you are the former boss here, he's now becoming the boss.
2: Yeah.
0: So, you know, I'd love for you to give him some advice.
2: Great. Right. It'll be some good advice. He'll be basing it off what I did, but doing it in reverse. Yeah, you know, that's how.
0: More from Asher next here alive.
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7: On May 6, 2023, King Charles III was crowned as king in Westminster Abbey, to great fanfare. The coronation included lots of music, such as Handel's Zadok the Priest. Special events like coronations need special music. In the Bible, there are psalms specifically for coronations, like Psalm 2. This psalm was probably performed at the coronation of King David. In it, God laughs at the kings of the earth who try to fight against God and his anointed. In verse 7, David says, "I will tell the decree of the Lord. He said to me, 'You are my son. Today I have begotten you.'" As king, David had a special relationship to God, like he was his own son. David's relationship foreshadows Jesus, God's true son and Messiah. David wasn't a perfect king, but we can rejoice in the kingship of Jesus, God's perfect son, who has come to establish the kingdom of God on earth. I'm Katie Markar from the theology program at the University of Otago.
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0: He sure does. That's a cool reminder that he does remain despite the challenges you may be going through this morning. 10 minutes away from 8 o'clock. Heading down memory lane this morning as we celebrate Bjorn's time on here. Friday's his last day. It's been cool this morning catching up with some peeps who want to send through messages. And again, I encourage you to send through your messages. 8168, the keyword is life. You can call 0508-54336. In studio with us this morning is Bjorn's first boss when he landed here at Life FM.
1: Yeah, Ash gave me the invite and eventually the job to start here on The Drive Show, which I did for probably maybe a year or less.
0: Asher Bastion is
2: man, the first photo I have of Bjorn is him reclining on the desk. This desk, I think it was probably, maybe in this desk. Maybe we threw it out after he did this. But like he was lying just completely on it, posing.
0: And, how many strands of hair did he have on his head?
2: He had a lot more than he does now. So did I.
1: I started with much more hair. Yeah, the studio used to look very different as well. It was a really old studio that had been here for years and years and years. It was very tired. There was a couch.
2: It had character.
1: It was way more like casual. Yeah. The radio studio back then.
2: At that point, that studio had already seen some stuff. You know, this studio now is like, this studio has got memories, but that, yeah. There's a lot of memories in this place.
0: Go
2: it's
0: on
2: crazy.
0: There, bro. Let's go
2: it's
0: down
2: crazy.
0: Memory lane. That's why I got you in here.
2: Yeah, I mean, when I think Bjorn, I think we co-hosted a show together as well.
1: Yes.
2: When you first came on maybe as well. Yeah. We were doing something similar. At the same time,
1: it all very much blurs together.
0: It really does. Can't remember anything.
2: Yeah, it really does. Okay, so I was looking back through our memories, Bjorn and I, and the radio station, and you know it's crazy how many antics we got up to, but so many of them. Is a common thread, and that common thread is food.
0: Food? Tell me about
2: 100%. So, everything I was looking through, I was like, my gosh, like all of these are me and Bjorn or Bjorn posing with food or something. So I think the first crazy adventure I sent you on, Bjorn, was this epic winter road trip to Queenstown for the Winter Festival with you, Bjorn, and...
1: A listener, we brought someone with us.
0: You and Josh?
1: No, it was
0: you
1: before
0: Clint?
1: Josh.
2: Clint. Yeah, it was Clint. Clint, yeah, it was the first time you guys did something together on
1: We were down there for like, what's the Queenstown Winter Festival type thing?
2: I was like, you know, we were real cautious on the costs at the time. And so I said, you guys, we were looking for accommodation. I said, I was like, look, there's some cheaper places in Cromwell, okay? So it doesn't look that far on the map. It was going to save about $20 a night. I was like, all good. You guys can stay in Cromwell. Cromwell's like a 50-minute drive from Queenstown. So they had to get up every morning and drive an hour. I don't even know how much the petrol would have cost.
1: Yeah, but the calculations were not very thought through, but it seemed cheaper at the time.
2: Yeah, so photos of you guys with Mexican hot sauce there. There was another epic winter. I've got a photo of you and Libby with your dessert pizza from the epic winter camp. Do you remember this?
1: Oh, yes.
2: Yeah, there was an epic winter camp. We took the entire station down for a camp.
1: We hosted a camp at the Mount Ruapehu? Where was it? Christian camp?
2: That's
1: something
2: right.
1: like that. And all of the cabins were filled by listeners. So you could just come. We broadcasted the whole station from the camp. People, there was activities.
2: Yeah. We didn't really have much in the way of sort of a legal department at the time or logistics
1: HR?
2: Planning.
1: No,
2: we really
1: HR?
2: Didn't have any HR.
1: To show you how badly it was planned, one of the days we ended up somehow going whitewater rafting.
2: Yeah.
1: I didn't really think about how long that might take. And I was supposed to be doing the drive show that afternoon.
2: Yeah.
1: But we didn't get back to the camp and any of the equipment until about 4:30 in the afternoon. So we just had no one on air for about 2.5 hours because we were on a river somewhere.
0: What was on air?
1: Music.
2: It was probably rated better than it usually did, to be fair. The stuff that went on air was pretty loose. We definitely, I remember, we loved our road trips and we loved our crazy antics. And I remember there was literally a time where, I don't know if it was you, we did a show from a phone booth in Haast because, it was a loose time, but really sort of
0: how many
2: suited
0: in the
2: Bjorn's
0: phone
2: ethos.
1: Well, as many as you could fit at the time, but that was the only phone line you had access to get back to the studio. You just had to make it work.
2: Yep. So I got peanuts and raisins flying around a parachute. You probably remember that.
1: Peanuts and raisins?
2: You guys were trying to You guys were trying to feed people with peanuts, and got in trouble for that. We can talk about that off air. Georgie Pie, Bjorn and I saw that Georgie Pie was reopening, so we crashed it.
1: Oh, we went to the press release with the CEO of McDonald's, which is the most boring thing I've ever been to.
2: And the other thing I'd like to say is all the other photos involve lots and lots of Red Bull on Life FM support drives at the time. Are they still Life FM support drives with Life Appeals?
1: Yeah.
2: So we smashed the Red Bulls. There was always, I think we hosted a show together occasionally, and there was a lot of emotion in those times, I remember.
3: You mean emotion in the Red Bull can?
2: The Red Bull can supported it, but there was a lot of big moments.
3: He hasn't stopped doing that.
1: Yeah, I still cry on the support drives, and that's just part of it. Yeah, the Red Bull thing is interesting because we still have no idea how it happened, but somehow we got on a list of free Red Bull. So the company would send like a slab of Red Bull to our building. And this went on for years. And we had a little Red Bull fridge. And we didn't ask questions. And no one knew how or why. And then one day, it just stopped. And we thought, well, it was good while it lasted.
3: Yeah, someone in the council would have gone through the list.
2: Life
3: Rima Meat.
1: We've been on here for 10 years. Why are we?
3: Hey, it's been fun going down memory lane. And if you're plugging in this morning and you've been a part of Bjorn's journey and Ash's journey all those years ago, I hope this has been fun for you as well. But before we do say goodbye to you, Asher, what do you got to say to this big boy before he hangs up the headphones?
2: Yes,
3: temporarily.
2: I did content directing for, I don't know, Life FM for a while. And first thing I want to say is, you know, don't skip out on the creative stuff. I think the segment should be called This Is Your Life FM. You know, I think there's where did you miss that opportunity? You know, if I was pulling you guys after the show, I was like, come on, ear check, sell out regularly, okay? Encourage them to, you want to empower people to be creative and to bring energy into the team. And sometimes that means letting them do really ideas that you think are really dumb.
3: I've already given them a couple.
2: Because you're not always going to be 100% right. Like, that's what I always thought. I was like, no, that's dumb. But then you get surprised by people when they come up with these great ideas. So just giving people opportunities to do stuff. The other thing is just stay on top of your emails, because it's really hard.
1: Don't worry, man.
2: Stay on top of your emails. Figure out a system.
1: If anyone knows me, you know that's already taken care of.
3: If he's still reading out an email from 2013 that he's got on his laptop, bro, he's got no chance. And finally, I just want to say thanks for coming in, bro.
2: Anytime.
3: I appreciate it. Just catching up in between the breaks, you haven't sort of left us because you're still hanging out with a few of the your mates here, and that's really, really cool to see.
2: Yeah, exactly.
1: Can I say before you run, Ash, lots of the people that I've worked with here, most of them have become lifelong friends, and the relationships never end. Often when you work with people, you think you're best mates until one of them leaves, and then you never hear from them ever again because it was a relationship of convenience. That's not the case with Life FM, and I've got so many people that I'm still keeping in contact with and love seeing every time. And I never would be here today without Asher, because he is the one who gave me the job and asked me to come here in the first place. So thank you, Ash.
2: It was an easy decision.
3: That's cool. Yeah, this is cool. Thanks again, Asher, for popping by. Latest in your news headlines is next. Here at Life.
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10: In this update, former National MP and Cabinet Minister Wayne Mapp says Chris Luxon's decision to call today's emergency caucus meeting was a mistake. Mapp says Luxon could have dismissed the leadership speculation as the work of a few dissident MPs.
11: In my view, he's actually constructed the stage for his own execution.
10: And this morning's meeting, set to start at 9:30, could be a drawn-out affair. Political commentator Bridget Morton says there's no set process for how it should play out. Tweaks to the fast-track system are on the way. The controversial Delmore housing development in North Auckland has been criticised for a lack of wastewater infrastructure. Auckland Mayor Wayne Brown and Queenstown Mayor John Glover have written to Housing Minister Chris Bishop asking for an immediate pause on future fast-tracking of such developments. Bishop says some changes are on the horizon. The construction sector is staying positive despite challenges. A survey by Kennards Hire reveals 84% of construction leaders are confident that the industry will grow over the next 5 years. However, more than half say financial instability is a key pressure. That's news.
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10: In sport, the All Blacks have blitzed the Sharks 54-0 at a soaked Durban to win two wins from two matches on their rugby tour of South Africa. New Zealand ran in eight tries, six of which came in the second half. Captain Luke Jacobson has offered this assessment on Sky Sport.
12: It was pretty wet out there, as you could probably see a little bit, but yeah, I mean, awesome game to be a part of. I think we broke them down pretty well in the first half and we got the fruits for that in the second half and we're able to come away with a good win.
10: One injury concern has emerged. Damien McKenzie hobbled off in the first half with what appeared an ankle issue. The All Blacks next face the Bulls in Pretoria on Sunday. Luke Metcalf has retained the Warriors' number 7 jersey in an unchanged starting side for Saturday's NRL League match against the Broncos in Brisbane. That's sport. I'm Malcolm Jordan.
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1: For Northland, Auckland and Coromandel, rain with heavy falls developing in Northland this morning and elsewhere from the afternoon. Waikato to Taranaki, also Bay of Plenty, Taumaranui and Taupo. High cloud is increasing with scattered showers developing this evening. Whanganui to Wellington, including Taihape, partly cloudy. Gisborne to Wairarapa, cloudy with patchy drizzle, becoming mainly fine this afternoon. Nelson, Buller and Grey, partly cloudy. Showers around the Tasman Ranges this morning, spreading elsewhere in the afternoon. For Marlborough to Southlands, mostly cloudy. Patchy light rain clearing north of Christchurch this morning and south of Dunedin later on. And for Westland and Fiordland, occasional rain developing this morning, sometimes heavy.
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0: a fun show it's been this morning as we go down memory lane. It's 4 minutes after 8 o'clock on the morning wake up. Hey, I'm not going to apologize for things sounding a little bit different on the show. You know, there's a few voices there that a lot of you may remember, some voices that you haven't remembered, but this is about celebrating Bjorn's time on here.
1: Yeah, I hope people do enjoy going down memory lane. For some people, it won't be memory lane at all because they've only started listening in the last wee while, and they'll be like, who are all these people that I've never heard of before, and what are these stories I don't understand? So excuse us for indulging. Question, though.
0: Yeah.
1: Top of the thing there, just before the Elton John, it said Bjorn's being put out to pasture.
2: Mm-hmm. Yeah.
1: What does that phrase mean? Do you know what it means?
0: Yeah, I know exactly what it means.
2: Like,
0: what
2: explain it?
1: What are they saying?
0: Saying that's it, your time's done?
1: Yeah, no, I know.
0: See you later.
1: I know.
0: No, flowers at your gravestone.
1: Hold on. Exactly. I know what it means.
0: Yeah.
1: And I'd know how to use it.
0: Yeah.
1: But
0: where did it come from?
1: What is the connection to why do you put something out to pasture?
0: First thing that comes to my head is cows. But I
1: yeah,
0: don't
1: but
0: know
1: you put them
0: from.
1: Out to the pasture yeah, yeah. to go and eat so they can keep making milk and doing the yeah. job a cow's supposed to, isn't that?
0: Yeah.
1: So what is it? I'm like, what?
0: Yeah.
1: What's the origin of it?
2: Google says making a person retire because they are past their prime.
0: They're past the prime.
1: Yeah, but all animals yeah. go out to pasture because that's where they eat. So why is it specifically? I don't understand the specificity.
0: No,
1: of
0: you
1: it.
0: Need. We need to know the origin. Of,
1: how did
0: of,
1: it become, yeah.
0: Yeah, how did it become something that we use in everyday
2: comes
0: language?
2: From the farming practice of retiring old or worn-out work animals like horses and cows.
1: Oh, there you go.
2: Sending them to
1: there
2: a field
1: go.
2: To graze and rest
1: who
2: when
1: came
2: they,
1: up
2: when
1: with
2: they
1: it?
2: Can no longer work.
0: Who came up with the phrase?
2: I don't know.
0: Oh, okay.
1: Oh, okay. Right, okay. I see. Yeah.
2: So just went old, washed up.
1: Yeah. yeah.
2: It's been too far gone.
1: Haggard,
2: overdue.
1: And ragged, weathered, old people. Yeah, yeah, yeah. I feel that.
0: Before we move on, people are still sending through their text messages. Thank you for doing that because it does mean a lot to Bjorn. It means a lot to us that you would take time out of your morning just to send a message anyway. So here's one. Bjorn, thank you. You anchored me to Life FM for over 7 years and I've stayed ever since. Because of your quick wit, comebacks, wisdom, fun, funny dynamics, and all the great entertainment for Jesus. Every morning you've helped start my day right with Christ, loving my life. I'm so grateful with your gifts, energy, and passion you bring on here. Congrats on your new position from a life devoter for life. There's no name, but that's a brilliant and beautiful text message.
1: Oh, thank you. And I am reading all the messages that come through, and they're all very they're very special to me. So.
0: I think there's a phone call. Let's rip into that.
1: Oh, okay.
0: Yeah.
1: Nathan?
0: Oh, morning, Nate Dog.
3: Yeah, so being put out to pasture is actually quite
0: oh dear, here we go.
3: Good. Yeah, yeah. So
1: yeah,
3: as far as I'm aware, it refers to a racehorse that has done very well over its career, or a stud breeding bull that has done very well over its
1: yeah,
3: career.
1: Yeah, come on. Yeah, come on. Say the record. Come on, Nathan. Say it again. Say that last line again, please. What was that? Hold on. He said stud breeding bull. Now,
3: yeah.
1: I think I can... You know how a lot of people have a plaque on their desk? Like when they move into like a management...
0: You get that one on there.
3: Okay. But rather, here you go, here's the kicker, rather than being sent to the glue factory or being made into steak, the owner might feel nostalgic and want to put your favourite animal out to pasture for their retirement.
1: Ah,
3: there you
1: okay.
3: go.
1: So once, yeah,
3: if
1: yeah,
3: not,
1: yeah.
3: go get the gun.
1: Yeah, okay. Oh, well, at least they're not putting me out of my misery. Yeah.
3: Yeah, yeah, yeah.
0: So, hey, Nathan.
3: Yeah.
0: You know, I can't get those 2 minutes back in my life.
3: Hey, mate, you're sticking around, I'm sticking around.
0: Yeah, fair enough.
3: I'll make it up to you.
1: Hey, the show goes
0: thanks,
1: on.
0: Thanks, Nate, dog.
1: Thanks,
0: appreciate
1: mate.
0: You, bro.
1: Oh, man, what was stud breeding
0: imagine,
1: bull gets put out to pasture.
0: Now, imagine that, hey, people coming to see you now that you're the boss and for a meeting, and they come up to Lisa reception. Oh, I've got a meeting. Yeah, who's that with? Stud breeding bull. Can I catch up with him?
1: Oh, that'll be his 10 a.m. Sure. Send him through.
0: Up next, Adam vs. Eve. Stay right there. It's for King and Country. A miracle. 9 minutes after 8. Good morning.

0: King Country Miracle. It's 11 minutes after 8 o'clock. And it's time for... Adam versus Eve. Some things have to stay and continue because if we don't do this, oh man, there'll be a hefty, hefty, hefty price to pay.
1: Yeah, don't worry, it continues on. People have invested too much into the daily quiz and they've worked too hard for their

0: messaged us. She messaged us on
1: how the How badly did we get it wrong?
0: You stuffed it
2: Me.
0: Up.
2: Me?
1: Oh, I did actually.
0: Anyway, I'll find it and I'll dig it up.
1: Okay,
0: we'll
1: this is our daily quiz. It's guys versus girls and it runs all year. Still, the guys sitting on 90 points, the ladies on 93. We're going to put out a question. If you know the answer, call us, get it right, get a point for your team. Boom, bam, bingo. You can go double or nothing if you want. There's a category which we're only going to say one time, so listen in close and do not forget. The category is end of the road.
0: 0508-54-3336 if you want to play. And if you've never played on the radio with us, come on. And if you've never spoken to Bjorn, he's gone on Friday. So come on, here's
1: your
0: chance.
1: You're running out of your moments. Question number one. Which long-running sitcom famously ended in 1998 with the main characters all going to prison? Is that right?
0: I didn't know that.
1: Apparently.
0: Okay. I didn't know that either. Yep, that's what happened.
1: Well, that's the question.
0: You wouldn't have got this as well then, I gather.
1: Maybe based off the time frame. Oh, no, actually, I think I would have got it wrong.
0: First go, if you only had one go.
1: Yeah, I think I would have got it wrong.
0: Yeah, you and I would have got it wrong.
1: Depends how long I had to think about it, you know. Asked on the spot, I definitely would have got it wrong. Maybe with enough time. The question is, which long-running sitcom famously ended in 1998 with the main characters all going to prison?
0: We ready?
3: I think so.
1: Hello, Life FM.
4: Hey, man. How's it going?
1: Yeah, good. Who are we speaking to?
4: Hey, I'm a regular contributor. This is Scott.
1: Come on, Scott.
0: Who have you got?
4: What up?
1: All right, which long-running sitcom famously ended in 1998 with the main characters all going to prison?
4: Seinfeld.

0: What a baseline, eh?
1: That's one of the best ever. Yeah, good, that's good. Seinfeld.
0: Well done there, Scotty.
2: Cheers.
0: What do you want to do? Do you want to go
2: again? Well, we can't wimp out on Bjorn's last week, man. It's double or nothing.
0: Come on, Scotty. You're going to go double or nothing, or are you going to pause? We've got to ask you officially twice.
2: Nah, bring it.
0: All right.
3: Double or nothing.
1: Man, I love the attitude of Scotty this morning. That's a winning attitude.
0: Oh, Scotty, you are too hotty, brother. Okay. All right then, bro.
1: Okay, where are we from in the, I'm guessing, United States? Scott, originally?
2: I tell people California because they know where it's at. That's where I spent most of my adult life, and I grew up in the middle.
0: Yeah, okay. We know where it's at, Scott.
1: Okay, on the coast. Yeah.
2: That's it.
0: You know what I'm saying?
1: All righty, well then, answer this for 2 points for the fellas. Which country is the last alphabetically in the list of all countries?
2: Sorry, one more time, please. You can't tell me. My wife's in the background trying to Google it.
1: Which country is the last alphabetically in the list of all the countries? So if you put them all in order, last one alphabetically, what would it be?
2: Zimbabwe.
1: Scotty!
4: The champ is here!
0: That's you, Scotty.
4: The champ is here!
0: So good.
1: You easily could have gone with Zambia. Awesome.
0: You could have. I'm glad you didn't go with Australia. Yep. That's good.
2: I thought of both, but yeah.
1: Oh, you nailed it. Hey, well done. There's 2 points for the fellas there, Scott. Champion.
2: All right, man. Congrats on your next move, and God bless for all the good work, man.
1: Oh, thanks, Scott.
0: You're the man, Scott.
1: Appreciate that, bro.
0: See you later, bro.
2: All right, man. Have a good one.
0: You too, man.
1: Oh, too cool, that guy.
0: Just something about that.
1: He was ready. That was his moment.
0: He said, just bring it. Yeah. Nice work. Let's get an update.
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7: Hey, you're listening to Life FM. We're a Christian radio station. Maybe today you're listening and you're not sure where you stand. Maybe you're on the fence, weighing it up. We believe that

0: God is not looking for perfection or a finished product. He's looking for a heart that's open to the possibility of Him. If you're feeling like the door is closed or you need to have it all figured out, here's a simple truth from Romans. If you confess with your mouth that Jesus is Lord and believe in your heart that God raised Him from the dead, you will be saved. If you're ready to step off that fence and see what happens, pray this. Jesus, I don't have all the answers, but I'm reaching out. I believe You are who You say You are. Come into my life, forgive my past, and show me how to follow You. Amen. No matter where you are on that journey, we're glad you're here with us.
1: I remember that day I received a letter.
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1: Georgie, that what you did is what is still driving me.
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7: 21 minutes after 8 o'clock on the Morning Wake Up for a Wednesday on the 12th of August, 2026. With Sela and Bjorn. It's the last time I say that, actually. Bjorn's with us until Friday. We're saying sayonara, but he's not lost for it to us, and which is really, really cool. It actually means a lot to me that he's not lost to the brand, so which is great. Thank you for continuing to send through your messages. 8168, the keyword is life. You can also call us on 0508 54336. There's a message here that I'll read out, because the tone of the messages that we've been getting through is very similar to this. Hey, Bjorn. Spelled B-J-O-R-N.
8: Wow.
7: And in brackets, not sure if I spell it that way. You got it right, bang on.
8: One of the very few that gets it correct.
7: I've been a courier for about 15 years, and I've listened to Life FM since about 2011. And Bjorn has always made me laugh and also think about how good our God is. Your honesty and sincerity comes through in the way you've pointed many to the real truth about personal relationship with God versus religion. Praying for you, bro. God's best over you and your family in this next chapter of your life. Keep going, bro. We need more like you in this ministry. No name.
9: It's very, very nice. And I kind of love sometimes that some of those messages come through with no name attached to them. Because that whole time I may never have spoken to that person in the first place. But there's this like, there's this silent connection and relationship in radio that often you don't see.
7: Absolutely.
9: So it's really nice to hear from someone right at the very end.
7: Keep those messages coming through. We had Asher Bastian in studio just before 8, who's been a massive part of Bjorn's journey. Someone else who's been a massive, massive part of Bjorn's journey joins us in studio now. Well, he used to be a former announcer. Now he's the big dog. CEO of Rema Media, Luke Weston, joins us this morning. Good morning,
10: hey,
7: Luke.
10: Hey, good morning.
7: Good morning.
10: Luke. I felt a bit teary as we were hearing that story. It's been an emotional week, which is kind of unusual because you're staying, right? Which is awesome. So you're just changing jobs. I've got to keep on telling myself, we're not losing you.
7: That's it.
10: You're going to be in the building.
7: Yeah, you're going
10: to be part of the ministry. But it's awesome to mark these occasions, right, and to celebrate things. And I think things happen in our lives that we don't mark, you know, with the right sort of impetus. And I think that this week has been so cool for that. It's like, yeah, Bjorn has been a huge part of the audience's lives for 13 years. And I often think, man, we'll never know the kind of impact of that this side of eternity, because the things that you have said, Bjorn, and the messages that have gone out from this radio station, which you have been such a key part of, you know, it's like we don't even know what God does with those so often, right? You hear some stories.
9: Mm. Yeah.
10: But so often it's like you'll bump into somebody in some far-flung part of New Zealand. They're like, man, I've listened to you since I was like 8 years old.
9: Yeah.
10: You know? And it's like there's so many amazing moments that you've been a part of in my life. And you just hear that time and time again. So it is really special, and it's an awesome week to celebrate.
7: There'll be moments, just to add to that, you've said some powerful things over the years, right? You've spoken
9: said a lot of dumb stuff too.
7: And you've done that too. Amen. But you've spoken into people's lives, and especially when we have appeals, right? And you remember those poignant things and poignant moments.
9: Yeah.
7: But to Luke's point, there'll be some other moments that'll just be throwaway things that you would not have even realized have landed with somebody.
10: Yeah.
7: And that's special, bro. So hold on to that, because people will remember that.
10: Bjorn has definitely matured over the years, I would say.
7: Has he really?
9: I don't know, Luke.
7: Has he really?
10: You know, and definitely there was a thing that Bjorn did, and it was, he used to do it sort of, it was more pronounced back in the day. I think you've got better at it. Whereas I think you would start telling a story and then kind of realize that maybe the story had been pieced together from different places. And I was just thinking back to some of those moments, and there was a really classic one where you tried to tell us that the original astronauts who went to the moon actually propelled themselves through space using handguns.
9: Yeah, yeah, revolvers.
10: Yeah, yeah.
9: Like a 44 Magnum, the true American way.
10: And you were so adamant that it was true.
9: Well, because they would jump and then shoot, and the recoil pushing back on them due to the low gravity could send them further than walking.
10: Yeah.
7: One thing I've noticed with Bjorn,
10: yeah,
7: is that when he holds on to something,
10: oh yeah,
7: he holds on with both
10: himself.
7: Hands.
10: He backs himself.
9: I do concede that may not have eventually been true.
10: Another one of those moments was we had a conversation. I'm calling it a conversation now. At the time, I think it was an argument.
9: Yeah,
10: it was about where Papamoa was. And Bjorn, Josh Coombridge and I were on a road trip. It was called To the Moon and Back. There'll be listeners that remember this. So we found out that the moon is 386,000 kilometers away from Earth. So we're like, we're going to, you know, drive to the moon and back. So the way to do that is to find a car, or the moon rover,
9: yes,
10: as we called it, that has pretty much done that amount of k's.
9: I think it had done 383 or something.
10: Yeah.
9: And it was in Invercargill when we bought it and then drove it up the whole length of the country.
10: Yeah. Thus clocking over the amount of Ks that you would need to go to the moon.
7: Gotcha.
10: And that was a really cool trip, but it was kind of intense. We got to Tauranga around that area, and I said, I've got a best friend who lives in Papamoa, and it's just up the motorway.
9: He's like,
10: here.
9: I know these streets.
10: I know these streets, mate. And he's like, Papamoa's like right there. Like, it's nowhere near where you're saying. Anyway, that got quite intense.
9: It got to the point. Like, it got to the point where, you know, a conversation needs to stop. Otherwise, there's potential for someone to either say something they can't take back or someone to get a bit physical. Like, we'd been in a car for a week locked in together, and it just really was coming to a crescendo. Both of us believing 150% that we were right about where Papamoa was.
10: Who was right? Oh, Bjorn was definitely right. That was one that Bjorn was right about. And then there was another time that Bjorn tried to say that, you know, the steam room that we go into that we all call saunas.
7: Yeah.
10: Right, Bjorn tried to tell us that that was called a Scandinavian steam room.
9: No, a Turkish steam room.
10: A Turkish steam room. We were like, no, that's called a sauna. He's like, nope, nope. It's called a Turkish steam. Well, that got pretty intense as well. So there's been sort of a number of these moments.
9: I still believe that there is a difference between the two because a sauna is a dry heat, whereas a Turkish steam room is a wet, hot, wet environment. It's a misted humidity.
7: Leave it alone.
9: Whereas a sauna is very dry, but very hot.
7: I ain't going to go there. Just leave it. Leave it. You picked it up. You've triggered him now. Okay. Hey, could you stick around? Because I know you've only just shared a couple of stories.
10: You don't want me to just reminisce all morning?
7: Well, maybe. But if you could stick around, Luke, that'll be really, really cool. Up next is the latest in your news headlines. This is Life FM.
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19: In this update, former National MP and Cabinet Minister Wayne Mapp says Chris Luxon's decision to call today's emergency caucus meeting was a mistake. Mapp says Luxon could have dismissed the leadership speculation as the work of a few dissident MPs.
20: In my view, he's actually constructed the stage for his own execution.
19: And this morning's meeting, set to start at 9:30, could be a drawn-out affair. Political commentator Bridget Morton says there's no set process for how it should play out. Tweaks to the fast-track system are on the way. The controversial Delmore housing development in North Auckland has been criticised for a lack of wastewater infrastructure. Auckland Mayor Wayne Brown and Queenstown Mayor John Glover have written to Housing Minister Chris Bishop asking for an immediate pause on future fast-tracking of such developments. Bishop says some changes are on the horizon. The construction sector is staying positive despite challenges. A survey by Kennards Hire reveals 84% of construction leaders are confident that the industry will grow over the next 5 years. However, more than half say financial instability is a key pressure. That's news.
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0: their songs definitely got to make a comeback around Christmas time. It's just got their vibe. They're funny and you, the listeners. The song's called Home. 25 minutes away from 9 on the morning. Wake up with Tala and Bjorn this morning. In studio with us is Luke Weston, who's our CEO. And we spent a lot of time with Bjorn.
1: Boys to men.
0: Yeah.
1: Nice. It's that, the end of the road.
2: That's well, the story of my time here. I started when I was 23. I was just a young man.
0: Just a youngin'?
2: Just trying to figure things out.
0: Yeah, 5 strands of hair on your head.
2: I had a few more at that point.
0: 12.
1: Oh, mate. One Parachute Music Festival, maybe one of the last, we negotiated at Life FM to have Bjorn and Clint at the Times image on the side of the main stage.
2: Oh, like billboards,
1: yeah,
2: hey.
1: So we created these huge, like, these massive billboards that would have been maybe 20 foot high.
2: Yeah. They're huge, you know, really big, yeah.
1: You know, so when you came into the area where Parachute was and there was the main
0: Not
1: stage.
0: Not digital. Not digital ones.
1: No, proper, you know, old school printed.
2: Digital hadn't been invented at that
1: point.
2: Yeah,
1: yeah, okay. There's just this massive Bjorn standing there in profile as well.
2: I do wonder what happened to those because I think we had them in the basement for years and years after that rolled up or something.
1: Yeah, you can have that if you like.
2: If you can find it.
1: It's a gift for 13 years on the morning wake up. That is so cool. Hey, I've just got one more story because, you know, managing people like Bjorn can be, you know, an interesting thing.
0: I told
1: thing.
0: You to say something nice, man.
1: Well, I'm going to say some nice things. I'm going to say some nice things. But there was one day where Josh Coombridge came and said, we're going out to do a film shoot. And I said, oh, okay, is that for, you know, banners for our organisation or for Life FM? And he goes, oh, no, it's for, and I won't mention the brand, it's for an outdoors company, outdoor sort of clothing company.
2: It was Stony Creek.
1: Okay.
2: We can say them.
1: It was for Stony Creek. And I said, oh, what, really? I haven't heard anything about this. So is it, you know, like jackets or something or vests? And Josh said, no, it's undies. We're going to model undies. And I'm like, what? Like, who do you mean, like, we? Like, oh, me and Bjorn. We're going to go and do this undies shoot.
2: Look,
0: we
2: had developed a relationship with some people at Stony Creek. They were listeners, you know, Radley. I'm good friends with some of these people now, Brent. You know, and
1: you can have friendships. It doesn't mean you model undies for them.
2: I can't remember how it happened, but they said, do you want to be in the catalogue? And we were like, yeah. And they were like, we could put Life FM in there. Like, here's the guys. And they're like, we'll send you the product. And they'd sent it to work, and it was their new range of underwear.
0: Did you do it?
2: Well, we were ready to go.
1: I closed that one down.
0: Oh, okay. Yeah.
2: Luke said no.
1: and they weren't happy about it.
2: We wanted to do it in the studio, like, of Josh and myself at the microphones, but just in our underwear. And that would have, we thought that would be rather funny.
1: Yikes.
2: Anyway, management did not agree.
0: Yeah.
2: And it never saw the light of
1: day. We protected you because those images would still be around to this day.
0: You know, sometimes God does intervene, you know. He has a strange way of doing that. Oh, I'm glad that never went out. I'm so glad. You're right, because it would have stuck around. Before you have to go and do CEO stuff, what would you like to say to Bjorn?
1: Well, just congratulations on so many years at the helm of this breakfast radio show. You know, I was reading a couple of days ago that the average job in New Zealand is held for no more than 5 years. So to do something for 13 years in this day and age is big commitment anyway. And then you add into the mix the fact that it's very, very creative and it's quite emotionally draining, you know, what we do. And also the fact that you've had to get up at 5 to 6 every morning for all of these years.
2: No, I have to be here at 5 to 6,
0: hey,
2: excuse me.
0: You get that joke. I get the joke at the other end of the day. Carry on, sorry.
1: You know, it's pretty amazing. And like I said before, you know, I think it's very hard to know, if you were putting metrics to it, how many lives have been impacted over that time, you know, but it is hundreds of thousands of people, and not just for this generation, but probably for the generation before. And I love that idea that people in the future will go, man, I used to listen to you when I was a kid or when I was a teenager. You were a really special part of my walk with God. You drew me into a closer relationship with Jesus. You know, not to mention the fact that over the years, think about how much this radio station has done and what you've been a part of. We're talking about thousands of people who've had their eyesight restored. We've given water to people that needed clean water. We've fed people that were, you know, impoverished. We've helped with, you know, Christians Against Poverty. We've been a part of all of these amazing campaigns. So in terms of, you know, spending the hours, the precious hours of your life doing something, like, this has so much purpose, and you've done it with so much integrity. You've been an inspiration to the people who you work with as well. And yeah, there's been some funny, fun times and a bit of tension behind the scenes sometimes, but on the most part, it's just been just an incredible ride, an incredible journey, and something you can be very proud of.
2: Well, thank you, Luke. And, you know, it really just has been a privilege to do that. You're so right, you know, to get to spend your time having fun at the same time as doing something very meaningful. I consider myself very lucky.
3: And again, you know, just to echo what Luke said right at the get-go, the cool thing is he's not lost to us. You know, he's just going to be around the corner in terms of studio space. He's not going to be in the studio. He'll pop in. He'll do his thing, but he's not lost to Life FM, and that's really special.
1: Well, you know that on Life FM too, like probably the week after you finish, Sally's going to get a cold and you're going to be back in filling in on the show.
3: Luke, I'm not the one who's going to get the cold, bro.
2: Thanks for coming in, Luke. Appreciate you, bro.
1: Thanks, guys.
2: Here's Jamie McDonald, Left It in the River. 19 minutes away from 9. This is Life.

0: Marissa.
1: Go on. Come on, Sala. Say it.
0: Are we sure this is Marissa Berkey and not Berkeley?
2: No, I think it's Berkey.
0: Okay, all right. That's what I'll go with then. It's 13 minutes away from 9 o'clock. This is Life FM on the Morning Wake Up with Sala and Bjorn. Been fun. Lots of fun this morning as we've had people in to talk about their journey with Bjorn. And what's really cool as well, in between those times, you've sent through your messages, and they're so cool. Thank you so much for doing that. Please, we've got a couple of days with Bjorn left until he wraps up the morning wake up. But 8168, the keyword is life. If you want to send through a message, we totally appreciate it. I know he does as well. We've got somebody on the phone who joins us now. Let's say hi to Sarah. Hi, Sarah.
3: Hi. Hi, how are you?
0: Yeah, we're good. Good.
1: Good morning, Sarah.
3: Hi. How's it going?
0: What's happening, yeah. Sarah? Is there? We saw your message that you sent through, but I thought that was cool. We thought that it would be nice to get you to come through on the phone and maybe share that with Bjorn.
3: Yeah, so we've been listening for about, it must be 14 years now. So back in 2011, we moved to New Zealand from Scotland. And the following year, we were living in Tairanui, and we found Life FM, and we found Bjorn and Clint. And
0: wow.
3: So we've been listening ever since. Obviously, Clint left, and then Josh left.
1: Hey,
3: other
1: we don't
3: people
1: have to.
3: Have
1: it. It's not me, I swear.
3: But Bjorn's been the mainstay the whole time, and so he's been on in our house and then in our van every morning since. So yeah, it's going to be weird to have you not have you there, but yeah, very exciting for your next step, and we just wanted to say thank you for everything. I can't repeat any stories that I've got. I can't remember everything. It's been a lot, but it's all been so good.
1: Oh,
3: and,
1: thank you.
3: Yeah, so just all the best for the future. It's very exciting. Whatever our content director is, it sounds very exciting.
0: It's flash. I'll tell you what, Sarah, it's flash.
1: Well, when I find out, I'll let you know.
3: It's flash. Okay.
1: Hey, thanks, Sarah. That's very kind. And very cool to be a part. There's a weird thing about radio. You are a part of everybody's, you know, because it's routine. You tune in the morning and it's the thing that you go to, and so you have this weird connection with people you may not hear from. Or so that's cool. Really cool for me, Sarah. Thank you.
3: Yeah.
0: God bless you, Sarah.
3: No worries. Thank you very much.
0: See you later. See bye. You. Yeah, that is the weird thing about being on radio, because you are part of people's lives. And there's been so many names that have come through that I haven't seen in my time or can't recall in my time. But because you are a part of people's everyday lives and you become routine, you're like that wallpaper that's always there. You can't remove. So it's constantly there. But then when you find out, we're going to remove the wallpaper. People go, oh, whoa, what's going on?
1: Man, wallpaper I never thought about. I actually kind of like it.
0: Yeah, that's it.
1: No, and it is totally true. I think especially too, we hear from a lot of people that move from other countries. Like, and when you immigrate somewhere, often it's a very foreign place. It's different. The culture's different. The people, the everything is different, right? And you've lost a lot of what you're used to at home and your security and all of that kind of stuff. And you have to start making new friends. And I think it's very common for a lot of people that some of the first personal connections they make is with someone on a radio station.
0: Yeah.
1: Because you do get to hear a lot about people's lives. And, you know, I've shared so much about them. Just behind what it goes on in my life is half my stories, right? So you have this, sometimes it's one of your first like friends that you make is the person you tune into every day. So it's a special thing.
0: It is really special. I'll tell you this as well. You know, people have grown up listening to you, and in 10, 15 years from now, you'll have people come up to you and say, Bjorn, I used to listen to you. Way back when, I promise you, you'll have that. And even 15, 20 years from now. So keep those messages coming through. 8168, the keyword is life. Murray, God bless Bjorn. You were the reason I started listening to Life FM. I remember when you first came on and the show started being funny and relatable.
1: Oh, sorry to whoever was before.
0: Love you, bro. Those are beautiful messages. Keep them coming in. This is life.
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9: There is a classic line in the Old Testament of the Bible that says Terah planned to go from Ur all the way to Canaan, but it says when he came to Haran, he settled halfway. Haran was halfway between where he started and where he planned to be, but he settled in the middle. I want to encourage you today, right now, don't settle halfway. Don't settle in the middle. God's got a plan for you. The Bible actually teaches us that God, who started a good work, is planning to finish that good work in all of our lives. For Terah, he settled in the middle. I've discovered that where you settle is usually where you die. And I want to encourage you right now, stand up again, move forward with renewed determination, and understand that there is a greater purpose, there is a greater promise that you can walk into in your life. My name is Glenn Barrett.
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0: His name is Tadashi. The song's called Lights in the City. You're listening to Life FM. Thanks for your company this morning. This is the Morning Wake Up with Sala and Bjorn. A couple of minutes away from 9 o'clock. The messages keep coming in and we're so thankful. Thank you so much for taking time out of your morning to send Bjorn a message. It means a lot. So continue to do that. 8168, the keyword is life. We speak to Margot this morning. Hi, Margot.
1: Hey, good morning, guys.
0: What's going on?
2: Good morning, Margot.
1: Good morning. Good morning.
0: Now, you sent through a beautiful text.
1: Oh, well, yeah, well, it was pretty long. I hope, can I read it?
0: Yeah, go.
1: Yeah, so I've been listening to Life FM since it first began. I've heard all of the morning announcers. I can't remember them all. I'd love a list, actually, of them all. But you, Bjorn, have been a standout. We can hear the love of Jesus, love for Jesus in your voice, and you are so full of laughs and so full of knowledge. You know so much stuff.
2: Yeah, it's kind of just part of the job. You sort of got to know a few. A lot of it not very useful, though, anywhere outside of radio, I will tell you that.
1: Well, that's part of my, we had a phone, an obscure phone topic conversation about Marigold from Downton Abbey.
2: Oh, love Downton Abbey.
1: I know. I remember you singing with Tiff and your banter with Josh. You guys were a great team. So be proud of who you are and the difference you have made in thousands of lives. So go well and God bless.
2: Oh, very kind. Thank you, Margot.
0: That's a beautiful message, Margot.
1: Thank you very much.
0: God bless.
2: I'll see you at Highclere Castle.
0: Yeah.
2: That's where they filmed Downton Abbey, by the way.
0: See you there, right next to Brigerton. Hey, we're a little bit late. It's back on 9 o'clock. Latest news headlines next year, Life.
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7: In this update, Deputy Prime Minister David Seymour says there needs to be a focus on policy, even while National wrestles with its leadership concerns. The party's MPs are due at Parliament in half an hour for an urgent in-person caucus meeting called by Chris Luxon. He's called the meeting to settle renewed speculation around his position as National Party leader. And those National MPs continue to arrive at Parliament. Chris Penk has been asked about claims several MPs received calls from him, apparently sounding out support for senior colleague Erica Stanford. He denies the reports, adding those MPs would need to be asked why they said that. The Energy Minister is putting the heat on electricity companies to cut power costs in line with big falls in forward prices. A forward price is the set cost agreed upon today for buying at a specific time in the future. For each of the next 3 years, they've taken a substantial tumble since February. Four more Kiwi supplement companies have been pulled into a top-level probe sparked by allegations of illegal and unethical business conduct by New Zealand Muscle. The Commerce Commission's considering 41 reported concerns made by members of the public about the supplement brand. That's news.
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7: In sport, All Blacks coach Dave Rennie's welcomed the second half of their 54-0 rout of the Sharks, but wants his side to start better after two matches of their South African tour. New Zealand led 14-0 at the break and didn't score until the 19th minute. Rennie admits they were inaccurate.
8: Just gave away a lot of penalties early, struggled to get our hands on the ball, and when we did, we looked good, but just didn't build enough pressure for long enough.
7: If Gianni Infantino is to retain his FIFA football presidency and earn a fourth term at the vote next March, then the result will come against the run of play. The estimation among the 210 current member countries is that 59% are against, 35% are for, and 6% are undecided. That's sport. I'm Malcolm Jordan.
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9: For Northland, Auckland and Coromandel, rain with heavy falls developing in Northland this morning and elsewhere from the afternoon. Waikato to Taranaki, also Bay of Plenty, Taumaranui and Taupō. High cloud is increasing with scattered showers developing this evening. Whanganui to Wellington, including Taihape, partly cloudy. Gisborne to Wairarapa, cloudy with patchy drizzle, becoming mainly fine this afternoon. Nelson, Buller and Grey, partly cloudy. Showers around the Tasman Ranges this morning, spreading elsewhere in the afternoon. For Marlborough to Southland, mostly cloudy, patchy light rain clearing north of Christchurch this morning and south of Dunedin later on. And for Westland and Fiordland, occasional rain developing this morning, sometimes heavy.
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6: What? Bjorn's leaving the morning wake up.

0: Has it been a good ride this week so far?
1: It was until we played that song called Good Riddance. No, it's been awesome, man. It's such a special time. It feels overindulgent almost a little bit. So thank you for making so much about me. You know, it's never been about me, but it's nice that it is for a moment.
0: No, you know, it's an opportunity for people just to show how much they care about you. And you do care about Bjorn, and it's really, really cool to see. The messages keep coming in. And the cool thing about these messages is that they're not going to go anywhere. You know, we get to hold them. So we really, really appreciate it. Here's one from Marion. In the 11 or so years I've been listening, other radio hosts would come and go, but it was always a relief when it wasn't you, Bjorn. Although it was sad when Josh C. left. I didn't hear the announcement live on, but on Aloysia's show, I had a sinking feeling it was Bjorn. And obviously sad when I guess right. But it's not about me and how I feel about the change. God has directed your path in a new and exciting direction, Bjorn. And I'm stoked that you'll still be in the background. God bless you, Bjorn, in your new role. We'll miss the laughs and your wit. Thanks, Marion.
1: Cheers, Marion. That's very... very nice.
0: Yeah, and again, you know, the cool thing for us here at Life FM, and especially for the morning wake up as well, is that Bjorn's not lost to the brand. If he was going and leaving permanently, yeah, that'd be a massive, massive hole. There's so much institutional knowledge. There's just so much that he carries and he has. So to be able to have him around is really, really cool. Not only for us, but hopefully for you as well.
1: Yeah, I'll still be around. You'll still hear the voice every now and again.
2: Somebody just texted in, definitely going to miss the Facebook Marketplace conversations and your financial advice.
1: Maybe I'll start a sort of side hustle podcast.
0: Yeah, you got to get into that,
1: Not a
0: dude.
1: Podcast to make money, but a podcast that's about side hustles that may turn into a side hustle.
0: Yeah, the trap. You know what? Go make it happen, mate. You're
1: sponsored
0: the boss.
1: By Facebook, mate.
2: Yeah, that's cool. Good. Shots. Nice.
0: Hey, it is a Wednesday. We didn't get around to Worship Wednesday, but I do have a bit of audio around Wednesday to do with Bjorn.
1: Okay.
0: So if you want to stick around, I'll play that audio out inside the next 5 minutes, okay? So don't go anywhere.
1: Audio around Wednesday.
0: Yeah, yeah. So I think it's appropriate that we actually do play it out today. So okay. Stick around. Holby's up next. This is Ren Collective. Do It All Alone. 8 minutes after 9. This is live. Good morning.

0: This is Life FM on the Morning Wake Up with Sella and Bjorn. Good news. That dude's going to be in concert actually next year, Festival One. Headlining Whole V Rooftop. It's 13 minutes after 9 o'clock on the Morning Wake Up.
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0: It's been fun this week actually. It's been really, really cool having to go down memory lane or going down memory lane and sharing some laughs with Bjorn and reading some of your messages this morning. Thanks for continuing to do that as well. Here's one from Jess, which actually leans in very, very nicely to what I'm about to play. Well, greatly miss you, Bjorn. Have been listening for about 10 years. Started when I was in high school, and now I listen with my son. You've always made us laugh and brightened our mornings. My brothers and I loved listening to you and Clint and all the crazy things you got up to. We loved the Wednesday song. Oh, okay. I keep shining your light.
2: Thank you.
0: It's a nice segue.
2: Few people have brought up the Wednesday song, which I have not heard.
0: How long?
2: In, I don't even know, well over 10 years. We wrote, this came up as an idea, I don't know how we got onto it, but basically we realised that almost every day of the week had multiple songs written about them. Like you've got Monday,
0: Manic Monday.
2: Yeah, there's a bunch of Blue Monday. I don't like Mondays.
0: Yep.
2: Tuesday. The Rolling Stones have got a song about Tuesday. Tuesday's Gone by Lynyrd Skynyrd.
0: Yeah.
2: Thursday, David Bowie wrote a song about Thursday's Child.
0: Yeah.
2: Friday.
0: Everyone's got a song.
2: Yep. Yeah. The whole weekend. Yep. Saturday. The endless songs about Saturdays. Sundays. There's a lot of good
3: Sunday
2: songs.
3: Sunday morning.
2: There's so many. You can think of them.
0: You're right. Wednesday gets.
2: Basically, Wednesday had nothing. And we're like, and you know, that's a shame. Because every other day of the week's got a song. And Wednesday's quite an important day. It's the middle of the week. It's kind of that day that's neither here nor there. It's not the start. It's not really towards the end. You haven't finished. You know, they call it hump day. It's right in the middle there. And we were like, well, somebody needs to do it justice. So we're like, we'll write a song about Wednesday. And we included the Morning Wake Up audience. They gave, you know, we're like, what is there to say about a Wednesday? We had people getting in touch. We had to choose the music style. We asked for input. I don't even remember what the song is about, really, in the end. But I do remember it having a really weird part somewhere in the middle, like a heavy part or like a breakdown or something.
0: It's cool. I had a sneak listen to it. So I'm going to be listening to its entirety along with you, okay? So we're going to go back to 2014 for this. That's a long time.
2: I'm trying to think. There may have even been, we may have asked people for musical styles or genres, and there might be a couple in
0: there.
2: No,
0: there's a few.
2: Okay, yeah. That we asked for, yeah. No, okay.
0: Yeah, there's one in particular. Actually, there's one in particular. Actually, am I getting confused? There's one in particular. So let's go back to 2014. Have a listen.
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4: This one's from 2014.
5: Earlier this week, Bjorn came up with the idea of wanting to create a song anthem for one of the days of the week. And a lot of them are taken. We sort of realised that Wednesday and Thursday are the only two left. And so we went with Wednesday because it's probably the cooler of the two.
2: I've got a few options. I wrote this one yesterday as
5: What's
2: well.
5: What's it called?
2: This one is called Wednesday.
5: All right, great.
4: Because I'm Wednesday. Wednesday.
2: Harmony?
4: Because I'm Wednesday.
5: It does make me want to dance.
2: Pretty good, right? Yeah. I think that could catch on.
5: Definitely think it could. What else you got?
2: Okay, I got this one too. This one, also called Wednesday.
5: Also Wednesday.
2: Yeah.
5: Oh, yeah.
2: Sort of a different vibe.
5: I think it's called Fancy.
4: I'm so Wednesday.
2: Wednesday.
4: Middle

0: That's catchy.
1: Of the week.
0: Oh, yeah.
2: I like your review. It is quite fancy, actually. Yeah. I thought so, too. I thought
0: it's got
2: that kind of
0: vibe. One more, and I'm hoping you saved the best till last, the most original of the five.
2: Yeah.
0: Is this it?
2: Yeah, and this one. Yeah, I wrote this one. Legitimately, okay, the other ones may have had some, we'll say, inspiration
0: like
2: from
0: influence.
2: Other songs. And, you know, they inspired me. But this one, totally straight from the top of my dome, and this is also called Wednesday, but enjoy.
1: I've never been a fan of Mondays.
2: Yeah, wrote this.
1: I don't like...

0: Okay, so I didn't totally finish the lyrics on that one, and I may have laughed halfway through, but that does not a sign that I made the lyrics up on the spot.
1: You sound like you were totally just on the fly freestyling
0: No, no, no. I was trying to laugh to show how happy I was about the song, because people, they'll be like, oh, and it's Wednesday. You won't be able to contain that excitement.
1: Right, okay.
0: It's within and it spurts forth.
1: Now we're back to the drawing board.
0: Okay.
2: The morning wake up.
3: Okay. So that, though, that is the early stages. That's the development.
1: Oh.
3: No, see, there we actually kept that. We storylined that for a long time. We wrote our whole own.
4: That's not the finished product.
3: No, that was like brainstorming sort of potential ideas. I will find the actual song. I will
4: find it.
3: We might
4: have another Wednesday to play it out.
3: Well.
4: Oh. Dang it.
3: That's
5: Wait, no, let's find
3: I'll find it.
4: Music on the way from Anike. This is life.
6: The intrepid explorer creeps forward to capture the perfect picture of the usually elusive kiwi bird. They take a step, then an unknown sound ruins the moment. No kiwi, no picture.
0: Hopefully this doesn't happen to you when you set out to take the perfect picture. 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
13: In Luke chapter 24, we find a story which is often called the Road to Emmaus. Two disciples are walking from Jerusalem to a village called Emmaus. They're trying to make sense of what's just happened on the first Easter weekend. They're confused, grieving, and unsure what to believe. As they walk, a third person joins them. They don't realise at first that it's the risen Jesus. Here's what he does.
14: Jesus quoted them passage after passage from the writings of the prophets, beginning with the book of Genesis and going right on through the scriptures, explaining what the passages meant and what they said about himself.
13: Luke chapter 24, verse 27 from the Living Bible. These two disciples receive what must have been the greatest Bible study in history, a Bible study led by Jesus himself. He takes them through the Old Testament, showing how the scriptures fit together and how they point to him. I don't know if you ever do jigsaw puzzles. I haven't done one for quite a while, but I do remember the process. When you're stuck on a piece, when you can't see where it fits, you don't give up. You move on to another piece. And each time you find one that fits, the picture becomes a little clearer. Eventually, even the pieces that seemed impossible find their place. Reading the Bible, especially the difficult parts, can feel a bit like working on a jigsaw puzzle. Some passages make perfect sense straight away. Others feel confusing or complicated. And sometimes we get stuck. But instead of giving up, we can use the parts we do understand to help us with the parts we don't. When we look at Jesus, at what he taught, at how he lived, at what he revealed God to be like, it helps us make sense of the rest of Scripture. The clearer pieces help us understand the trickier ones. The life of Jesus is like the picture on the box. It's the image that helps us see where everything fits. That's what Jesus did for the disciples on the road to Emmaus. He took them through the Scriptures, showing how the pieces fit together and how they pointed to him. He helped them solve the puzzle of what it all meant. And I believe he still does that for us today.
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0: This is Life FM on the morning. Wake up with Salah and Bjorn. It's that time of the morning. Jump in the chopper with us. Let's find out what's happening around the world with this dude. Mr. Worldwide.
1: What was the last concert you went to, Salah? Were you super stoked to see an artist on stage and you're like, yeah, getting into these songs that have meant so much to me?
0: Can't afford to pay for one. Last one I got given a ticket to was Kirk Franklin.
1: Oh, nice.
0: Yeah, that was late last year. That was a long time ago, man. Concerts are expensive, dude.
1: Now, I think you actually ended up on the stage, so you would have been able to confirm that Kirk Franklin himself was there.
0: It was him.
1: He was performing.
0: It was, yep.
1: Well,
0: all 4 foot of him.
1: Fans of Usher are getting a little bit upset. They reckon there's a conspiracy theory that the person that they're seeing on stage for most of the show is not Usher at all. Peace up.
0: A-Town down. It's not this guy.
1: No. Yeah. They don't believe. They reckon at the start it's him. So he comes out and he's doing his first song or something. And they're like, yeah, that's Usher, that's Usher. And then they're like, then he goes into this kind of dark, shadowy part of the stage for a portion of the second song. And they're like, and then it's definitely a different guy that comes
0: definitely
1: out. Well, nobody's really officially sure.
0: I've got to have a chat. I haven't seen that footage.
1: Okay, I can play you a little bit of a video and you tell me,
0: yeah, okay.
1: Do you? This is filmed on someone's cell phone. Do you think this is
0: Usher? You show me the video now. Okay.
1: Okay, it's going to be a little bit hard.
0: This will be the first time I've seen this.
1: Oh, my whole computer stuffed. You're just going to have to believe.
0: Yeah, okay, I'll believe you.
1: It doesn't entirely look like him.
0: Is he wearing the same gear? Obviously, well, you better be wearing the same gear.
1: Yeah, he's glued up the same, and you might be fooled, but the jawline. I think he might just be going backstage, taking a bit of breather. I mean, he's getting older now. He's 47 years old.
0: Yeah, and he needs time to get his new kit on or whatever he's
1: an
0: wearing.
1: An outfit change.
0: How many people have complained? Lots of people, it's becoming a thing that other
1: people are like, now, I didn't really want to say anything, but now that you've mentioned it, I had similar thoughts when I was at the Usher show, and you would be upset. Pay a few $100 to go and see somebody and then find out it's just
0: a lot, $100?
1: Just on the stage, someone pretending to be...
0: Not good, Usher.
1: It's probably because he can't keep his abs anymore as you get older. That's too hard. And then he's got to do the dancing sort of shimmy thing. It just doesn't work.
0: Yeah, Usher, here's a side note. Just put on a shirt, man.
1: We move down to the United Kingdom. A $900 million energy project that links Ireland to the UK, the Green Link Interconnector Pipeline, is having to be moved. They plan to bring it across, you know, the water, and then it comes out on both sides. Oh, big, big project. They had hundreds and hundreds and hundreds of calls from Harry Potter fans who are upset that the exiting place of the pipe basically went straight through Dobby's grave.
0: How dare they?
1: Which is Dobby's a fictional elf from a fictional book. And in the movie, they filmed it on one of these beaches, and there's a memorial where people like to take painted rocks and leave them for Dobby. The made-up character. They've been so outraged by its location that they've decided to move the energy project around it. They've moved it further down, a couple of k's down the coast.
0: Even though Dobby's not with us, he's got pull.
1: Well, you don't want to set it all up and then someone comes in there and Wingardium Leviosa's your pipeline.
0: I do not
1: That's
0: want
1: That's going to cost a lot to
0: that.
1: Fix in a fictitious world. But the problem is they've decided they're moving it. They've rerouted it, replanned it and everything, and placated all the Harry Potter fans. And now they've found out that the pipeline's now running through Bronze Age remains in an archaeological site.
0: A real one now.
1: And they can't work out which one is more of a problem. The real problem with actual remains of a civilization or a fictitious grave site that was filmed in a movie.
0: I wouldn't mess with Dobby.
1: Who do you want to go against? Archaeologists or Harry Potter fans?
0: I'm not going against Harry Potter fans.
2: Here's what scientists don't want you to know.
3: This is what science is hiding from
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1: The verse of the day, brought to you by Bible Society and Manor Christian Stores. We believe the Bible is for everyone.
0: Yes, we do. This morning, leading into the book of 1 Timothy, chapter 6, verse 12. Fight the good fight, for the true faith. Hold tightly to the eternal life to which God has called you, which you have declared so well before many witnesses.
2: This little line comes to us just after they're talking about money, watching out for false teachers and the love of money. And it's kind of this final charge before it says the fight the good fight. It says flee from all of this. And then if you go back just the few sentences before that, it's talking about being pulled away from what you care about by temptations along the way. People who think that godliness is a means to financial gain, it says in verse 5. But godliness with contentment is great gain. We brought nothing into this world. We can take nothing out of it. Those who want to get rich fall into temptation and a trap and into many foolish and harmful desires that plunge people into ruin and destruction. And then it goes on to say, the love of money is a root of all kinds of evil. It just is this big warning that along the way in your faith, you know, the gospel that you first understand and the love of Jesus and what he calls us to do and the way of life that he calls us to live is a path that you can easily fall from by the shiny things on the side. And many people have done exactly that, walked that road, but then along the way have decided that actually material possessions, furthering themselves, growing their own empire is more important than God's will for their life.
0: Ooh, don't do that. This verse is very close to me because the opening line, fight the good fight, is actually on our crest of my old school.
2: Ah, De La Salle.
0: Yep, Bonum. The pronunciation is wrong.
2: You don't speak Latin?
0: Bonum Sertumen Serta, underneath our crest, La Salle crest, and it's fight the good fight.
2: Cool.
0: Yeah, so it's very close to me. And this is about, for us, we were taught that you're going to have battles in your life, right? Because it says there, you still have to fight a fight, right? So you're going to have challenges. But this verse for us, even going through school, is sometimes you got to get back up and trust God that you can go again, and win again, because you got him on your side. So it's about a real, real relationship and a strong relationship that as a youngster in school, that was drilled into us about keep fighting for your faith, keep knowing that God is on your side despite what's in front of you.
2: If you want to read around the verse, 1 Timothy chapter 6, you will find it. We're looking at verse 12.
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0: Andrew Rosen, like gold. It has been actually like gold all this morning. It's been great all this week, actually. Closing in on 10 o'clock. That's us, man. We've got to bounce on out of here. But before we do that, let's end the show on A. Roses. Big show, bro.
1: Man, it's been so much. Thank you guys for all the effort you put in behind the scenes of finding all these things and creating little special moments around my time here. It's weird hearing things back that I've forgotten even happened. Like,
0: well, this is
1: memories being unlocked that have gone to sleep somewhere in the back of my brain.
0: Well, this is a good thing for you as well to be able to when
1: it
0: we
1: really
0: play
1: is.
0: It out.
1: It's a lot of fun.
0: Bro, don't worry, man. I've got a few more. And we've got a couple more days. So we'll get to all of that. Thank you so much again for sending through your messages for Bjorn. They've been awesome. Really, really beautiful and touching to read. So as the day continues, could you continue to do that, please? 8168, the keyword is life. We're back to do it all again tomorrow for a Thursday. So we hope we can you can join us then from 6 o'clock. That's us.
1: Yeah, time's running out. The clock is ticking.
0: Ooh. Yep, out to pasture soon.

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2: In this update, National MPs have begun an urgent caucus meeting at Parliament to decide the future of Chris Luxon's leadership. So an MP, Nicola Gregg, has told staff she wouldn't support Erica Stanford as leader.
3: I don't believe she's a Prime Minister. She's a very good friend of mine, but I don't believe she's a Prime Minister.
2: Meanwhile, there's a warning from one political commentator that it's too close to the election for one of National's rising stars to take the reins. Grant Duncan says a leadership change would only create more uncertainty for National. Housing Minister Chris Bishop says tweaks to the fast-track system are on the way in the wake of the controversial Delmore housing development near Orewa. Associate Education Minister David Seymour says the government's attendance crackdown is tracking record numbers of children who have fallen out of the school system and getting more back into class. More than 500,000 New Zealanders collectively owe $9.4 billion in tax. That's up from $5.8 billion in June 2023. And a survey by Kennards Hire reveals 84% of construction leaders are confident that the industry will grow over the next 5 years. That's news.
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2: In sport, All Blacks coach Dave Rennie's praised referee Matthew Carley's intention to speed up the contest during their 54-0 trouncing of the Sharks in Durban. New Zealand ran in 8 tries, 6 of which came in the second half. Carl Dixon came in for scrutiny after the opening win over the Stormers in what was a stop-start affair. Rennie says Carley kept things moving.
4: Put a bit of pressure on them to set their line out quicker and, you know, rather than, you know, taking a minute. So that was good. There's a couple of times where guys are down with pretty minor injuries that he forced the game to play on, including Damien, so we're really supportive of that.
2: Two competing bids might emerge for an NRL league team in Christchurch. The City Council has distanced itself from the leading Southern Orcas private proposal. That's sport. I'm Malcolm Jordan.
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6: Atamari, good morning, Northland, Auckland and Coromandel. You've got rain with heavy falls developing in Northland this morning and elsewhere this afternoon. For the Waikato, also to Taranaki, also the Bay of Plenty, Taumarunui and Taupō. High cloud increasing, some scattered rain developing this evening. Whanganui through to Wellington, including Taihape, it is partly cloudy. For Gisborne through to Wairarapa, cloudy with patchy drizzle, becoming mainly fine this afternoon. For Nelson, Villa and Grey, partly cloudy. You've got some showers about Nelson, spreading elsewhere in the afternoon. Marlborough, Canterbury, Otago and Southland, it's mostly cloudy. Got some patchy light rain clearing north of Christchurch this morning and south of Dunedin later. For Westland and Fiordland, occasional rain developing this morning, sometimes heavy.
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7: Hebrews 12 verse 2. Keep your eyes on Jesus, who both began and finished this race we're in. Study how he did it, because he never lost sight of where he was headed. That exhilarating finish in and with God. He could put up with anything along the way, cross, shame, whatever. And now he's there in the place of honor right alongside God.
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0: I love that one. Sif Schlieters, bye-bye. Kicking off the show this morning. Ata marie e te whanau. Kate the Pihia koe. How are you? I do hope you're well. Today's Wednesday. It's the 12th of August, 2026. I know a lot of people at the moment have been hit with the flu. It is going around. Eloise has got it. Her entire family has it. Extended family, and so on and so forth. So it's very much doing the rounds at the moment. I hope you are feeling all right if you are home right now with some sort of winter ill or chill. But I do have some good news coming up on the show. This one is up next, Good Ground from Citizens. And this one, new from Ethan Bear and Joe Albarns. My heart won't break, won't shatter. It's only one that matters. It's the only one. Now, yesterday I did something rather exciting, and I went and picked up a new member of the Thai whānau. Yes, we have had a new little furry friend join our whare, and I will tell you all about her, what her name is and how it came to be. Coming up next, let's get into the show, shall we?
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0: for his life too, which he describes in Ephesians 1. He made known to us the mystery of his will, to bring unity to all things in heaven and on earth under Christ. God's will is to bring everything under the authority of Jesus. And to the degree that we are living our lives to that end, we are doing God's will. So I think we should spend less time asking, what is God's will for my life? And more time asking, how can I get on board with God's will for his own life? I'm Reuben Munn from Shore Community Church. 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
2: Isn't it so funny how it seems like everybody now, when flowers start to bloom and grow, they're quick to try and cut them down.

It's Ethan Bear and Joe Albans with their new song. It's called Only One That Matters. Doing pretty well on the U-Chart countdown as well. Already sitting in at number 17. If you want to vote for it, jump online. lifefm.co.nz. Now, yesterday, one for the history books, the 11th of August, 2026. I've already put it in my calendar, but this is the date that the Thai whānau welcomed a new furry friend into the family. Yes, yesterday we picked up a little cat. Her name is Poppy Lou. We've decided to go with that name. It fits very well with our previous we love, Suki Lala. May she rest in peace. But Poppy Lou is a small, little, 1.5-year-old cat. We got her at the SPCA. We went to visit her on Sunday and absolutely fell in love. So we're able to bring her home yesterday. Getting very nervous that somebody was going to adopt her between Sunday and yesterday afternoon. Thankfully, it was just meant to be that she came home with us, and we brought her home after work yesterday. She was very lovely, very sweet, and she just like kind of popped her head up out of the cat carrier, had a wee look around, jumped out, had another wee look around before bolting straight under the bed, and she's been there for the last, I think, 18 hours. She has been hiding. She did come out for a wee pat, which surprised me. Thought it was going to take her a lot long to be confident in venturing out. But yeah, she's been under the bed since. She slept under my daughter's bed last night, and the kids are very excited to have wee Poppy Lou joining the family. What a very, very special day it was yesterday. Anyway, I'll tell you a little bit more about her coming up later on in the show. Right now, I have got this for you. It is No Reply. Sundown, That's Why. Faded porch, playing the song to myself. Simple feeling is the feeling I got. My guitar's the only

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0: Capital Kings get lifted. 10:30 almost on your Wednesday. Time now to get into
1: Sip in Scripture. Pause for a sip. Stay for a scripture.
0: That's right. Join me for a cup of tea or a cup of coffee. That's what I've got. You won't really ever catch me with a cup of tea, let's be honest. It's always a cup of coffee, but do as you please. Maybe you want to brew up a iced tea. Maybe you've got a protein shake or a smoothie ready to go on a Wednesday morning. We will get into the Word together. This is just a chance to hit pause. My weekday mornings are rather busy. And if that's the case for you as well, then this is a good chance to just refocus, to recalibrate, and to dig into the Word to kick off our morning. I mean, it's 10:30. Sure, it's already underway. But let's get into it, shall we? Psalm 119, verse 14 is where this morning's verse come from. And it says, I rejoice in following your statutes as one rejoices in great riches. Now, I think this is a cool verse. When I first read it, I was like, hey, rejoice in following your statutes as one rejoices in great riches. Now, I do kind of see those things as being completely different, right? Following the rules, the guidelines, right, the words that God has for us, instead of seeing God's scriptures as limiting us in this life, then maybe we're viewing them wrong. They're not there to be limiting, to be legalistic. They're not there to be, you know, taking away from our lives, but rather we do need to see them as a gift of love, to bless us, to prevent us from falling into the traps of this life, you know, to be downcast, to be hurt by things of this world, and rather to lead us into forever with God. So we can come to value them, I think, more highly than riches of this world, right? For in these, as it says, statutes, we find our great blessing, a reward, you know, in both this life and the life to come. And I think that's kind of where that verse is headed, kind of what it's pointing to, that our riches, that our treasure and our truth come from God's holy scriptures, right? His guidance is written. It's in the Word for us, right? Those scriptures are his guidance for us and his treasures given to us as the Holy Spirit leads us to understand and apply them as we try to become more like Jesus. And I think that's what that verse is kind of getting at. I rejoice in following your statutes, or you could use, you know, the word scriptures in the place. And one rejoices as one rejoices in great riches. Like, I think that's a beautiful verse. When you start to dig around and read more about it, when I first read it, I was kind of like, eh? What? But yeah, I rejoice in following your teachings. I rejoice in following your word. I rejoice in following your scripture, your guidance, as one rejoices in great riches. It's actually a really beautiful verse. Go read it again yourself. Read around it. Psalm 119, verse 14. That is today's Sips and Scripture.
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0: process. Hey, can we just take a moment to really appreciate this? I don't know if it's new or if companies are just starting to get on board with it, but let's normalize going to log into a website, putting your email address in, and then not having to recall some weird password that you've had to jump through many hoops, like using a certain amount of letters, capital letters, lowercase, symbols, numbers, and then telling you that it's not long enough for the requirements. You're going to have to make up some normal, like, a password with, like, extra bits and pieces going on, and then you're, like, confused and forget it, like... Gone are those days, and I feel like the new way of doing it is companies are getting you to log in, putting you in your email address, and then they're like, we've just emailed you a one-time code, enter this code, and then bada bing, bada boom, you're away laughing. Like, that is the kind of technology I can get on board with. That is what I'm talking about, honestly. More of that, please. More of that.
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10: Jesus was a huge giver. 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It can be difficult to do. But when we give of our time, energy, and finances, other people are benefited by receiving. It's not about our efforts, it's about others' needs. And giving is something that we should be practicing right now in response to God's direction. We can't wait until we're in that better job or that bigger house to give extravagantly. If we desire to be more generous, we must allow God to grow our generosity today. God will change our heart as we act sacrificially, choosing to give even though it may be inconvenient, awkward, or painful. Sometimes the number of needs can seem overwhelming, but as we follow God's guidance and our passions, we will see our giving make a huge difference in other people's lives. So what now? Our time can be the hardest thing to give away. So let's start with that. Set aside a specific amount of time. Ask God for his guidance to do something for somebody else in the next 24 hours.
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Life FM, oof, back-to-back favourites. That was Brandon Lake and Nick Jonas, their song The Author. In there before that, Rapture Ruckus and Cherie, their song In This Together. That's a classic, hey. Be the hand that you can't hold. If you want more Rapture Ruckus or more of your favourites, Requests Hour is coming up just after midday. Never too early to get in touch to let me know what you'd like to hear for Requests Hour.

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2: In this update, National MPs have entered the caucus room to discuss the Prime Minister's future. Political reporter Ethan Griffith says it's hard to say how long it'll take.
3: They could be in this room for a number of hours. Last time in April, when there was the simple confidence motion, they were in there for 3 hours.
2: Meanwhile, a new One News variant poll released since the meeting started shows Chris Luxon's preferred Prime Minister ranking has dropped another percentage point to 17%. A water outage lasting multiple days in Ohakune could illustrate an issue many other councils are facing. The Professional Firefighters Union will be striking once again, this time between 12 and 1 today. It says calls will be received during the hour, but responses could be delayed and emergencies will be prioritised. More than 500,000 New Zealanders collectively owe $9.4 billion in tax, up from $5.8 billion in June 2023. And four more Kiwi supplement companies have been pulled into a top-level probe, sparked by allegations of illegal and unethical business conduct by NZ Muscle. That's news.
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2: In sport, two competing bids might emerge for an NRL league team in Christchurch, with the City Council distancing itself from a leading private proposal. A group has been established to explore an expansion, which includes former New Zealand Rugby League chair Rion Edwards. The council says previous bidders are supportive of the approach, but they're not working with the Southern Orcas bid. Orcas chair Sir Graham Lowe says they've met with the council, but are unaware of any plans.
4: I sort of had the impression that they were trying to do their own thing down there. I'm not sure. They haven't been dealing with us, but we tried to get hold of them for about a month but couldn't get them.
2: All Blacks coach Dave Rennie's allayed concerns surrounding Damien McKenzie's ankle injury after he left the field in the 54-0 rout of the Sharks at a rain-soaked Durban. That's sport. I'm Malcolm Jordan.
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1: Northern Auckland and Coromandel, rain with heavy falls developing in Northland this morning and elsewhere this afternoon. Waikato through to Taranaki, also the Bay of Plenty, Tomaru Nui and Taupō, high cloud increasing, some scattered rain developing this evening. Whanganui through to Wellington, including Taihape, partly cloudy for Gisborne, through to Wairarapa, cloudy with patchy drizzle becoming mainly fine this afternoon. For Nelson, Buller and Grey, it's partly cloudy. You've got showers about Nelson spreading elsewhere in the afternoon. For Melbourne, Canterbury, Otago and Southland, mostly cloudy for you too. Some patchy light rain clearing north of Christchurch this morning and south of Dunedin later. For Westland and Fiordland, some occasional rain developing this morning, sometimes heavy.
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7: Isaiah 53 verse 5. But it was our sins that did that to him, that ripped and tore and crushed him. Our sins. 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Through his bruises, we get healed.
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0: It's KB and Ben Fuller with Father on Life FM. Coming up next, we've got this gal. Jamie McDonald, this is her song, Ain't No Way. This is actually the second song off the album, Jamie McDonald, that we have added to the Life FM playlist. The first is doing very well. It's in at number two on the U-Chart countdown. But we'll play the new one, Ain't No Way, for you next.
1: 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We're a Christian radio station. Maybe today you're listening and you're not sure where you stand. Maybe you're on the fence, weighing it up. We believe that God is not looking for perfection or a finished product. He's looking for a heart that's open to the possibility of Him. If you're feeling like the door is closed or you need to have it all figured out, here's a simple truth from Romans. If you confess with your mouth that Jesus is Lord, and believe in your heart that God raised Him from the dead, you will be saved. If you're ready to step off that fence and see what happens, pray this. Jesus, I don't have all the answers, but I'm reaching out. I believe You are who You say You are. Come into my life, forgive my past, and show me how to follow You. Amen. No matter where you are on that journey, we're glad you're here with us.
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6: Kia ora tātou. Welcome to A Minute in History with The Hope Project. In early colonial New Zealand, it was accepted by most men and women that women were naturally suited for domestic roles like keeping a house and raising children. However, times were changing, and as a result, long-standing injustices against women were coming up on the radar. Women could not vote, let alone be in politics, and lacked basic legal rights too, like the ownership of property or custody of children in the case of a divorce. A very exciting journey was about to begin. Jesus' teachings and actions had suggested men and women were equal. Within Christian circles, these ideas had been applied occasionally, but never in an entire country. Yet Christian movements had now successfully stopped the slave trade and other violent practices against women in large areas, like Sati in India. The scene was set for a remarkable piece of our nation's history to unfold. They attempted to get women the vote. Let's not forget our history, for there is a story here to know and tell. See hopeproject.co.nz for more.
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fm.co.nz. I also mentioned that her song Won't Let Go is doing very well. It's in at number 2 currently on the U Chart Countdown. Now, the U Chart Countdown is home of all of the new songs here on Life FM. If it is new, you will find it on the U Chart Countdown. It is up to you, though, to vote for your favourite songs. And every day at 3:30, they play out the top 3 songs. And every night, just after 8 p.m, Eloise counts down the top 10. Now, on Saturday, something very special happens, and we count down the top 20. So it is up to you. Go vote for your favourite songs, lifefm.co.nz/UChart. This song right now is Rosé. It is called Your Plan. But coming up next, I want to talk about Ushies, okay? You might know them, you might love them or hate them.

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0: 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Now, Ooshies are available at Woolworths supermarkets. If you spend $30, they'll give you one of these little blind bags. And inside the bag, you tear it open, all excited as soon as you get into the car, and they have these little rubber pencil toppers, and they are called Ooshies. Yeah? You're on board? I knew as soon as I saw an ad for these that they were going to be very popular, and they are. Certainly in my household they are, and we have collected all bar one. Now, we are waiting for the glow-in-the-dark Dr. Doom, which apparently Eloise has multiple of. So she's bringing one to work for me when she is better. She's actually at home with the flu at the moment. Keep her in your prayers. Never nice to have the flu, but she's going to bring in Dr. Doom and we're going to have a little trade. And that's cool. It's good and well. We're adults. You know, we can do that without it causing too much of a kerfuffle. Now, some schools have had to go as far as banning Ooshies. Yeah, they are getting a bit much in the classroom. We'll talk a little bit more about it coming up next, but has your school, maybe yours or your kids' schools, banned Ooshies? Yeah, we'll talk about it more next.
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0: Number four on the U-Chat countdown, it is Open the Eyes from Madison Watkins on Life FM. Now, we're talking about Ooshies on the show this morning. 20 minutes away from 12. Has your school banned them? Because my daughter's school hasn't yet, but I do think it's coming, yeah? They sneak these little Ooshies, which you get free with your shopping at the supermarket. Spend $30, get a little Ooshie. And they're really fun. They're cool, right? You trade them with your friends to collect all of them. I have certainly been doing my fair share of trades, which is fine, I think, as an adult, you know? But when it's the older kids conning the little kids out of all their Ooshies, that's probably not great, especially if it's getting distracting in the classroom. But some schools have had to go as far as banning the Ooshies. Yeah, these are small little figurines, very easy for the kids to sneak to school in their pockets. I sent our bag of double ups with my son to Kohanga one morning. I gave it to the teacher and I was like, here you go, just take the ones that you need and then put the bag back in his backpack. Well, my son, bless his little heart, 3 years old, took that bag of double ups out of his backpack and turned Oprah Winfrey on his classroom. You get an Ooshie, you get an Ooshie, you get an Ooshie. And he gave away our entire bag of double ups, which honestly I think was probably something like 26, 30 Ooshies. And the teacher was so apologetic. She's like, I'm so sorry. He got it out of his bag and he gave them all away. And I was like, you know what? That's totally fine. They're freebies from the supermarket. I'm just grateful that my son has a naturally generous spirit.
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6: What's the state of your bank account? Financial struggles can truly weigh you down. Why don't we give our money troubles to God together? Just listen to the prayer and say amen at the end. Lord, I always thought I controlled my money, but it seems like it's actually controlling me. I owe so much money to so many people, and I feel like I'm at the bottom of this long, dark pit with no way out. The bills just keep flooding in, and the daily expenses are increasing, and I'm just so worn out. But even though I feel this way, a part of me knows that nothing is impossible with you. I know that you're not a poor God and you can provide. But God, I ask you to take control of this area in my life today. Give me wisdom to make good choices with the money and the resources I have. And Lord, give people I owe money to some more patience while I get things sorted. When all of this is over, Lord, help me to never become a slave to money ever again. In your name I pray. Amen.
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need to know that you matter, and that I'm proud of you, and you have a purpose. I know you're hurting and you're losing sleep, but you are not worthless. The world wouldn't be the same without you. And to the people who doubt you, they really don't know nothing about you. Yeah, and it's not about what they think, it's not about what they said, and it's not about

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You got Shiz hanging out on your Wednesday, coming up on midday, which means we'll be getting into your requests just after 12 o'clock. If there's anything that you would like to hear, now is the time to get in touch. Send a text 8168, start your message out with the keyword Life. Simply let me know your name and what song you would like to hear. It is as easy as that. We will get your requests on just after midday. This one right now, Cochrane & Company, it is Stand My Ground. You're on Life.

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2: In this update, Sir John Key says he isn't sure if Chris Luxon will remain Prime Minister beyond today. The Prime Minister and National Leader has called his MPs to an urgent caucus meeting at Parliament following recent speculation about his leadership. A leading retirement village operator is promising to buy back homes within 6 months of a resident leaving, even if it hasn't sold. Bupa New Zealand says it already repurchases most within that window, but this gives more certainty for new contracts. Business leader Jason Paris has been named the new CEO of Les Mills International. Paris, who's led brands like Spark and One NZ, will begin October 6. More than 500,000 New Zealanders collectively owe $9.4 billion in tax. That's up from $5.8 billion in June 2023. A water outage lasting multiple days in Ohakuni could illustrate an issue that many other councils are facing. One of the stars of the British TV series The Office has revealed she has incurable breast cancer. Lucy Davis played kind-hearted receptionist Dawn in the groundbreaking sitcom from 2001 to 2003. That's news.
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2: In sport, coach Dave Rennie's satisfied with where the All Blacks are 5 matches into his tenure. They've pummeled the Sharks 54-0 in the wet at Durban for their second win from as many matches on their tour of South Africa. Rennie says there's a lot more in them, but they're making gradual improvement.
3: I think we've got a lot better understanding of the game we're trying to play. We've got a lot more people who've got good time, and so we're shared a load a bit, but it's a really good competition for spots.
2: The All Blacks move to Pretoria next to face the Bulls on Sunday. A belief that something special is brewing at the Breakers as the new season approaches in basketball's ANBL. As well as recruiting World Cup winning coach Gordon Herbert, the franchise have brought back star point guard Parker Jackson Cartwright and added several well-credentialed newcomers. That's sport. I'm Malcolm Jordan.
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1: Life FM weather. Northern Auckland and Coromandel, rain with heavy falls developing in Northern this morning and elsewhere this afternoon. Waikato through to Taranaki, also the Bay of Plenty, Tomaru Nui and Taupō, high cloud increasing, some scattered rain developing this evening. Whanganui through to Wellington, including Taihape, partly cloudy for Gisborne, through to Wairarapa, cloudy with patchy drizzle becoming mainly fine this afternoon. For Nelson, Buller and Grey, it's partly cloudy. You've got showers about Nelson spreading elsewhere in the afternoon. For Melbourne, Canterbury, Otago and Southland, mostly cloudy for you too. Some patchy light rain clearing north of Christchurch this morning and south of Dunedin later. For Westland and Fiordland, some occasional rain developing this morning, sometimes heavy.
0: From the Word. Matthew 6 verse 33. Steep your life in God reality, God initiative, God provisions. Don't worry about missing out. You'll find all your everyday human concerns will be met.
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